0: Okay, yeah. I'll just switch on the tent anyway because Joey's on it himself. It's been holding. I've got everybody on that call and I'll get her on tow boat.
1: Awesome. Thank you.

0: area of the I-10 and 7th Street. Attempt to locate for a gray Chrysler 300, license plate Edward Sam, 26-21-219, out of Illinois. It's a road rage, tried to hit other vehicles. Information only on 1704.
1: Person, unit to person, switch over to Charlie Nick 7 at 1704.
2: Nine 2200, he's in the 14th Tom on Peoria, please.
3: Copy, 14th Tom, 3502, West Peoria Avenue, is a Circle K. There's a male in the parking lot refusing to leave, verbal with staff, white male, tan, dirty headband, black jacket, jeans, no known weapons, and contact employees at 1705. Need to follow?
4: 10 7th Street. We've got information on DPS that there's a gray Chrysler 300, Arizona Edward Sam 26219, and correction, that's Illinois plates. Road rage incident, tried to hit another vehicle. It's information only at 1705.

0: 75 Ocean, you get 22 that tow. We got it in neutral. We're going to get it out of the roadway so you can call it on help.
1: Okay.
2: Hey, if it's in India and anyone else, look at Charlie 8 or something else.
3: Hey, you want frame water?
2: 10-4. Prince, girlfriend is OD'ing, fire 17, information only at 15-06.
4: Day 32 India on the info.
0: Seven 25 Ocean, did we cancel our tow? We got it out of the roadway.
4: Okay. Yeah, I just called them and canceled it.
0: Okay, awesome. Thank you. Vehicle's out of the roadway, so he can wait for his own number.
4: Alright, copy that. Thank you.

0: 50 Johnson, you'll make a 494 Adam.
1: Copy.
0: Adam, you're
1: dealing a fair in 750 West Peoria Avenue at the Sunnyfield substation for a child exchange with an Andrew Durkin, born in 1998. Still carry a gun in the past, exchanging a one-year-old child. And color is going to be a red Tesla Model Y. 1708 is very useful. B491 Adams, 750 West Peoria Avenue.
0: 603 Henry.
1: Copy.
2: Yeah, 61 Henry. Too tall for a count. Be on him for a moment.
1: Temper.
3: For 1616 North 38th Avenue in front. Components black Jeep versus white Volkswagen. I guess he gave a plate of 39063 George Robert. They didn't give the complainant info and said they had to leave Andrea for contact at 1709. Bruce Vicky Mary, 1640 West Thomas Road, 7-4B. Anyone for Bruce Vicky Mary, 1640 West Thomas Road, 7-4B. Hey, Liz, hold customer message 961-10712. Let's see if you scroll the circle, okay? Blue Toyota Grand Highlander versus a multicolored Chevy Silverado. Arizona Mary Edward Adams, 3-5. Complainant is in the Circle K parking lot. Joshua for contact 1710.
0: 824, Tom. Can you send us the 415 frame?
3: 10.01 is going to be at 5923 West Verde Lane. Complaint is in a verbal with Stefan, who is on 237, Carlos Leyva, born 1990. Hispanic male, orange shirt, army green pants, no known weapons, was a Spanish speaker. Those look like K-12 India.
4: Verde 4 got super jammed up with another car that's working over there. You mind just telling them that we're going for a clear fact? There's actually no crime shown on the video footage that watched across the street.
3: One of the units on over, 734 Frank, you can put me on that. 733 Frank, 933 Frank, 933 Frank, you can put us on that.
5: Confirm training.
6: 92 Frank, Commander.
0: Yeah, 73 Frank.
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5: 934 Anderson, fight.
7: 2903 West Bell Road. Could be Bank of America. White male, safety's wearing a hat and no clothing, is in the back of the bank with a customer facing to me. There's no weapon seen, but does have a bag in his chair, which can access his account with no idea. In contact, Michelle, the manager, is 1711. Is there a unit to follow?
0: 931, Frank.
3: Sure. 30 David, copy your message. That was on 6161 South 35th Avenue, the Walmart. 2022 Blue Florida F-150 versus a Black Hummer H2. It did occur in the street, and they moved into the parking lot. Eric, for contact at 1712.
8: I hear the injured lady north off on lanes, white Civic and a red Ram. 7 Charles Adam 1 X-ray 2, tomorrow for contact at 1712.
3: Here's down next door at the barbershop. Hispanic male 30s, 5'6", 200 pounds, no clothes, no known weapons. Would you get duplicates saying that he's walking around in the front acting erratic through some small rocks? And it's 1712. Is there a unit to follow?
0: 812 North.
3: Sounds good, thanks.
9: Adam Dick, all supervisor notified of what's going on here at PCH, and we have everything going. So we're code 4 for now.
3: Okay, I'm copy code 4. I'll let Charlie Dick know that 13th Avenue is coming back to Adam. So that's your 13th.
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3: 4-2-7. I copy 4-2-7 at 17-13.

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2: Black Hawk 3-1 Echo Silver Honda, of course.

Like anyone looking for a silver hot awkward? Information for units in the area of the I-10 and 35th Avenue going westbound. We've got a 647 Victor broadcast. DPS is giving us an ATL that occurred 4 ago for a white Rolls Royce. Mirrored windows, driving on the shoulder, last seen going northbound. It's information only at 1714. 4, you're clear.

0: Copy. 651, 13,228 North 39th Street. Threw a loose dark brown pit bull, growled and ran at a 101 neighbor as she was going out to her car where she'd run back to her home. The RO of the dog lives at 3825 East Pershing Avenue and rides also 1715. Is there anything to follow?
1: And she was asking for police assistance. Sounded like a lot of verbal going on. Doesn't sound like the suspect is there, but I believe it's a 415 Frank with the other family members.
2: I'll make up a call. You said 43-3040.
1: Yeah, 10-4. And I'll be 17, but I'm coming from Mesa, so it's a long ways out.
3: 25 Frank, I'll switch on.
0: Copy.
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0: 417. I'm sorry, is that Darrell Street?
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1: That's perfect, thank you. Holding at 487-5050 with Thunderbird.
2: A quick trip. Crit on the street, complainant was in a scooter versus a white Ford F-650. Call 4023 in the parking lot, fire 17 for precautions. Contact Francis Scott, 1717.
3: Can you show me 17 to Ben R. Shreya for follow up? Hey, Lynn and Frank, can you come to the follow up as well, please?
1: Follow up where? Hey, Lynn and Frank, can you come to the follow up as well, please? Okay, where? Where are you doing follow up?
3: Savannah Shreya Hospital.
1: 10-4.
2: 17 South Central, the subway, black male, tall, with glasses, white shirt, black jeans, unknown item in his pants. 540 subs food, subject left in North Gothard, Brochure, while 21. Object and Helena, the info at 1718. Is there units follow?
3: What's your question?
2: And copy. And is there units to start up for that domestic at 4330-40? Is there overload in the 432 area?
0: 432, Frank.
2: I copy. Is there units follow?
0: 432, George.
2: Copy, thank you.
4: Information for this area, 24 Street in Buckeye. We got a caller. Could be a stock. I saw PD chasing a Silver Hunt Accord. And possibly lost a vehicle. Complained it last saw it northbound on 21st Street from Sky Harbor Circle with hazards on. Confirmed airport is not looking for the vehicle. No further possible. Plate is Arizona 1747 Zebra Zebra. It's info for now at 1719. Welcome to your class.
1: And then I also see on the road off to the right side of the fence. And I guess Peoria was also advised. 1720.
0: Portable 110-99. Can you push my call for his ticket, please?
4: Yes, sir.

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1: 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Departing here.
0: Hey, once they get their story from that guy at Circle K, can somebody give me a phone call, please?

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1: Another half is all from the same complex. It looks like the grandma's in Building 6, Unit 108. Is there anyone to follow in with 815, Paul?
0: Just message me. Flight number 43, George.
1: Forty seventh Avenue in Camelback, a white, it's gonna be a 39 David broadcast for a white car, possibly a Dodge Charger with hazards on, swerving in lanes, and was last seen going southbound. This information 1723.
2: Camera, sorry. I meant to clear off the phone.
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0: calling the Check Welfare 2230 North 7th Street, 8261 7400 East Osborne. That's a domestic at 3833 North 30th Street.
1: Emergency traffic is a 915 at 400 North 2nd Avenue, 518 deep.
2: I'm sitting in a dark gray or black SUV, thinks the subject is casing apartments. No one for contact at 1724, you need to follow.
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2: East Fork, Charlie, if you get a 960 for Tom, would you both help us out, please? Charlie 6 is where we're going with traffic. 1725.
3: I'm not going to help out with a domestic on Charlie 6, 1128 East Orchid Lane.
0: 6 RV, Tom.
3: 658, Tom, for the 64, Tom.
0: Yes, ma'am.
3: Copy, it's on Charlie 6.

0: In one more.
1: 25 Noir. Can you push my call through as an accident, please?
0: 10-4. In one more.
2: Yes, ma'am. Reference my call. Could you can let the other unit on scene know that that male that was 311ing out here left his ID. I attached it for him. And the caller does not desire provocation for indecent exposure, just wants him to get help, and he was last seen walking eastbound through the parking lot, so I'm going to circulate back here.
0: Copy, no prosecution today, just wants him to get help. He was last seen going eastbound through the parking lot, and you'll circulate.
3: 812 North, yeah, we got a duplicate saying that they saw a male going up to 2929 North 88th Drive. They just got that address, that's number 3 at the door.
0: Number 3.
2: Yeah, that's going to be the 20 on this ID for the gentleman that he left his cell phone and ID behind.
4: Yep, pen shirt, light colored shorts, and an unknown colored backpack left him northbound on 2nd Avenue on a blue bicycle. Responding unit can be worked on Charlie Deck 5. It is 1727.
1: You, Frank, I'll be monitoring Malcolm.
5: Yeah, I know Charlie Deck's a little tied up right now. We're going to be cut 4 out over here on Orchid Lane. One of the ones we're rushing 240, but no injuries for season fire, so we're going to clear this track.
0: I copy.
6: West Glendale.
0: Negative, it's holding.
6: Is it 26 copy, still holding?
0: Okay, 900 Carnage, 27th Avenue, Julia. Everything.

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0: Did 402 X-ray still need a sleeve or a DRE at 400?
2: Charlie, hit code 4, handle only.
1: Are you the one to check there while I can clear for them?
0: No, I'll switch over.
1: Copy.
3: Good night, Werner.
1: Okay, it's at 3448 North 50th Avenue. Fire pronounced 1722 hour, but no info given, 1729. And 82, Frankie, copy that.
4: 73 David.
5: Looking for 73 Frank. I think it's over to Charlie Nexa. Thank you.
1: We have a 901 Henry, 3448 North 50th Avenue, 823 Ocean 17.

0: purpose of student born in 95. He's been acting erratic in class. Made concerning statements last heard from him yesterday morning. No mental health history. DHU tried to make contact, but there was no answer at the door. Your complaint is going to be waiting for contact in the lobby. His name's Rob. 7231. Units Hall.
1: 423. Do you know if DPS is in Rao?
2: Dispatch.
0: Yes, ma'am.
2: Can you make up a call, please, and have somebody respond over to 4707 East McDowell Road. Apartment 2132, reference my call, and just make sure nobody goes in or out of that apartment for me.
3: 7030, 734, Tom's going to answer up for that.
0: Okay, I copy. 734, Tom's going to respond. Do I need to get a secondary unit?
3: Negative.
0: Okay, 7-4. And 73, David, I just want to clarify. Do you want a separate car or just have them status reference 13th Avenue?
2: No, they can just attach to our call and then status over there. That's fine.
0: Okay, 7-4. 734, Tom, when you're ready, I'll put you on the call.
4: There's number, we're going to attach ourselves now. Thank you.
5: Bella, 40 years old, if anything, though. She has four kids, 13 years old. I heard from her in 2 days. Sometimes her husband will take her phone so they can't call for help. If not, it's possibly way to contact 1733, Unit Follow.
4: 931, right?
5: Confirm.
6: 921, Henry, sign next.
5: 10-4, it's going to be a trespasser, 3502 West Peoria, the Circle K. There's a male in the parking lot refusing to leave and yelling at staff. White male, tan, dirty headband, black jacket, and jeans. Tia is waiting for contact.
7: 16th Street in Calumas, Northwest Quarter. 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Bravo Ocean, David Lincoln.
5: Okay. 10-4, you are on Adam 9.
8: I apologize. I thought we had already cleared the traffic. I'll go back to Adam 9. Or C-Deck 9.
5: Hey, David, it's still C-Deck.
0: 10-4.
2: 26, the PD dispatch.
5: Engine 26.
2: There's going to be no transports on this. Both cars are blocking eastbound lanes of Glendale. We tried moving them, but we couldn't get them out of the road.
5: That's probably no transfer. Both cars blocking eastbound lanes of Glendale. They tried to move them, but couldn't.
0: Units following so far.
9: 11 Henry, code 40 at the hospital.
8: Henry. 413 Henry, to back up, switch over to Charlie Deck 4, 1735.
5: Are there a couple more units?
10: There's
5: go ahead with the vehicle stop.
11: 9-5. Air unit for 5 minute car, 23 Street in Jones. Jones, we're going westbound on Jones, just past 22nd Street. We are red, Chrysler 300.
4: Orlando, you focus on that? I'll switch over.
9: Okay, thank you.
10: Perfect.
11: Red flag for 300.
9: Copy the red flag for 300. Do we have a fleet?
11: It's going to be Sunset 90 Tom 6610. I think it just went west on Raymond from 20 Street. I think it's about the 18th Street right now. Any luck in the area?
9: That's down.
0: Calling in regarding a verbal on Unit 225. Neither was giving much info. Emma and Christian for contact at 7236.
2: Can you send her to 50, please?
0: So far.
2: We're coming up to 16th Street in Broadway. We'll see if it comes out.
4: Neo, were you able to ID the driver, see how many he's occupied by?
11: Occupied by one male flag, red locks, didn't see any other passengers in the car.
8: What's your friend, I copy no longer on ice, and we established by the imprint.
11: What's your night now? The imprint was established.
4: Or Neo Dispatch. Did you get anything back from that plate that was given out? Maybe an RO20 that we might start setting up towards.
9: Okay, we came back to Tempe, 1041 East Playa del Norte for Chrysler 300 for a Deontay Campbell. I'll go ahead and attach the RO.
0: $7.33, Tom.
4: Just call it out. Ten tags on that. So it looks like it might be 1312 East LaSalle. Not sure if that's an old address or not. Still looking at the plate.
9: Copy 10 times. I'm sure if it's updated or not. Is there any less lethal for this 901 actually at 2750 West Melvin Street? Mom is in the car with a gun pointing a gun to her head.
4: Or if you kind of, are you sure it was a Chrysler? A Dodge Charger?
11: You know, Tom, it was a red Chrysler 300. RO matches the description of the number.
4: I got it.
12: Emergency traffic is an upgraded 415 rank 3833 North 30th Street, apartment 225, 712 Ocean. Copy that your 17. 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
1: Presidential, 1930 East Row, 736 East. Kevin 33 coming at back up on Charlie 2, again that's Charlie 2, 1741. Level 92.
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1: It's 34-59 Val at Maryville High School. Carter got secondhand info that a male was acting out, but didn't know what was going on. Kids called into fire to help. He was not responding. Nothing further, 1742.

Green 961 Henry, I-17 Buckingham Road. Being a trespasser at 9418 West 7th Street. Also domestic, 8530 North 7th, 22nd Avenue.

0: Connect another unit to Hubble 712 Ocean out at 3833 North 30th Street. This is Ocean over to Charlie 7.
1: At target, send for 09 West Virginia.
0: So 3833 North 30th Street, it looks like we have 726 India, that's 17 already. Charlie 7.
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0: Any units for this? Copy 812 Nora. Is there another unit that can survive past event?
1: Yes, you're David Commander.
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3: Portal 186-48, I'll be 10-7.
0: 186-48, I call for you. How about this night?

0: 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I hang up call at 3846 East Rozier Road for 31B. I'm an audible at 814 North 9th Street, 513B. 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

0: Kimbrella 1526 was Hazelwood, apartment 4 from unit 2, Quince. Neighbors spoke to the Zelt Mary made Princess wrong, causing her intestinal and irritation. 1746 hours.
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1: Copy, thank you. 516 India, I copy your message for the Ottawa 814 North 9th Street. Going to be a residential at the resident Bomber Brook. At 1747.
0: 65 Franklin.
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0: Enemy transporting the victim over 37 to Van Turner for 101.
1: Copy, do you have 101 miles?
0: Enforcement to India, it's going to be a male.
1: Hi, copy. And holding 911 Henry, 15213 North 35th Street. Are you still here?

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3: I think I can switch monitor.
2: Copy.
0: Tom, I appreciate you checking. You can 22 on the call. Appreciate it.
1: Okay, just close this.

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2: White male black hat, green t-shirt, shorts, long socks, and backpack, and Hispanic male hat, no shirt on the west corner. And a couple other transients with shopping carts and a bunch of belongings on each side of the property. Shalom is waiting for 21 to contact 749.
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2: Seventeen 205 North 16th Avenue, when their units go run Charlie 2 again, Charlie 2, 1750.
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2: Positive on 1-on-1 at 1751.
4: And 47 Victor 8330 North 19th Avenue.
2: North 16th Avenue in the 512 beat.
5: 51 Frank.
2: Copy, thank
5: you. No, sorry, 1022. 51 Frank is 2nd Avenue, hot call still on TDEC.
0: And if possible, just clear it.
5: 10-4, I was just making sure it was clear. There were 10-6 on CDA.
0: 4-3 India, code 6.
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0: I'm from Atlanta, out of Arizona, young Frank Adam, 203.

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3: Have done meeting 4792.
1: Copy.
3: I can monitor that. Channel 0.
0: It's on Charlie 5. Correction, it's on Charlie 2.
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0: El Christine at 101 over the line, 101 crying ill over and over, hung up. Got no response on call back at 1753, unit to follow.
1: What's that, Tom?
0: Copy.
2: Yeah, can you just go ahead and roll fire to our 20? Our 101 here is extremely grindy.
0: Over. 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
3: 3-4 food vendors, none on weapons, setting up outside, refusing to leave. You can contact Jorge, 1754, unit to follow.
0: 239 at 213 South 11th Avenue at the Andre House. Complainant is feeling discriminated against because he is disabled and has a service dog. It's an ongoing issue with them. I don't remember what the security guard and his. It's a Hispanic male uniformed, is armed. Guard on site said he is recording them and going to file a lawsuit for violation of ADA. Contact Dion at 1754. Units follow.
1: 558.
0: Copy, thanks.
4: They pulled into the Tortas restaurant parking lot on the west side of the street. Shirley for contact at 1755.
0: Oh. 26 Tom, go ahead.
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0: Information for 811 Frank and 811 Paul. Looks like fire said that there was nothing to be life-threatening for the injuries out there.
1: Where's your George? I'm 23 there.
2: Go ahead.
0: 961-3020 North 61st Avenue. At the house of a neighbor for a gray Chevy Silverado that hit the complaint of some neighbor's parked car, which is a gray Dodge Journey, and the fence. Looks like our complaint called in for the neighbor because she's 964 Tom. It's 1756.
2: With a booking right now.
0: Okay, you were showing 10-8 for a good 20 minutes, so I'll put you status.
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0: Alright, copy. The next is going to be a 42 Bravo at 9803 North 40th Drive. Neighbors are refusing to give compliant insurance info over 961 that occurred on Monday. They live at 9817 North 40th Drive. And the neighbors described as an older Hispanic male. You can contact Elena at 1757. Can you get to follow?
1: 921 Henry.
0: Tupper.
2: Tupper, I'll try to give him a call back.
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1: Okay.
4: Saw a back door and a window open and dumped in the house. Will not go inside without PD. Liz for contact in a blue Tesla at 1758 Unitol. K31 Ocean, you were a little 10-1, but I copy your following her.

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1: Go ahead.
0: It's going to be a 14 Ocean 5611 North 29th Avenue. Attempt to serve Gary of 68, a white male, 6'10", 150 pounds, blue eyes, gray hair. Head is on both arms and is known to carry a gun. It is 7058 area 12. Any units to back up 914 Henry for this 14 Ocean 5611 North 29th Avenue? And 14 Henry 10 12 for your back.

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2: 923, Frank, I copy your message for the 585. It's 33rd Drive in Alice, 8700. There's a semi with a trailer blocking the view from the exit. Almost calls the 961, known for contact 1500 hours.
0: Saying she didn't hit for the vehicle. Got out of the vehicle stumbling, saying she was confused. Calling medics, travels for contact 1800 hours.
1: Drive, I'm actually 23rd intersection, I can see them. I'm going to put me on that call until the next unit arrives.
0: I copy, you're 23, and you can see them.

0: 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District 393605 West Thomas Road, 825B. Limousine to go, Charlie 8. 25 Ocean, it's going to be Charlie 8, it's 1801.
1: Yeah, you can name it longer.
0: Super.
2: I'm not complaining, a call. It's number 3 at the door.
3: Yeah, 961, 97, don't know.
0: And 32 Frank for traffic.
3: Accept the servant order against the Michael. Exported 84, white male, 6'2", 220 pounds. Puff man 237 David, M918, titled Black Whistler. Known to be violent towards PD, I see you're coming 23, it's 1802. Couple units phone.
0: 31 Frank.
4: Thank you for first copy your message. 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Blanca, who's a Hispanic female, 30s, 4, 5, 90 pounds, unknown on clothing, refusing to move her vehicle so he can tow his vehicle out of the driveway. Complainant used to live at that 20. His name's Alonzo for contact at 1803. Is there a unit to call? Can I get a ladder for 824 Frank going to a site call at 4546 West Witten? No, 824 Frank, I'll continue to open up back up.
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0: Reporting Jet 2 West Baseline behind the Habit Burger for a transient sitting next to an open water main that water is coming out of. Unembraced male, late 30s, dark green or gray shirt, black pants. The passerby called it in at 1805. Is there a unit to follow?
3: Ocean,
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5: Prior to separation, Kufur. 1091 Bethany Home Road and I-17 on the northeast corner of the freeway. Points 2021 gray Ford Explorer broke down on the right turn lane, is blocking traffic. Charter contact 1806.

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1: I'll go prior to the 961. That's number 3 for this one.
0: Copy. 32 Street in Calabar. The plane is in a blue Ford F-150 with a trailer versus a gray Volkswagen Passat. 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
0: Yeah, if you just message my MC, that'd be great, thanks.
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4: 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We'll be on the phone.
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2: 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Contact Delaware manager, contact 18. Is there any follow?
0: 602 India. Four two doors before this.
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0: 653,
1: Tom. Sorry, what unit was that?
0: 653, Tom.
1: Go ahead.
0: Can you give me a 487 Victor and the 623
1: 8B? 653, Tom, I'm copy. 47 Victor, 8330 North 19th Avenue, apartment 3033. Lucky Soul, Sam, William, Adam, Zero, Edward, Robert, last name, Monday to 6-1, no no weapons, no tracking, no tone, Phil, Isaac, contact, D codes, pound, BD330, 1810 hours.
2: Frank, the vehicle that was impacted was on the continuous left turn lane facing, facing westbound, but traveling south. Before entering El Mirage Road, the impact happened.
1: Okay.
3: Alright, I just rolled up on one in the middle of the intersection, if you could start me about two units for 508.
0: Copy, can you get some units for 508 at 43rd Avenue, Pinnacle Peak?
4: Thank you for entering.
1: Huh. 35 East Cactus Road and Alley, 45 subjects, males and females, homes with a lot of belongings. 237 David Wilson moved along, no contact, 1811. Is there any info?
4: Or contact at all?
0: No, it looks like they want no contact.
5: 971 Frank, just trying for work completed for you can point to any other units.
0: So at least go for any units heading towards 27th Avenue and Glen opening 26th.
6: They said they'd have someone out as soon as they have someone available.
2: Hey, Living Frank and Hollis, Joe.
3: Fortunately, can you roll fire to check on both drivers' precautionary for airbag deployment?
0: Simple.

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0: 8:35. Can you send me a message?
1: Over. You do have one unit 17 as well. You're wanting a second for pilot as well?
0: I don't work for one, I'll let you know. 6 for the hangout, I think that 368
2: it might be. 673 India, or Henry, I copy.
1: Crosspasture 6145 North 35th Avenue. The Walmart is a 39101 inside the store, refusing to be. Hispanic female, 49 years old, 5'4", 230 pounds, purple shirt, black tights, and black sandals. With a 800 employee there, 1814.
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0: You can get a 487 Victor.
1: 47 Victor 5110 North 19th Avenue in the office. Please help me get 964 Tom for friend Pedro. Vehicle was taken this morning. 2004 white Ford F-250 Arizona plate Victor. Charlie Adam 5 King 4 negative impounds, no track, no suspect info. Putting in the video, waiting in the office, friend for contact. 1850 hours.
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0: Hey, can you make us up a trespassing call at 3001 East Van Buren Street?
1: Yes, sir.
2: 347 would be excellent. If you can, thank you. 634 Frank County, I'm looking at PBT and everything. I'll copy on 17.
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1: Def call 705 East McDowell.
2: 715 First Avenue in Roosevelt. We're going to end up just north. It's going to be Robert Sam Adam 5 George Sam. You can run that for me too. I didn't get a chance.
1: Yeah. Got the negative on a 2017 Toyota Camry. You go forward there.

0: We're getting way down. 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
1: So far.
2: Dunlap and 315, 3470 West Lane.
1: I don't know if my computer's slow. Did you send me a call, or where am I going?
3: 631 Henry, 34 Frank. State of Mobile, just east.
1: Okay, I'll catch you.

0: 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Preston Transient, Florida, on 917 Business Property, Spanning Bell, Black Mail, Mixed Clothing. Thanks for doing 237 David Place, not RR, just neighbor, let's move along, no contact, 1818. 3 Paul. Needs full 615 Paul on the 647 4560 North 19th Avenue. 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
1: 654
0: Tom.
1: 654 Tom. We got fire out here for Asher and Central. The person looks like they're unable to control themselves.
0: Some parole got fire out there.

0: 931 Franklin, copy for the 19 Henrietta, 2545 West Coyle Avenue, is to pick up Nellie of 71, Hispanic female, brown and black hair, 5'10", 150 pounds, is a date off and others to take to UPC. It is 1820, is there a unit to follow? Sorry, unit to
1: follow. Good, let me just one moment, we'll head over there.
0: Copy that, thanks. 04 Charlie. 04 Charlie.
2: Can you send me the 962 on 35th Ave?
3: Out? 1157 North 35th Avenue. The quick trip occurred on the street. One plane that was on a scooter versus a white F-350. All parties are 23 fire or 17 for precaution. Contact front squad 1821.
4: Just relay up, please. My copy.
1: Can you give me the program I have?
5: Has made marijuana x-ray attempts in the past, takes meds for anxiety, and today she texted me saying she was hurting and didn't know where she was at. Contact Celinda by 21 with this phone at 1821. Is there a unit to follow?
0: Ninth
3: Avenue. Okay, out to 1822 units 12.
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0: Morning, Cove. Ocean is having a guest pass for 4249 West Glen. I'm at the Walgreens, second in info, but a 390 Hispanic male, early 20s, blue shirt and black jeans, standing outside. 215 customers, phone and weapons, contact info, use 1824.
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2: 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They're refusing to let family in the house for several months. Said that they are short on food and both are struggling with medical problems. 21 contact for Frank at 1825

0: Domestic 601 Western 222 B.
1: Charlie. Yes, ma'am. Can I get supervisor approval for 3511 and the relations permitted?
2: Sir, supervisor, approve that.
3: Ready to be going.
0: Traffic.
3: Go ahead.
0: We don't have much info. 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It was a transfer from MCSO with a 964 Tom for French. Complainant bought a car from this 20. Unsure what they were trying to report. 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
4: I'm going to bring you to some medicine.
5: Copy the 961-3520 West Dunlop, white Chevy, Silverado versus the white Acura SD. They're pulled into the complex that occurred on Dunlop. Contact the both parties, 1820.
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0: How about 961 Henry at 1902 East Lynn Lane, 425-8?
1: 931 Ocean traffic.
2: Send
1: to the 961 29th Avenue in Bell. They pulled into the QT curve on the street. Black Dodge Challenger versus a Black Dodge Caravan versus a third vehicle, Black Nissan Cube. Contact the lost party is 829.

0: 624 Tom's got an address for Ajona Seymour. She's the suspect. 923-92 is the date of birth. 1645 East Thomas Road is the address that we have.
1: 684.
2: 684-9.
1: Can you read me my numbers on this 901H, please? I'm going to be out with one.
2: I'm sorry, what unit was that?
3: 4-4-4-Tom. I'm going to be out with the on the bike. 29th Avenue and Lincoln. The one who's going to be with us.
2: Is this going to be roughed into your 901X, or is this a subject stop? I take it.
3: Subject stop.
2: I copy.

0: 349, can I have the numbers to the 961? 911, okay,
1: thanks. The numbers for the previous call was 764021.
0: Thank you.
1: 10-4.
2: 23, Tom, before sign off.
1: 930, David, I copy your message. It's going to be District 47, 2933 South 99th Avenue, field just east of the Goodwill for a Hispanic or Indian male in his 20s, tall and heavy, blue button-up shirt, black shorts, black high socks, and a black backpack, none weapons, came up to complainant and friends while they were playing soccer, tried to hand them rolled up dollar bills, last seen on foot southbound at 1833. Is there units follow? Sir, back up for 830, David, going to the 47, 2933, South 99th Avenue.

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1: You, Henry?
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1: Oh, please push your current call if there's a roll with me on it.
0: Copy. Emergency traffic is with domestic 7139 West Oral Drive, 18B 3000 North. So far. 14B. 130 units to go. It's on Charlie 1837. Was that 811 Tom or a little 10-1?
2: 10-4, 811 Tom.
0: Charlie 8, is there a backup?
3: 8-4.
0: 10-4.
3: 811 Frank Motor.
0: 10-4.
4: So for Seymour, so she has history with an ex-boyfriend of Brandon. That was at 1308 East Edgemont. That's off of 12th Street and Thomas. But that's all we see. PR's down, so we can't see where her vehicle parks.
0: A1 and 2 miles, 1091 at 1837.
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0: You're very 10-1, but stand by for a huckle.
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0: D1. Candidate for contact at 1838. 400 is looking for an ACSO for 400 precincts.
8: 15, we are at call 4.
0: Confirmation.
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8: 51 Frank, sorry, switch monitor.
0: I found it, thank you.
9: Robert Frontier.
0: Robert 403.
9: That might be not have somebody in custody, but Pax Edge just cutting it out down here. Can you push us through as a top police on code 4?
0: I can't see nobody in custody. I'll push it in as a top.
10: You mean one that you were on earlier?
2: Yes, ma'am.
10: Was it a 417, George?
2: Yes, ma'am.
10: All right, it's 764056.
0: 1840. Okay. My session needs to be removed and then hung up. 1840. .426 Tom for info.
2: .426 Tom.
0: I don't know response citywide for the CSO.
2: 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Thank you.
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6: 961 India, I copy. 961 Air, I-17 Bethany Hill Road, moved to circle the air pumps, car on Bethany, coincident, jet of black and color, and other vehicles, Chevy truck, green color with the trailer. Direction of travel is north on I-17, Susanna for contact 8241.
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3: Store refusing to leave. Hispanic female, 49 years old, 5'4", 23 pounds, purple shirt and black tights, black sandals, no known weapons. It's 1842. Leave for Ocean, did you have traffic?
4: Accidental, 22, report 4.
5: 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Step 1. Just back at 654 Tom, and that's 240 8025 North 21st Avenue, 623B.
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0: hours. When I come to along, no one's contact is 1845. Sir, you need to follow.
1: This is the South 14th place, 422 beat.
2: What's on Anita?
1: What's on Anita? Both those units switch on over. Switch on over to 34, 1845.
2: What's on Anita, boys?
3: I copy 420. Copy the monitor, thank you.
1: 3-2.
3: 4-2, for Charlie. I spoke with the cool planner, and he said that he went to the St. Joe's Hospital, 350 West Thomas. He's going to be in room 1116, and it looks like the book has left.
4: The guy on the scooter is at St. Joe's, right?
3: 10-4.
4: Okay, did he say his fire transported, or did he say himself?
3: I did not ask. Actually, yes, he said an ask.
4: Can you show 17 to St. Joe's?
3: And actually, I just remembered he did say he was transported by ambulance.
4: Copy. We'll get that. We'll get all that information. Can you just show 17 to St. Joe's?
3: And then it's room on 1116.
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6: 8-4-5-8, Adam, 4, Bravo, Bravo, Adam. I'm at Guadalupe in 48. Go for
5: it. I have you one in custody, Tatum and Bell, northeast corner, DUI 847.

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1: Copy. And can you push mine as a Tom 2 if you want? Thank you.
0: Of course. Could you have two Union on your heads?
2: Actually, 22. We're fine.
0: Okay. 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

0: 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They're yelling and threatening each other for the past 45 minutes, and there's no mention of weapons. No one for contact, just a passerby, 1839.
1: Enforcement,
2: yes. Yes, ma'am. Can you clear for any IOs, please?
1: Copy. Any IO reference 3816 East Monterey Way.

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0: 491 Adam at 3319 West Springfield Road. I'm going to have the court order to pick up his daughter. He was late getting to the meetup spot. Complaint is having phone issues at this time. Will be in a Toyota, or no, white Toyota Tundra, X's Maria, Ross, born in 89, contact Edgar at 1851, unit 12.
1: Seven, 12, option.

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1: Copy 961, 35th Avenue and Rose Lane, just south end of Walmart Garden Center, White Saturn, Red Chevy, Silverado, 8 8 8 8 8 8 8 8 8 8 8 8 8 8 8 8 8 8 8 8 8 8 8 8 8 8 8 8 8 8 8 8 8 8 8 8 8 8 8 8 8 8 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

0: 614 Tom, I copy. Just over 1600 West Camelback, 318, possibly CFT, Texas 911, Clients of People, Stream of Police Department, said subjects need to Bill and Amion to threaten to 451 Clients, not right, clear, please answer for a question, I have for contact, 1856. Baseball.
1: 615, call.

0: 216,600 units available for our 901 Charlie 14 Georgian 13 North 19th Avenue. We can use a couple more units to help us out. Scoping Merchant Charlie at 2-1857.
1: Yeah. Is there more units available for the 901 Charlie 14 North 230 North 19th Avenue?
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0: So we could try some of the 961 Henry.
1: You got birth at 951 Henry, 30 East Greenway at the Lookout Tavern parking lot. They pulled into this 20 with a brownish gray pickup that continued westbound. Eventually in a grayish brownish on Ultima, Michael waiting for contact, 1850. Michael for X-ray 415, Charlie.

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1: 10 Henry, please. 6:55 PM, my coffee, 900 Henry, 20% northbound, black female, model 140s, medium, blue, multicolored shirt, shorts, 39 is walking the middle street on the east side of the street, walking northbound. Not trying to get hit by vehicles, no contact, 1859, is there any tall?
0: 6:55,
1: my coffee.
0: Six 1498, push us through as an accident, please.
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3: The second street in Van Buren.
2: Please. Yeah. Anybody for an unknown trouble, 6325 East Helm Drive, 633B.
0: 633,
2: Henry. 633, Henry, your backup, Charlie, 6, 1900.

0: Can I get a backup for the hot call 6th Avenue in Earl?
1: David. I can make that backup.
0: 10-4.
2: Six 58 Tom, can you send me that 415 Frank?
3: I'm going to copy 415 Frank, 8530 North 22nd Avenue, between 19 and 20. You need 2002X, Anthony. 101 gave points 20 to unknown subject to 21 points under 17 to 240 or points X, black female 5'6 to 7, heavy, low, fade haircut, carries a gun. Has a gray black 2014 Dodge Charger with a 10 damage and 10 hit. Whitney Alistair contact.
4: You seen the phone number too?
3: How far?
0: Is there another unit to go to that location? Okay, 10-4. It looks like it's going to be a 28.
1: Yeah, initial location, but those units will not swing through a McDowell address, see if it's there.
0: Stated initially the complaint was in the ER. Looks like this incident occurred at 3 in the morning at 2539 32nd Street. Subject was boyfriend Michael Lawson, born in 90. Injuries are non life threatening. Looks like the victim was charged at 1902. Copy is going in custody. You saw 7139 Mark Earl.
5: We're going to be at 83rd and Indian Soldier South.
0: Copy is going in custody at Indian Soldier South, 1903 officers in the first court bar.
1: This morning, I noticed it gone and haven't been back to this address since.
5: Copy, and nobody had permission to drive it.
1: 10-4.
0: They haven't mentioned them, but he's in custody now. Officer didn't suspect our code 4.
6: Okay, copy.
7: Is Thomas, 721 B, Shirley, 7 at 1903.
8: And 4717 North 82nd Avenue, 813 B.
9: Hello, Tom.
8: Another unit, it's the 1-year-old felon who just says not breathing, 4717 North 82nd Avenue, crowd at 8-1904.
0: 814, can you help me?
5: You and Frank Monitor.
0: Okay.
10: 813, can you put me on that hot call, please?
0: Okay.

0: 420 India, I spoke to the complainant and in fact that address is going to be in Tempe.
1: 7-3, please.
2: 655 Tom, I copy. 64792, 29 North 10th Street. 2002 Mills, with the cart with the dog inside. Normal levels are sitting for 920 South, 1237. Like them to leave Jamal for contact 905, is there any info?
0: We'll be leaving the city to Tempe to make a 240 DB report.
1: Copy.

0: 0100. Put me on subject, yeah. 800 North 44th Street.
1: Back to an address on baseline or somewhere else.
2: Jennifer, I just spoke with the complainant. Initially, the address were for a hospital in Tempe, but now she's home in Tempe.
1: At the 637 West Baseline in Tempe?
2: Yeah, that's going to be a Tempe address. Looks like it's also one Phoenix.
1: Okay.
0: Tom. We're coming 23, reference 3777, East McDowell. 25, Tom, where is that in math? And it's a pretty large pharma complex.
3: Can anyone advise exactly where in the complex is mapping?
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0: And it last updated about 11 minutes ago.
1: And it updated 11 minutes ago.
2: Okay.
1: Incident 5384 looks like it's related to the hot call that we were just had on. Can you please relate those?

0: and didn't know the dirty talk to this complainant.
1: You know, one more. No, the info that she's giving matches the information that we received on the hot call.
2: Triple 465 10 on 16th Avenue, 611.

0: Yeah, 312-470 Shea Boulevard.
1: Sutherland Charles.
2: 725 Tom, it's going to be kind of more towards the south portion of the complex now.
1: South portion of the complex. All right, 701 Charles.
3: Wait to tell if the vehicle is mobile or, you know, it was stationary for a while.
4: X-ray 02, sensor trespasser.
1: Okay.
2: Became 23, so it's now updated at the 3777.
1: Black male, not sure. Black basketball shorts, has a bike, white in color with blue t-shirt on the frame. No weapons, believe he's high. The empty plastic gallon water bottle with him. Contact Valerie at 1910.

0: in front of it.
1: We're just updating on going to get the southwest portion of the complex.
2: Currently at the southwest portion of the complex. First traffic residential 4840 North Duke Avenue, 822B.
0: 821 Frank.
2: 821 Frank, going to back up Charlie, that's 8-9-2-11.
3: 825
2: North. 825
3: North,
2: can be 78.
0: 82 Frank, come on.
2: Denver. Going for contact information on 819 South.
1: So, 25 Tom, can you check for the area net and then maybe if net is in the area?
2: I'm calling any net squad in the area net.
3: Going out at 7, you guys working the floor?
4: Air 23, you looking for us?
2: 10-4, it's going to be a stolen 3777 East McDowell. We're tracking it there and it just passed our officers.
4: Okay, then keep a loose eye on it. I'll be there in about 2 minutes. Can I get a vehicle description when able, please?
1: 725 Tom, it's a white Dodge 2500 with 26-inch chrome wheels.
5: Keep a loose eye on it until they get on top, and then we'll take it to active observation if LT will approve it. Also, let's get the canine, if possible, please.
2: Yeah, Sam 638, are you available?
3: Yep, we're over here, pulling it your way. Sam, can you switch numbers shortly?
2: Okay.
3: Just a straight stolen, I copy UNID, single occupant.
2: Yeah, straight stolen.
4: Air 23, if I could recommend, if the supervisor's all right with it, try to move it to a different channel, okay? And like I said, we're just a couple minutes out. I copy eastbound from 37 and McDonald or westbound.
1: 723, Tom, hold the air, he backed in, he jumped out of the car. He's being compliant. We're on the south side of the complex air unit towards the east. It may be hard to see him because of the trees above us. You'll see our car with the lights on. Again, he's being compliant at the moment.
4: Okay, just verify your 20.
1: 3777 East McDowell, southeast corner of the very far back of the parking lot.

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1: Matthew Westbound, calling into the Michaels parking lot. Information at 1914.

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1: 614 Frank, you're 16 Avenue, LHS East, Spanish Tower, and email 20's cabin stripe, white shirt, khaki pants, small weapons, with a black bike, phone ring, and LA, possibly on 237 David, no contact, 1915, 30 units fall. 30 units fall,
2: 614.
1: So far.
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1: 614 Tom.
4: East, don't come down the south side.
5: Dina, do you have enough with you to clear that vehicle or no?
6: 10-4, sir, we do. I was waiting on the area, but we got enough with us.
5: I like your plan. Let's wait for Virian to get on top of Dina. Anybody else responding can slow roll over there. They have enough.
7: Description. We do have a added remark that he works across the street and is upset with the complainant for asking him to move one of the cars. Contact with DCI employee in a green Keith Springler at 1916.

0: and the genus to go with something on Charlie to at 1917.
1: Does anyone of require started from a lane for this bike call 11th Avenue and Bell Rose?
2: Just so outside of that area, we're going to make our personnel safely.
1: Two thirty-three, Frank.
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3: 725, you can open channel now. Thank you, area. Thank you, KNI, for responding.
0: Seven point five down, thank you. We'll grab the plane and head down there and pick up the truck.
4: Can I copy? 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
1: 10-4. 37763 East Washington, light rail platform, known trespasser is 390, refusing to step off the platform. Nothing physical, black male, blue shirt, blue jeans, 510, 230, wants assistance in removal. It's dispatch patrol to begin with at 19.

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0: I want to talk to your FTO. Hey Joe, do you guys have enough over there to get this vehicle recovered?
2: Yeah, we should. I'm 23 just now with the owner to come pick it up, so.
0: Perfect. Got everybody 10-8 then. Yeah.

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0: Information for units in the area of 4750 East Warner Road at the McDonald's. This is a 647 Victor broadcast. Girls left in a Kia Soul. License plate 2, Frank Adams, 8 Young 3. Windows were cracked, no adults around. Guy came out and took off westbound on Warner. Black male, camel hat, white shirt, black pants, no weapons. No one for contact. Information only 1922.

0: 21 NJ, can you see me at 459 Charles? I'm 23.
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0: Finished up, thank you.
1: 10-4.
0: And where are we with the unit 18, please?
1: Try copy.
2: Yes, sir, for flight 93 and Hubble 2000 RC 12 feet.
0: 813 Tom.
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4: Circle K is the 47 broadcast. Your run 1 ago is Sonic Mel, 40 short. 5'4", slim build, brown vest, and black long sleeve underneath the vest. Cocked out with a six-pack of Modelo and another pair lasting on foot. The CD was 23. Creation line 1924.
5: 41 in custody at 3763 East Washington at 1924.
0: Bridge 4.
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5: 5-1106 L 16th Avenue 514B. This is Charlie Dyke 5-1924.
1: 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Copy, thank you.
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1: D541, East Van Buren 726B.
0: And 728 Thomas on Trailer 7, 1826.
1: Is there a backup for 728 Tom?
2: 728 Tom, sir.
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3: it. 7 units, Paul.
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1: Robert, 3807 with Osborne, 3400 North and 825 feet. You'll be on 38 at 1927, 7 and 9, you're clear.
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1: Copy.
3: Okay. Boy.
1: No, the local holding an 800, but also their units.
3: Avenue, Portland, at the Park Ramada. Three for old, openly drinking alcohol and appear to be underage. They have car keys with them for large BTL of BNJ brandy. All three Hispanic females, long dark hair. One has a black halter top and sweatpants. One in a pink top and Nike sweats. The ponytail and the third one, one is heavier built, unknown clothing. They appear to be late teenagers. Known for contact at 1928.
1: That's fine.

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1: 10,614 West Toronto Way, 2600 South. 10-6 vehicle complaint, heard 5 shots in the area, saw a red vehicle speeding, not sure if it's related. Complaining has camera footage that has the sounds of the gunshots, so contact Martha at 1930. I see 32 call attached. Looks like there's a duplicate call from 2641 South 106th Lane. Still get one contact on that one. They're saying at 1815, the daughter's ex-boyfriend showed up and threw her clothes into their yard and fired off some shots. So there's the Hispanic male, Edgar Rillis, in his 20s. He was at 2041 South 86th Drive, and he's known to drive a Red Bull Volkswagen.
6: Agree with some of these calls that are holding.
7: All right, anyone out on McDowell, if you don't have a job, if you could go tonight and start checking some calls, please.
5: For Tom, you can send that truck welfare off of 7th Street.
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7: 10-4, 2332 North 7th Street, unit 466. Looking for a student by the name of Daniel, born in 95, has been acting erratic in class lately, has made concerning statements, last heard from him yesterday morning. No medical or mental history, no answer at the door for BHU. Complainants waiting for PD in the lobby. To Rob for contact at 1932.

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1: Before.
2: Seven four motion copy your message is going to be the 647 at 1637 East Verde Lane, alley behind. Transient is a Hispanic male 30 with a white shirt, Hispanic male in a dirty white shirt and a white female gray shirt on no pants. They appear to be setting up camp and laying down a camp. Contact Rodrigo at 1933.

0: 230 for Henderson at 647.
1: Super. Someone's saying at 20th Street and Greenway at the bridge, three subjects are at the north end of the bridge, blocking access. Two white males and an unknown race female. 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Beautiful.
2: I'll be behind the big blocks.
1: Effort. 7 West Palomino Road, 5000 North of Central Service, Virginia of 1990, Hispanic female, Texas 680 pounds, black hair, blue eyes, black eyes. Drive V 2019, white Nissan Maxima, license plate, Paul Young Adam, 0 Bravo, 4 human weapons, it's 1950.
2: What's
1: the
3: deal?
2: Come for
3: 24.
1: Hi, copy.
3: 722 NOR, I ran it on their computer. The subject they have detained from 52 times 2.
4: Copy, 52 times 2.
3: So 14 in for the triple four.
1: Next Hispanic male, Sittinville, black shirt, black pants, unknown weapons, just inside, refusing to leave, so if he does live there, you can contact Brittany at 1935, 3 and 4.
4: Thomas, at 1935.

0: in case anyone was still out at 3541 East Siberian and didn't copy that 722 NOR ran that subject name 52 times to whoever's out with him.
1: Four, Charlie. Can you read me my numbers?
2: Yes, ma'am. It's 764743.
3: 624, Tom. Can you push this call through? Is it Tom?
2: Okay. 764743.
3: Thank you.
2: You're welcome. X-ray 425, Charlie, on your end.
4: 46.
2: Go ahead.
4: Yeah, 7th Street and south of Broadway.
0: 728, Tom's info.
4: Deadline that.
0: Subject 52 times 2.
4: Four, 73 Frank.
0: 73 Frank.
5: And can you send me to 647 on 7th Street Mitchell? I can advise.
0: Copy, advise info 647 7th Street Mitchell.
6: Congratulations, Coach 4.
0: Okay. At 1937 with 725 Henry following in.
5: I'm sure for not actually that one.
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4: Push my call to PMS Robert, please.
7: I mean, the 312 4707 East Shade Boulevard and Fry's East Juvenile Security Meet Me and Shelter and Food. A small group of 2-3, one team. Sitting around a white shirt, black shirts, a blue and white umbrella, and another small child hanging on the corner of a sinus. For food, no adults, sign, no contact. 1938. 312. 650 India, I have your message for the 647 1645 East Combat Road, Sally's PD, Unit 101. Have you read it? 1938.
0: It's following in, it's 1938. 731, Tom, on your info?
4: We're going to be good for those hits.
0: 10-4. Information being used in the area of the I-10 7th Avenue, just north after westbound exit. We've got a 900 Henry broadcast, black male afro, with an afro. Black windbreaker, dark joggers, no known weapons, has a sign possibly panhandling and getting in the roadway in a dangerous spot. That's information at 1939 per 73 Frank.
8: Etovar, I'm 23. I'll switch over.
2: Etovar, copy. It's Charlie at gate. It's a walk-in. 1939. Yeah, it's a follow 920 there, Thomas.
8: Hopeful.
2: Copy.
5: Hey, one Frank Morris.
2: Okay.
8: Hey, let's have one Frank.
2: Okay.

0: 611, Tom, what are you trying to clear?
1: Yeah, 611, Tom, just let's wait until you're done with your transmission and pass it for next.
0: I'm sorry, there was a little bit of echo. Can you 10-9 that?
1: Yeah, sorry. He was supposed to wait till you were done with your transmission and then ask for next.
0: Okay, copy. Next is the 312 Adam 1605 East Montebello Avenue, Unit 4. Information for calls. 94 yards.

0: Hi, I was just going to end on your head.
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0: Happy, thank you.
2: I know I'm on fire, say anything. 606, Mr. O'Toole, 518 B. And I'm on the fire staging, 660 West Roosevelt, 5ATV. Yes, go with me on Charlie Fire, 942-7, you're clear.
0: Copy, XJ-802. Fire Sergeant Monitor.
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0: Copy, thank you.
1: X-Ray
0: 1 monitor. Copy, X-Ray 83N, so that I can put you on also.
1: Oh, copy that. 2.2.
2: So, 2500.

0: 5-2, you treat me of a trespassing car. I'm Cole 4.
1: This is a traffic supply at 55th Avenue Happy Valley. Following call, 934B.
0: 934, thank you.
1: 934, Frank, I'm planning on selling the vehicle that threw something at his daughter. No vehicle descriptions. Switch over to Charlie 9,
2: 1943.
1: Hello?
2: 931, Frank, for backup.
1: 10-4, Charlie 9.
2: 91, Frank, monitor.
3: 93. Send me the 40, I'm on engine, Ola. I got you.
1: I'm going to be sending all of 1944. Is there a unit call?
4: Same. Go for
1: it. Go for it. Is there a unit call? I have some male teenagers on the on motorcycles and bikes, but they're all about 5'6", black hair, thin build, unknown weapons. They're driving on the green, causing damage to the course and driving close to the complainant's house, I guess. I made some threats. They were last seen near the lake. Contact Warren at 1945. Units full. And 04. By far, our location is alone. It's the 8th of 10. She doesn't answer the door usually. Turn on weapons at 1945. Units full.
2: He sent us the 647 on Indianola. 720 Henry is with us.
0: Frank, it's called 4, you can trust me.
1: Copy. Are you going to follow 824 Tom 3045 967,000? Subjects in the. 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First one's a white male, 40s, medium build, blue baseball cap, gray shirt, black shorts, tattooed on his arms. Second one's a white male, 40s, medium build, orange shirt, gray pants.

0: is with us.
1: Frank, it's code 4, you can proceed.
2: Copy. Anyone call 824-COM-3045-967-1000? Subjects in the... Sorry. Three subjects with drugs in the canal. First one's a white male, 40s, medium build, blue baseball cap, gray shirt, black shorts, tattooed on his arms. Second one's a white male, 40s, medium build, orange shirt, gray pants, tattoos on arms. Third one's white male, 40s, thin, red baseball cap, green shirt with an eagle on it, and tan shorts, no known weapons. Contact Randy, they have, who has video footage at 1946.
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1: East. 233 Henry.
0: 233 Henry, I'm in back up on Charlie 2, 1947, 63.
2: 233 Frank.
3: Tough for Charlie 2.

0: So it's with you, Tom. Hey, if we're just calling through as a robber, please leave everyone on it.
1: Okay.
2: 1237, code 6.
1: I'm sorry, who do you
0: have? Give me Arizona plate, Charles John Adam, 3 X-ray 4.
1: Ten four. 12th Avenue and where?
2: 1277, I'm code 6.
1: Yeah, I got 12th Avenue, but where was the cross street?
3: Yes, ma'am, I didn't give an address. 24th Street, bro. Charlie David Young, 2493, Arizona.
1: Sorry about that. I couldn't hear you. Your radio was very 10-1.
0: 3rd and Harrison.
4: I copy you, 4-4. Unit 600,
5: 10-4,
4: thank you.

0: Row 3, East Yale. I'm going to go at 1950.
1: I need a couple minutes either to come from away or break away for 1753, East Yale, 735B. Anyone to break away or come from away for this call holding?
2: 736 pounds, Richard.
1: Charlie 7, is there a backup?
3: Ten four.
1: Wait, Charlie 7.
3: 78 Frank Connor.
1: 10-4.
4: Twenty eighth Street and Broadway, I was Arizona Paul King Adam 445.
1: Coming.

0: They both appeared to be 390. They kept running in and out of the stream. One of the friends said that they were drinking buzz balls and were last seen near the Shea Apartments. I think we're moving for contact at 1950 CNSO.
1: Six 13 Tom, we're code 4.

0: Okay, that flight's negative to a GMC Yukon suspended status.
1: Thank you.
2: Learn there's a bumper in the left-hand turn lane. Says from a previous line 61, it's unknown if it's the north-hand or south-hand turn lane. But it's 1952.
0: Traffic and harassing residents nearby. They're currently across the street. I'll be above 20 and complain at 1 from 3. No one for contact at 1952.

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1: Copy. 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Is check on Yonella Ingram and the 3-year-old son. Her Omega, black male, 40 years old. Stolen and broken some items, made threats to 451. Her is worried the subject has keys to the apartment. 21 is listed in the call and your back is attached. That's 1953. House 831B.
2: 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The 45-year-old male subject is turning blue. Fire is instructing CPR. They're also 17. Information only 1954.
1: Route 8 Western.
3: Lady 30354.
1: Okay.
3: You make the F card for a subject stop and voicing the numbers.
1: Copy, are you quick fire?
3: Subject stop.
1: I put you on a subject stop. Are you quick fire? I'm trying to get someone for a hot call.
3: I'm quick fire.
1: Okay, I'll give you the numbers in a minute. Okay, you want to hurry up to 10608 West Jones. Copy. Anyone from Always? If we're here, do you have the hot call?
3: Copy.
1: Thank you, Charlie. Portal 8303.
3: Go ahead.
1: Numbers for Indian School are 765697.
3: Okay, just call an eye for me, please, F.I. card. And put me back out here off duty.
1: Super.
2: Anybody else to help out for that 16630 North 35th Street?
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0: 7th Street in Dobbins, just east on Arizona Temporary Victor Mary Adam, 7-0.
2: I
0: copy. Do a pleasure through the Tom, please.
4: All right, 62 Henry, vehicle versus pen.
1: Not that I know of. Anyone have any 92 Henry's vehicle versus pets?

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1: Okay, 31 Charlie 2009 Andrew Bravo 4024 South 44th Street. Tonight says ongoing issue with people breaking and fleeing. It says 7 of 0. Hispanic female, 35 years old, in with a pink shirt, yellow, red, and turquoise pants, backpack, and weapons, was walking away from the unit and went somewhere on Broadway. Door is open and broken. Telephone contact Melanie, the resident, on 1857. I copy 430. Frank is going to follow.
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0: 915 Ocean, anyone not? Charlie Mac 9, 1957, 600, you're clear.
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1: Six 24 Tom, show us 17 to their location. Okay. Copy, you sent a message to update your status to where you are, but you didn't tell me where you are.

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1: When the call first came in, vehicle was still 23 at the time. Hispanic male, full beard, heavy set, light gray baseball cap, 5'9" to 5'10". Black shirt, carrying a case of water, unknown direction of travel or method. The victim is waiting inside the store. Seabrook, the manager for contact, 1959. Are units full?

0: subject was still there at the time of the call.
1: Okay, for 900 X-ray.
0: Standby, I'll continue to work on backup. 900 X-ray on Adam Estes.

0: Robert Frenzy.
1: Hey, ma'am, two things. One, will you let my partner know that she's 52? And then the third thing is, will you clear for 43 George's approval for 3511? So, never issued this to area.
2: Yeah, go ahead.
0: Robert 403, Adam, do you copy? Do we have a unit for Encanto?
1: Are you clearing us?
0: Yes, just want to make sure it hits our code 4.
1: Yeah, we're code 4.
0: Okay, thank you. Portable 7365.
1: Go ahead.
0: Are you code 4? What kind of CAC card do you need to go make for you?
3: Sorry, thank you.
0: Yeah. You're welcome. Portable 7365, I couldn't. 1012.
3: Are we portable? Vehicle out here. It was an accident, but maybe we should have fires come out and check this person out.
0: But your code 4, you don't need anything. I couldn't hear. They were fighting in the background.
1: Shows up with that unit.
0: Never, thank you.
1: 9-3-1-4.
0: Take your code 4 on your head.
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0: Hey, 41365, I apologize. Did you give my request for fires to check the circle out?
1: I did, correct. Is there an extent to these injuries?
0: They're probably minor. She doesn't want to be transported, but she just got hit by this car, so I just want her to get her checked out.
1: Never.
2: Burlington, are you in house?

0: 239.
1: Hey, we got this 647 call that's holding here for 17224 North 35th Street, where they had two subjects that they thought were casing vehicles. They match just kind of the description of the guys you were out with. One had a Hispanic male, gray shirt, blue jeans, and then a second male with a white shirt and gray jeans. Is that related, or is that something else?
0: No, that was probably them. I did see the guy with the white shirt. He was on the north side of the street, so I'll just relate to this.
1: Okay, I'll go ahead and relay it for you. Thanks.
2: Please.
3: 7937 Rescution. Saying it is south, the superstitive of Juan Brown, born 89. Detect mom, medium bills, non carrier gun, guys, Black Nissan Sentra, Gabriella wants telephone contact at 23. Is there a unit to call? Anyone to follow on a 42nd Ocean, 3937 West Peason, 2800 South.
4: Okay.
3: Yeah, 10-4.

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1: Go ahead.
0: 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The companion just wants 21 with Thistle. 21 contact.
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3: 625, Tom, negative.
4: Seven-thirteen, India. Go ahead. Alright, go ahead and send that 917, thank you. Help you both.
0: Okay.
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1: 911 Ocean, go ahead.
0: 27th Avenue and Glen Rosa, just east with Charles Nora Adam, 2 Sam 5. We'll take a slow roll, Sam.
1: Take a slow roll to 27th Avenue and Glen Rosa.
2: 911 Ocean.
3: Or 24th Street and it's in the alley behind that address. For 10 subjects, they're setting up camp. There's an RV, Arizona Robert Zebra Adams, 7 Bravo 8 Adams, that was parked in the alley. And there was an aggressive 101 Layla. Since then, the RV left. Unit to follow.
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0: Okay.

0: 57, thank you.
1: I'm sorry, do that one more time for me.
0: All good. 76, 57, 22.

0: time before him.
1: Actually, 615 India, I don't believe that duplicate's going to be related to your call. Just for info.
2: Yeah, call. Can you please show me getting from all of that 2323 Flower Street, unit 215?
0: Do you need a backup?
2: I have one attaching. Thank you, ma'am.
0: She's holding a needle and there's no known weapons, no further description. Compliance is on her way. 17 minutes, EPA. It's 2039, 30 and 12. Are you to follow 931 Frank Swiss, 647, 3829 West Thunderbird?
1: 934 Frank.
0: I could not say why or properly hung up, voice one callback. Contact 101, also unit 4, 2039.

0: Propulsion. Can you read the last forward event, please?
1: Ten-four. Last four should be 0056.
0: Copy, it doesn't match.
1: Copy, it doesn't match. So, supervisor, the copy even doesn't match. First supervisor, the copy 11 and 12 ocean route with a VIN that doesn't match the plate.
2: 91 Frank, copy.
1: And 12 ocean, did you want another unit?
0: We're code 4.
1: How do you do?
3: Not 11
1: ocean, we're code 4, 3D9. Probably code 4, 2D10, 27,000 in Glendale, 2011.
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1: Copy, 418 Ocean 4609 West, Calavar Road 13,800 North. To serve late in of 2002, black male, 7 and 40 pounds, brown eyes, black hair, tattoos of the sword on the upper arm, white the 918 and drives a white Hyundai SUV, it's known to carry your own ink. And it is 2012. 3 and 12. Sir, you need to follow in 32 more for the forces. Company.
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0: H1 Frankie, first one call, here's a report, please.
1: 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Yeah, that was 23, please.

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1: 9-22-Henry,
0: code. We're going to be calling in to you 4110 West Northern Avenue, Arizona, 31 Adam, 7 Paul 4.
1: Copy that. We're in number 3.

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1: Can you send me to 239 on Bethany Home?
0: 215 Tom, I have the 239 2219 West Avenue Road, Care Home, Richard, when 64 has been verbal with other residents. Threatening others once 291 actually denied help from crisis to many employees of 2018. Is there any fault?
1: 64, do you need me?
0: Copy.
2: Armand Baseline, Northwest Quinnis. Clemencies, 8 to 10, mixed 101 males. 1 of 3 5 6 140 gray shirts. They're using 237 David in front of the gas station off the bus stop. 2018. Is there a unit to follow?
0: Okay, the next from the 961 4818 North 7th Street to Kiwi. Clear truck on the plate, property wall, business. The man driver in female pastures, left south on the foot, driver, white male, white hat, gray shirt, black shorts, ankle socks, no one return to the car, none if you'll stay. The duplicate said they saw a female pastor walk away on 7th Street at 2019.

0: Ocean and 11 Ocean, confirm, that's it.
1: Go for it.
2: You can maybe take a look at your MDC. I guess there's a message they're waiting on an answer for.
1: Yeah, we copy the message. Thank you.
2: Okay.

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1: Hazel 9.
0: Hazel 9, Paul, available for 21.
1: Hazel 9, Paul.
0: 10-4.
1: Hazel 9, hi. Is there
0: a setup for 8-21, John? Is it 21 or is it 21? You can just voice my number.
2: Avenue West Paradise Drive, Arizona. Sam Bayward Adam, 3 Robert Lee.
0: Yeah, roof is at 240. This one. If we can send the unit out there and out as soon as possible. Peoria's out with the victim and the suspect for his fight where the daughter got some thrown out earlier at 55th in Happy Valley. They've got all the parties involved out there, please.
1: Copy that. 934 Grandview available for this 248th Avenue in Happy Valley.
0: Yeah.
1: Four. Units to follow.
0: 931, Frank.
1: Frank Monitor. 23, Frank, copy to monitor.
3: Yeah, 24, Frank, all about.
1: So far.
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1: Copy.
4: Hey, 22 Frank, I can attach to that as well.
1: Okay. I'm going to call it at 647 51st Avenue and baseline with 831 John.
4: I find somebody here for you in the apartment.
1: I copy that, thank you. First 21, Tom.
4: What's
1: that, Tom? Just letting me you guys, team 23 to S&P, I still show you 17.
0: Just wanted to know if we just called for his report, he was all on it, please.
1: Sure.

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1: 614, tell me what.
0: 647, 6665 North 23rd Avenue, just south of the parking lot. Washington Park, Stanfield, 23, 25 years old, 5'4", thin, light-colored top, denim shorts, pants, long black, 3'8". Got a golf cart with a red cardinal emblem, selling food with license, previously arrested for illegal vending. But also 21 contact to talk about the city code, the subject is violating. 21 contact, 2023 is a unit to follow.
2: 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Sorry about that. 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Sorry, portable 736.
3: Thank you. Blank calling for any less lethal to help out at 1460 East Bell Road on Charlie 2. Any less lethal?
4: Case code for you, another unit.
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4: Okay.
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4: Northbound on 24th Street, more units for Monroe on 24th Place and blank on the air unit.
8: 623, I am here. Metro Center, headed your way. 24th Monroe, northbound.
4: What was the description of the car?
7: You're in 24th Street.
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9: Thank you, friend. Look at the K-9 as well, please. And I love the driving behavior.
7: 725 Ocean, as we went to stop there, slow to stop, to pick location, we're reaching out of a vehicle. We don't turn the vehicle off. They took off. They made a northbound turn. Once I get eyes on it, I'll put it up. Looks like 20th Street.
4: Northbound 20th Street.
9: Okay, I copy that. Once the area gets on top, let's go ahead and take a tire after observation, and then if canine response, we're going to take it to death surveillance.
7: 725 Ocean, we're falling behind. It looks like we made a westbound turn on Roosevelt from 20th.
4: Copy, 20th Street, Roosevelt, westbound.
9: If there is any other units responding, I just need to pull down parallel until the air unit gets on top and it is over.
4: All right, we're waiting for the air unit to get over.
8: Air 23, just vehicle description when able, please.
7: 2015 Chevy Impala, dark blue.
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4: 72 Adam 7 William 5.
2: You just have difficulty breathing without catching your breath.
4: If there's any units that can help out, we've got a 510 Frank at 20th Street in Van Buren. It's a dark blue Chevy Impala, 72 Adam, 7 William 5. It's over on Adam Deck 7, 2028. Not while you were discussing with 725 Ocean.
8: And Air 23, I'm at Central and Indian Score there.
7: 725 Ocean, we last had them at maybe 16th Street in Roosevelt. They were a lot faster, and they were blowing light, so we backed off.
8: Okay, anybody at 7th Street able to pick that up or bullseye there?
7: 731 Tom, we're on 7th Street and 9th right now. Go pick that way.
4: Did you say Rozier or Roosevelt?
2: 7th Street Tom, we're at 16th Street in Roosevelt.
1: It's 511 Indy. We're at 7th Street in Roosevelt. Looks like it's going northbound 7th Street towards the I-10.
4: Copy, got it, 7th Street and Roosevelt northbound.
7: You'll still have a couple hunt marks in the area. Thank you, Frank. If the unmarked acquired the vehicle, I want all the patrolling units to just border line parallel. Let's not follow this car. And area unit, please advise when you find it.
8: Real quick, where to go? I'm at. I'm over it.
10: Grafton, do you have a sunroof or anything, or just top?
7: Other people have ocean. I didn't get a good look at the roof. It's a car we pulled over numerous times. It's just a straight Impala, dark blue.
8: They said you had it. Where to go?
4: 511 India.
1: Last spot, northbound 7th Street from Roosevelt. Last eyes after that, out there, fresh rate.
11: E14 India, you copy? E14 India, I'm sorry. You copy E13 India? E13 India is there and can help you.
2: Copy, thank you.

0: Hold on, 16th Street, exit for the fan. Never made it off.
1: Yeah, there's a pretty fast mover eastbound 10, but that just could have been somebody else on the freeway, but I couldn't tell. It was too far away.
0: All right, so we don't have eyes on it. Everybody from 700 can come back home. If the UCs are having it, they can continue to get after it.
2: So the area, can you at least check out that fast mover on the 10 eastbound?
3: Yeah, from where?
1: It was going east 16th Street. Looked like it was going to stay on the 2210 here.
4: That's an officer's left leg attack, correct? Because I was smart, Gray. That's when he put out when he pulled it over at Parkson 1121 North 44th Street. What's the name of the county? Shall I traffic?
3: Copy. Give me the address where that was supposed to come back to.
4: It is 35.
2: So it's in 3001 East Van Buren. The address that's associated to that car is not valid.
4: Copy that. The RO address is not valid, but 3001 East Van Buren is associated. I've been parking a couple times at 44th Street and McDowell, and that is. Complex.
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1: Hey, do we want to just send some of the unmarks over to that address and just see if you double back?
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4: Unit to follow.
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4: 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All right, anyone doing follow-up on this, Bravo 7, 72 Frank, was saying anyone else, can go back to 7.

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0: 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Can I get waterworks out here?
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0: Air 4 is up with the EM ground line hotline. Reacquire that car.
1: 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Yeah, I think they went over to Bravo 7 to work it.
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3: have a... 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
4: Copy.
1: Dog safety, and it was an anonymous caller at 2039.
5: I'm 31 Henry. Copy your message for the 47 Victor, 2929 West Thunderbird Road. The lows that occurred approximately noon today, a white 21 GMC elevation, map transport on it, unknown plate. Was taken by a white male, 5'10", 170 pounds, tattoo on the face, jeans, black glasses, and a hat, is possibly tracking with one star or a phone left in the vehicle. Victim is Mark Cruz. Does not have the phone on him, and you should be waiting in front of the lows in a gray shirt, gray shorts, it's 2040. Tahoe. 7900 holding in the 421B 4401 South 7th Avenue.
6: What's that can tell? 1 2 miles.
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0: I just want the supervisor to know that our subject is going to be transported. 240 actually did not happen. It's just a complication from being high on PCP.

0: Sir, I have a sergeant who copied 525 X3's traffic regarding the 101.
1: Yeah, 17 West Gibson 612.

Copy, Gordon Avenue, Mezzanine Home. It's a black VW Jetta versus a silver Nissan Titan. No injuries, no pullover. Just south of the intersection. Contact all parties 2042.

0: car 911 X-ray subject Eugene Stradnicki. Date of birth is 3-3 of 1952, less than an hour and a half ago from 35,825 North Carefree Mountain Drive. With 16 cylinder pump action shotgun, subject left with intent to 911 X-ray in the desert in a silver Toyota Camry, Arizona license plate Bravo Henry Lincoln, 6034, use caution, the subject is armed. ATO from MCSO at 2043.
1: He's a heavy drinker, possibly about 18-237 David, on probation or parole, no known weapons, and it's 2043. Is there a unit to follow?
0: Currently he's armed with a shotgun. He left with intent to no one extra in the desert. He's going to be in a silver Toyota Camry, Arizona Bravo, Henry Lincoln, 6-34. Should be used caution due to the subject being armed. It's information for MCSO at 2043.

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1: Speaker MacGyver was staring at the complainant, passing northbound on 94th Lane. Information at 10:44.

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1: 625, Tom.
0: 625, Tom, and your fax is on Charlie, 610, 2045.
2: And what's clear? I'm sorry, what unit was? The unit is back at 625 kilometers.
3: And that was us, you can put us on the house, okay?
2: I copy.
3: 65 Frank Hall monitor.
4: White baggy shirt, red basketball shorts, no known weapons, blue backpack, and a bike near him. So there's an ongoing problem with break-ins in the area. No one for contact is calling by a neighbor. It is 2045.

0: Alex is a social worker for contact at 2046. Is there a unit follower?
1: I'll take care of it.
0: Okay.
1: Me. The sergeant's probably just not calling.
2: 61 Frank, anybody a lower priority they can break away?
1: Any unit on a lower priority call that can be put us on traffic? 502-1702 was Tuggy Line 6-4-B.
3: 614 Frank, put me on it.
1: 10-4. Charlie 9, 3-12.
2: Copy, Charlie
1: 9.
4: Okay, white male, blue shirt, gray panther, shorts, sunglasses, is laying near the water dispenser, rolling and yelling like he might be on 237 David. Want to make sure he's code 4. We did get a duplicate call. Another call said the ambulance is already on the way because he's drunk and can't get up. 2047, no one for contact. We just got another update. They're saying PD-1022, it's a medical call. 429 India, copy.
5: 429, copy.
2: Yeah, you pull young code 4. Just means I don't know the address, so I gotta put off some words.
4: My name is Franklin 15, India 17. 14, and you got out
6: 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It's attached to our call. 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
6: 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We're 25 being referenced the call. 81 Palm Beach, unit 4.
4: Hey, Lauren Frank, 15, you're copy. You know, go ahead.
7: Lauren Frank, copy, I'm in 17.
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and it's in the area of Central and Virginia. We've got a 390 David broadcast for Wanna-Go, unknown colored SUV was swerving and driving recklessly, last seen northbound on Central. 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

0: Go ahead.
1: You may be at 1091 43rd Avenue and Channel Dock is just north in the southbound lane. There's a green Nissan Maxima that's stuck in the number 2 southbound lane. It has no roadside assistance. The vehicle is not turning on. You can contact Ashley. It's 2051.
2: I'm at 44 LT George, 2140 West Underbird, 221B. Well, you just go to the last interview on Charlie Dick 9 again, that's Charlie 9. I'll just traffic the cycle of the fight with fire. 17,017 North Black Canyon, 24B. Anyone who's traffic with the fight, 17,017 North Black Canyon, 224B. When the units go, they're both going to be working Charlie Dick 9 again, Charlie 9, 2082.
1: Anyone break where you started from the ways for the subject with a gun, 2140 West Thunderbird, 221 beats.

0: for joining us on this call.
1: Go ahead.
0: Six unit seven, just east of the McDonald's. I would love one.
1: Copy the 14 Bravo to 601 West Claremont Street, Unit 2016. Complaint says the never pull over keeps bleeding on the ceiling. Doesn't know why doing this. This is an ongoing issue. I was told to call PD and contact Shanetta. It is 2015.

0: Anyone to break away, stand up from Waze for the subject with a gun, 2140 West Thunderbird, 221B.
1: Two twenty-three Henry,
0: 10-4. It's on Charlie Vic 9. Do you want to follow? Was there anybody to follow in for the subject with a gun, 2140 West Thunderbird, or anybody to start up for the fight, 17 plus 17 with Black Onion?

0: started from Waze for the backup, 21-4 West Thunderbird, or anybody that started for the flight, 17,017 North Black Canyon.
1: To 22, Frank. I can start from Waze for Thunderbird.
0: 10-4, Charlie Knight. Was there anybody to start up for the flight call 17,017 on Flight Canyon? We've got somebody in critical fire.
2: John. I squad to start up on that hawk fire in a minute.
0: 10-4.
2: You said Charlie 9?
0: 10-4, Charlie 9.
1: You hear me? I reference our call. There's a employee for the apartment complex. He's saying that the unit for call 3C is supposed to be vacant. We currently see some lights on inside. He's going to want us to check it out. We currently have myself and 22 Frank and 25 Frank is 17 minutes. So once he gets here, we'll put a once you get here, we'll put out our plan on how we're going to deal with that business.
0: I copied in the apartment complex saying Unit 360 is supposed to be vacant. We're seeing some movement, some people inside. We'll check it out once the next unit comes, 23. Looks like you have a fourth unit coming, 17 as well.
1: No, it's a Henry. Sorry. We have lights on inside. We don't know if anybody's in there yet. So, he has the key with him, so we're going to open it up. They do desire prosecution if anybody's inside for trespassing.
0: I got it. The lights on inside. Not sure if anyone's inside, but we do have the key and he does desire prosecution.
1: How did you, Frank? I copy the info.

0: 4 to 1 India, 1 in custody.
1: I copy, 1 in custody, sent to Ms. Southern at 256.
2: Go ahead.
3: Can you see if a taxi officer can send you a message for them?
2: Us.
4: 721 Frank, it's a family flight, 1915 North 26th Place, apartment number 1, complaints and approval with the boyfriend, said he was 390 and then hung up. Voice not call back, and it's 2056. Is there a unit to follow?
1: 29 West Union Hills, and a 1091 at 24th Street in Texas.
5: There's an additional unit that's in the for the 901 X-ray, 1460 Eastbound. It's being worked on Charlie 2.
4: 723 Frank, are you available for that backup?
2: Yeah, I'll take it.
4: Yeah.
5: Emergency traffic, it's going to be a following flight, 17th Avenue and Bethany Home, 611B.
1: Back up for the flight call involving a citizen being physical of fire, 17th Hills and 17th West Black Canyon, and that's on Charlie 9.
6: 6 Black Canyon, they will break away.
5: Is that unit on back up Charlie 6, 237?
4: Another unit, 24th Street in Portland.
2: 23rd Street, call help in there.
4: Thank you, Lauren.
0: Safety by Frank, I can switch them on. Where to go?
5: Charlie 6. Region view is 10,204-517 Avenue, it's a 415 George broadcast. 5 a.m. complaint heard 2 large booms, no extents. Just information 2058.

0: assist by recopying and ending your message.
1: Of course. West LaSalle, on the south side of the parking lot, not unknown number of subjects in a Winnebago trailer in the back of the parking lot. Think subjects are sleeping in it. Ongoing issue, no one for contact at 2059. 734 John's following you in. X-ray 654.
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4: 3415 John, 3333 West Banff Lane at Desert Foothills Junior High School. Four subjects look underage or drinking buzz balls in the tennis court. None of weapons. White male, 16 to 19 years old. Be known for contact at 2100 hours.
2: Anyone taking a response, I'll keep working on it.
5: 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Yeah, I will need someone to at least drive through there and look for it.

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2: It's coming for like an event sign up.
1: Comfort, thanks. It's on Charlie Vic 9. And then if there's one or two more units available to help out with this 901 X-ray, it's back here on Adam Vic 2. It's at 1460 East Bell Road, but they still need one or two more units to help out there.

0: 931 Frank, code 41 Custody. 1041 Custody, 8th Avenue in Happy Valley.
1: Did we get a unit already to assist 81 Frank with finding that scene?
2: Not yet.
1: Almost done out here. We'll attach that call on B-17.
2: Copy.
3: Frank, I copy that. Thank you. I'll call you for the specifics. Or actually, if you're not done yet, just call me when you're ready and I'll give you the specifics.
1: 10-4. We'll call you in a couple minutes, boss.
4: The Henry. 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Left the East Valley Camelback with a white female mid-30s, 5'4", 130, brown leather top, blue jeans, and white that was 390. Confirmation at 2103.
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2: I copy. Did I have another unit, code 16?
3: 401, that was going to be 414 time. We're out with him. 31st Ave at Jefferson. Red in Arizona, Charles Frank John, 0838, and Red Camry.
2: Copy.
3: Okay,
2: we're going
5: to 360 is supposed to be vacant. It'll be inside. She said she was in there early today and did turn off the lights. Which are now on. So far while being here, we haven't seen any movement or anything from outside. On the inside of the apartment. So we have that key. We're going to go up there some more, kind of challenge it a little bit. We do have multiple officers here, and we have Pepperball and 40 as well in case we need that.
2: Yeah, they're not working anything.
3: I got these. Let me know when they're going to take us, and we'll all push over there.
2: Second Street, Ultra Vista, 424 B. You have to go with them, Charlie, 4-2-1-0-5.
3: 427, Tom.
2: I copy to the backup for 427, Tom. Second Street, Ultra Vista Road.
1: Yeah.
2: I copy, Sergeant's monitor, please.
6: 424.
2: Copy, thank you. 422 India, please knight it to the Toyota family.
0: You copy?
3: I need you, Frank. I copy.
0: Come on.
1: Copy that.

0: 713 India. 713 India. Can you send us a 647 and the 724 beat? We copy as well. Thank you.
1: Henry for traffic.
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2: 7:34, John, got your message. 47 at 4014 North 23rd Avenue, white male, 25 to 3rd gray shirt, dark pants, no weapons, smoking cigarettes, possibly also 237 day. It appears to be on something, trying to go into a unit, complainant asked him to leave and currently in the parking lot. Octavio is not wanting any contact. 734 Lincoln's following you in, and it's 2107.
3: Time for, I made an announcement, number 3 at the door, clear the residence, number 3 frame inside, besides someone being there. You have nothing you're code for. 4221 West Emma.
0: And you bring a copy.
3: Over.
1: 50th Street, 434 feet. For 26,800 North 27th Avenue, number 160. £10 on weapons. Another is that he needs to go to 1201 South 7th Avenue. 731's been received at 2108. 247 going to take touch. Thank you.
4: 2-3-1 again. Can you just put my call at Robert and press on the 901 X-ray that 23 Frank needs help with?
1: Okay.
2: Okay, yeah, he's mapping, maybe it's an old GPS, but he was mapping at the station, so I was just going to see if he was on that call or not.
0: I'll give him a 21.
2: That's our awesome message. Yeah, you were mapping at the station. I just wanted to make sure that you wanted to stay on that 510 prank call.
5: I'm still on it. I'm probably still on it.
2: All right, I'll change your location to the precinct.
6: Yeah, 240, 2324 West Charney, 731B. 734 John Charlie, 7 at 2110.
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2: Charlie.
3: Hello, sedan. Our 14 Tom signs posted, and there's an ATM file. Here have been the security guard for contact at 2110, 2924 Lincoln. I copy you attached.
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0: Central State and Arizona play Young, 8, Adam, 7, Edward, Victor.
1: Seven, Edward, Victor, 10, 4.
0: 4.
1: Copy. Nothing further, 21, 11.
2: Did you find any chance to get a duplicate call from the mail? Some of the witnesses here are saying that there was a mail that was sent by the subject and he called the police, but I wasn't sure if that came in as a dupe.
1: I'll take it down the hall, let you know. Emergency traffic is in unknown trouble, 15-240 North 32nd Street, 232 B.

0: A copy and response from the recent discuss. Now that's being a subject is trying to 451 him. It's being essentially two. This is clear 2112.
1: There's a certain time this alcohol 615B.
2: Is you want to break me?
1: Cooper.
2: 30 minute, yeah, we'll go prior for the 927, we'll be coming from a ways.
1: Alright, Cooper, thanks, essentially two.
0: Well, the complainant, she was looking for her child to go home with her, and then the complainant left the park. No one for contact at 2112. Do you have a 647 nearby? Possibly related at that 505 East Altman Road, 101 out front, not leaving, said she needed help, but didn't say why. And you want to that one had contact for Salvatore. I can read with him if you let me know.
1: Copy.
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1: Oh, okay.
0: The 239, 4000 South 14th Street, 421B.

0: 18 0 2 hours in a in her silver Volkswagen passenger car, Robert from Adam 1 Franks. Her name is Michelle, born in 1999, Indian female, unknown weapon. Male is a Cody, Indian male, 28 years old, 5'5", 200 pounds, possibly has guns in the house. Heard 21 from a call, but they're not getting an answer. Cody's able to track her phone. She doesn't know, she doesn't want the 101 to know she called PD, 2114. And information feed us in the area, Cave Creek and Greenway Parkway, 647 Victory Broadcast. Red Chevy car, David Lincoln, Adam 1, John King, threw a drink at the client's vehicle, was driving erratic. Last unknown direction is information, 2142. 1325 West Happy Street.
1: Unit 42, send me that call, please.
2: Yeah.

the 239, 2000 South 15th Street, Unit 157, complainant searches for verbal to black male teenager, unknown clothing and weapons at the pool. Witness said it was physical 30 ago and hung up before answering further questions. No response on callback times 2. Contact John V at 2115. Okay,

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1: 425 John.
0: 425 John, back there. Charlie 4, 2116.
1: Rebecca for 4.
2: 3 John.
1: 10-4, thank you.
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0: let's see, 3964 50 South, 46 Way, 433.
1: Seventh Street in Osborne, King, 9 Adam, 344. Push 0 is a ticket rooster. 7-4.
2: Alright, 76 for 7.
0: 7-4. So 647, 505 East Altavista Road, 101's out front, not leaving. Catching me is health, I didn't say why. No injuries, Hispanic female, 30s, 5'2", 110 pounds, blue shirt, black skirt, no shoes. Excuse me, black shoes, no weapons, any outside components, front gate. Contact Salvador at 2019.

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3: 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Should be on a Chevy Equinox.
1: Never.
3: And then can you check with 611 Tom? Can we get the name of their suspect?
1: 25 West Hadley Street. I copy you're going to 21 West Atlanta at 2121.
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1: 314 Frank, we're out here right now. We did not hear anything. Just for info.
0: Is that 811 Lincoln?
2: Yeah, 811 Lincoln, please.
0: Go ahead.
2: Can you send me a message and then send me that 260 on my beat?
0: Of course. 6-12-24.
3: 6-12, Tom. 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We will take care of the dispatch.

0: 621 John, the next is going to be 2310 West Bell Road. The bus that's in front of that address is a 647 call. There looks to be 7 males and females that are using a torch to light up 237 David. It's an ongoing problem. They have backpacks, a car, and on weapons. Oh, somebody's for contact with someone driving by at 2124 info.
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2: Red Jeep Cherokee, Arizona, 9 Adam Adam, 9 X-ray 3, driving slowly back and forth through the neighborhood, also stopped in front of the client's house once, has done this 4 times, vehicle now northbound on 39th Avenue, complainant request EDM, also wants to show some TV homeless encampment. You have Ted for contact at 2125. Is anything to call?
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0: Nein, mit den Ocean sind es Chess Fighter.
1: Be a trespasser, 6646 North 20th Avenue. Crew 90 David, subject refusing to leave part of the house. Hispanic male, 36 foot, 180 pounds, white shirt, no weapons. Dogs are in her front yard. And have Teresa for contact at 2126.
2: Hey, 21st, and coverage of the next, the trespasser, 4239 West Point Drive, the Susie B. She comes in, sitting at the store, striking my light, blue button-up shirt, red shorts, black trim, one drop front PC, and white male 30s. 5'8", no shirt, along with gray pants, no weapons. Contact the manager at 2126. You guys should follow?
0: Hey, 22, Frank.
2: Copy.
1: I want Mary for traffic.
0: Go ahead.
1: It's going to be 961 3514 West Glendale at Sudge Laundromat. Plains gray Honda Element versus white Volvo occurred in the roadway, pulled in the parking lot, and no injuries. At Regina for contact at 2127.

0: 411-099.
1: Yes, ma'am. Need supervisor's approval for a 3511 reckless driving.
0: Sure, supervisor to approve that.
2: I think that's 418 Tom. I copy your book.
1: Okay, approved.
0: Okay.

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0: Can you send my call to me? 22, Frank, the next, please.
1: For 37, 3047, or 37th Avenue, the alley behind. That's a second now, please. 5-5, sandals, no shirt, red shorts. The flops, none of the in the alley with other people to move along. Actually, 130.

0: Corey Winchester, yeah, code 4 now.
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0: 731 Tom, we're going to be called forward on those warrants.
1: Over.
2: Thirty Fifth Avenue and First Tower with Arizona 1, David Adam to Georgetown.
1: Several calls about several vehicles, these donuts in the parking lot. Phone calls 810, since they're over 20, at 2133. General information for units in the area, 14, correction, 18,460 North 7th Street at CVS. Was an alcohol run, 5 and gold, white male, mid-40s, 5'5", thin build, black or blue, baseball cap, had a light-colored towel around his neck, dark blue shirt, black shorts with white stripes. Also carrying a backpack and a shopping cart with 2 blue and white bags in it, took some alcohol and various health and beauty products. He was heading towards the QT information at 2133.
3: South 25 South 50th Street 432B 962 32nd Street and Broadway 423B 12th Drive and Broadway 413B Building at 239 at South and South 14th Street and the 421B also holding a 900 Bravo in the 421B 4155 South 7th Avenue 239 and the 432B, 5450 South 46 Way. And trespassing in the 411B, 2641 of Buren Street.
1: It's going to be an unknown trouble with 1221 North Central, 736B. For Frank. Hey, Tim, for Frank.
4: Can you send me that record ID, so please, and I'll reattach to this 647.
1: Copy. I'm always.
5: And you know.
1: 10-4, Charlie, so is there a backup? Backup for 730 Lincoln.
0: You need to get a backup.
1: No, I'm looking for a backup for this hot call. 1221 North Central.
0: 322 Mary.
1: 10-4, Charlie 7, please. 10-4.

0: Can you push my call through as an hour, please?
1: Robert or Anna Nora?
0: Yes, ma'am. R for report, please.
1: 10-4.
2: I heard gunshots within the past hour. Thanks to guys from the hideout area. Information at 2037. All holding an audible. They learned to go on Route 30 Drive.
3: Go ahead.
2: Fire's asking what the CR van is needed for.
3: We're going to serve 1031 on a residence and have four people, including a juvenile who live in this house. We're going to be displaced for a little bit. So they just have a comfortable place. I'd appreciate it. If they don't have one today, that's fine.
2: They just wanted more info. And they also want to know the age of the child.
3: Age of 15.
2: Sorry, I didn't copy.

0: 420 O'Bear, can you send a 239, please?
1: Mention number both of boyfriend, police, and Zollerson, and 06, his right mouth. 59, he said, right now, black shirt, black pants, no weapons. There's 45 other people there at 2139. You there to follow? The group of girls showed up to complainant's house, ready to fight her son and son's girlfriend. They left in an older model gray Toyota Camry, unknown plate. Complainant says they will return and wanted to talk to PD about it. No weapons, contact Joanna at 2139.

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1: Right.
0: Is it 12-15? Is that what you said?
1: Yeah, 10-4.
0: Okay. Thanks.

0: 424 John is a trespass in 1624 East Broadway Road at the Legion. Black male 50s. 5,750 pounds, falls with a black shirt and pants, is inside and you're facing to leave. It's an ongoing problem. No known weapons. Contact Selena, the employee at 7141. 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
1: 425 John.
0: Taki, thank you.
2: 14, we got a little bit of distance on it. You have the air unit up by chance.
0: I'm planning the aircraft to my units, but I just don't have any in Indian School.
2: Vehicle's doing burnouts in 6-7 half in Indian School parking lot.
3: Air 4, where are we needed?
0: 67th Avenue in Indian School.
3: Okay, we're heading that way. We're probably about 3 to 4 hours. What'd you have?
2: Still southbound on 6-7 Ave, just past Flower. Speeds are good right now, and he's doing the speed limit.
4: Did we have 510 Frank on it? Did we go to contact and they took off? What happened?
2: Hey, 14, Perry. Yeah, we do have 510 Frank on him.
1: 901, 788, hold Charlie to gate 2142.
0: Anyone for the hot coffee for somebody in?
2: Sorry, for me, I'm going to sign it. You can put me on this. 34 Lane, copy. Day 14, Mary. Going to
0: 2930 North 67
4: South. Copy, Lane, to 2930
0: North 67 South. You know, just. Is there a backup call? We're on it. Anyone to follow 51st Avenue in India School?
5: Hey, 32 Lincoln, I'm signing on. I can start up for 3.
0: What's the end of that?
6: To John Meyer.
5: Hey, 32 Lincoln.
0: Copy. Hey, 14, do you have any updates? Getting further information, we got voicemail on callback 10-2. You get a duplicate call that parents were verbal outside. That is Ernesto Miranda, year 4. In the year of 90, bag mail 5'11", 250 pounds, black shirt, no weapons. And mom is Sabrina Vargas, year of 1990, Hispanic female 5'3", 110 to 120 pounds, black shirt, black joggers, possibly white shoes, no weapons. 2143W, unit follow.
2: 4:13.
0: Happy, thank you.
3: I reported, I hear they have some Pepsi.
0: I'm sorry.
3: Okay.
2: Nine 21 there.
7: I pushed my call through as an accident report and leave us on that, please.

0: I'm sorry, you still over here?
1: Beef, Virginia.
2: El Smaller Francisco, born in 81, is Hispanic, 5'11", 190, wearing a blue shirt, blue jeans, and carries a handgun. Marked the complainant's shirt 5 ago with a marker, left in a white 2003 Chevy Avalanche. No license plate information. Complainant's concern for a CIT situation. Previously made 901 x-ray statements. No time frame or plan. Chastity for contact, white shirt, blue pants, by the leasing office at 2145.

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0: 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Ten 22.
1: That's good, thanks. On 70s, wearing a white and pink shirt, blue pants, and a weapon. She's playing on the backside of a plant in the yard. 21, 47.

0: Hey, 32 Lincoln for the next.
1: Audible, did you know that there's South 47th Avenue? The warehouse photo beam at 10:48. You need to pull up.
0: 832, John.
1: Okay. Is there a unit to pull up?
2: 7:25, John.
1: Go first.

0: 825 right here for the 647 MIV.
1: Okay. So, as tools acquire digging a large pile of dirt and throwing it onto the street at 2149.
2: I was duped saying the driver of the Crown Vic is now in verbal with complainant. Blackmail 510, putting details, none of weapons. Is there nothing in the setup for the 951?
3: Alright, 251, okay.
2: So far.
1: The suspect at 2150. 421, Tom.
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1: What was the juvenile center? 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
1: Copy, thank you. 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

0: Jimmy, it's an area 43 Avenue in Peoria. It's a wrong way driver. Silver Toyota Tacoma. License plate John John Adams 00 Tom was driving in the wrong way, swerving all over, last seen southbound. Information late 2152.
1: Forty-third Avenue and Peoria, Tacoma, John John Adams 00 Tom, driving the wrong way, swerving all over, last seen southbound. Information at 2152.

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1: Granny David broadcast. Silver Spirit Tacoma, Arizona John Adam 00 Tom. Correction out of Washington, going the wrong way and swerving all over, not seen southbound. Information only 2151.

0: we holding a wreck at 32nd Street and Broadway?
1: We have a unit 17 to it now, 430 Nora.
0: Okay, copy. Thanks, dude. Yeah, the DPS captain just called me and asked me if I could make sure somebody was en route, so thank you.
1: 10-4. Subject says on 237 David, 12 in and out of traffic. The Indian or Hispanic man is 30s, 160, white shirt, black pants, and on weapons. I think I was just passing by. So, 2154, 212, I can see attached, thanks.
2: Yes, ma'am. I'll take the 61 that's holding.
1: 3514, that's 35th Avenue. 2154.
3: Go ahead and stack the 647 and put me on at 961. I just contacted the cop. That's a bad 20. I'll get this one, man.
1: Have you?

0: Emergence traffic at the domestic 1350 East Northern, 620 City.
1: Six twenty to Lincoln
0: and a backup Charlie 6 2155.
2: 60 John Mark.
3: 240 unit to follow for domestic 1350 East Northern 620 East. Two point go prior.
2: .423 down for the open door.
4: Okay. 900 Bravo, 4155 South 7th Avenue, the church is South Mountain. Complaint for 55 is one public gate open, which is unusual at this time of night. Telephone contact Gabriel Lanier at 2155. Is there units to follow?

0: Phoenix Apollo 426 John on the 900 Bravo 4155 South 10th Avenue.
1: 4255 John, I'll get to this call on the hash.
0: Copy, thank you.
2: Can you send me the 900? I'll copy the details and can see if there's any aging history on that call.
3: 10-4, what was the call, friend?
2: 923 Lincoln.
3: 10-4.
4: One more unit for the call details. Violet with PD, as well as the 964 Tom.
5: Six 11 Tom, you said 4 units.
6: 611 Tom,
7: State of
6: Birth State. 75th Avenue.
7: Question
6: we need to call 6. Go ahead. This is Jones, Arizona 3, Charlie Nora Idle, 42 Mary.
7: I copy. Is there a 964 Tom for 25 South 75th Avenue, a couple more units?
0: Charles Moore, Adam, 42 Mary Crane, negative to the Toyota Camry with a suspended status.

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3: 4.
4: 5 vehicles parked on the street. Clinton thinks they're living out of them, and it's an ongoing issue with these vehicles. There's a U-Haul, a silver Ford SUV, and a four-door Toyota pickup. 2158.

0: And just leave our time for 2525 South City with Avenue and a couple more units.
1: John. Can you please send me the 647 and a message, please? Okay. 3347, I'll follow up.
0: 10-4.
2: Nine two four equals that yes or no to 9321?
3: No, 9323, negative on the 21.
2: District.
4: 424, John, on the next.
0: Number 230, description. Hispanic or black from a white shirt, and a black from a white shirt, or tank top with shorts on the lip. And they were in a verbal, they're now staring at vehicles driving by. And they think the male's on 237 David. Company wants contact with 21 and 2159. Copy, thank you. White 2020 for Tacoma, Charles William King, 0987. The male was waving a black 9mm gun towards the complainant, throwing cans out of the car on the freeway. It was a Hispanic male, 35 years old, medium build, blue button-up shirt. Complainant did not want to stop for contact. CPS has also been advised. Information 2020.
3: 19 Henry, 10046, North Mitchell Parkway West. 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
5: First, 2131 East Van Buren.
4: 122 Mary.
0: Come for
6: 7320, can you show me code 6? Arizona Victor or Henry Adam 9 or 4. I'll be on 7th Street and come back.
5: Did you say 7th Street and tell them that?
4: Yes.
5: 4.
0: 4.
5: Please.

0: I'm sorry, filling in. Do you copy?
1: Message, please.
0: Number. Adam 2. Did you copy that name? 24 John is out with the subject from your call on the north side of the building.
2: Thank you so much.

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1: 10-4. 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

0: Reference to our house fire, 3118 West Via Maria. There's a second house on fire. We're trying to put pedestrians back and trying to evacuate. We can use a couple more units. It's on Charlie 9-2206.
1: Reference our call.
0: Covenant. MJ Adam 07 King, negative 1 of 2020, Chitta Corolla, last for the VIN 4001.

0: 10-4, it's a 487-36-06 East Lakeside Road, unit 147. It occurred at 21:57 hours. Straight female, 28 tan, with a blue short shorts and a hat, no weapons, tip complainant, sun shoes off the front porch, and they're swimming around the complex now on foot. Complainant wants to prosecute. Contact Martina at 2207. Their units follow.
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3: 3118 West Villa Maria Drive. If there's a couple more units to break, we're going to switch over. That was EVAC, CBM Charlie 9, 2208.
0: Description is special need and doesn't function at his age. Left 35 minutes ago to get cigarettes and hasn't returned. The complainant was looking around, couldn't find him. The complainant stopped responding and didn't answer on call. It was two different duplicate calls. Victor 1 told his mother that he wanted to watch a Circle K and called another family member, said he's on his way back. But he still hasn't returned. Complainant says he functions as a 10-year-old. Does not know the area well. He's visiting from Missouri. He is verbal and is 21 is in the call. He's wearing maroon shirt and gray shorts. 2208. Next call.
4: 16, John.
0: Copy. Thank you.
2: 6 West Eva Street, 9200 North, 624 East.
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2: 624 John, on the backup, Charlie 6, 2209. Units of follow for this
4: residential.
2: Units of follow. Units of follow for this residential, attempt number 46, with the 8th Street, 624B.
6: 625 Lane, give me a second to clear this call and I'll attach.
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Okay, Mike, I copy 6% Victor 1746 with Bethany. There's one black female and one white male, not for description, and knocking on complaint door, accusing complainant of stealing a car. The Victor had blocked me from pick up on a license plate, complainant advised that they drove away. Complainant thinks that they're possibly still in the area, concerned that the whole overturn. 2210 unit 12.

0: 21, Charlie's Katoon, that's 647.
1: 24 West Morningside, 7,000 acres north, going northbound. Possible safety situation 7 minutes before calling in. When the complainant was in the area, there was possibly an Hispanic male, 25 to 45 years old, 5'6", 110 pounds, wearing a, possibly wearing a hat, gray or black shirt, and colored pants. I think he's on 237 David, and on weapons. He ran up to the complainant's vehicle, tried to open the door, then punched the air. He ran to the, towards the complainant when the complainant briefly got out of the vehicle. When he's on contact in person, just wanted to check the area. Mills was asking, walking northbound on 21st Avenue. Complainant lost contact by 21 at 2211. Phoenix Hall. Oh, 224 Lincoln, if he attached me.
2: ADP, only lines disconnecting. We're unable to leave a voicemail. 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
1: Weapons on weapons complaining that employees tampered with his drink and he's refusing to leave. 2211.
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4: Hey, 93 Jen, I'll monitor. Come on.
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0: 213 John. How's our 12 Lincoln 1012? She might have had a 63 today.
1: 212 Lincoln, copy.
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0: 5 there's 93 unit references 47 Victor left to roll with the complainant. It's going to be on trailer, 2213.
1: 231
2: Lincoln and backup. Charlie 2 is going to be a 101 in an SUV saying she has a 415. William is running to 901 George, someone. On Charlie 2. Correction, Charlie 6. 2, you're clear. 2213.
3: I sound trouble. This is 777 East Mia, 601 East.
4: Spirit Commission also reference that call on 46th Street. Change the support 15 network, please.
3: Yes, sir.
5: Thank you, Mr. John Munner.
3: Denver.
0: I thought I just saw oil spill. Going to permission 2014.
3: Information for any units near 67th Avenue, Canto. Going northbound, there's a small oil spill on the road. Just information 2214.
0: About 10 years old, black shirt, white backpack, and a black male, 14. Black female, about 14 as well. Selling candy in front of the store. Contact Vargen for security at 2214.
3: Are you sure Victor on Charlie 8?
0: What's going on? I talked to you. I've been anticipating for time for 2525 South 25th.
6: Hey, for John. I'm happy. 31 John knows a bit of Spanish. We're going to try it.
0: Copy.
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1: Copy, Trip Wolfer, 4634 North 11th Avenue on East 7th Street. There's an unknown race on that one. Wearing dark clothing, no further description. Whittling on the sidewalk, and Hispanic male, 30, spindled, bald, dark clothing, no further description. Rubbing her back, Blinken asked if they needed help, and they said no, but if Blinken still wants someone to check on them, is concerned that she may be injured. 2216, you tell them.
0: 2216, John. Mm-hmm. 923, Lincoln on your info.

0: 10 Jordan.
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2: Yes, ma'am. Looks like you just got a call in. I sent 6174. Can you just relate that to the call I'm already on? I'm out of the car.
1: Yes, yeah, thank you. X-ray. 9 Humor Lincoln, Frontal.
3: 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You're fine, you're good.

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2: 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Can you tell me who that RO is?
3: 4 is going to be Joseph Hurtado with Phoenix Point.
2: Perfect. Would you mind just attaching him?
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0: 94 Lincoln, exit 418 Bravo, 16025 South 50th Street, unit 3023. Lance, you show up at the pool and told him we have the other kids for verbal with him. Then Lance thinks there are 3 to 5 kids, 10 to 15 years old. Contact Cindy at 2222. Is there a unit to follow?
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0: That's not. I copy, subject being transported by fire precautionary 2223.

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1: Okay.
0: Yeah, it's crazy because they're working like a 5-10 frame type deal. And looks like our air unit's helping them out over. It's a black Charger, but they don't have a plate or anything on it.
1: Okay, we're 23.
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0: 10 4.

0: Hello, Mary. It's a 585, 32nd Avenue in Indian School. It's in the northbound turn lane. I see a new car, unknown plate, missing rear bumper, vehicles driving around it, no one around or in the vehicle. No one's contact, 2228.
1: We have a domestic at 1900 West Thomas.
2: That's where you'll be at.
1: First. Spanish girlfriend here, white female, 20, short, heavy build, unknown shirt, light pants, and a verbal with a brother who was visible last night. Here's like this one in the house, 43390, and W is waiting for contact, 2228. Following a 900, 3111 West Pleasant Lane. K32
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0: And for French for all 900 years, it's a bolo for a narrow X-ray subject, Francisco Thomas Garcia, born in 1981, left in a white Chevy Avalanche, California, 7 Edward 24392, with fishing poles in the bed, making narrow X-ray statements, use a firearm, cast down in the area of 16th Avenue in Encanto, expressing a previous incident, information only, 2230.
1: My bag hit that, sorry.
2: Avalanche 7 Edward 24392 is a California plane with some fishing poles in the bed. City made some 91 X-ray statements to use a 415 William. His last known area was 67th Avenue in Newcastle. It's information at this time at 2030.

0: two on the way. Send the call, maybe, please.
1: 10-4-6.
2: 2-14, Lincoln, I can go with him.
1: Okay, thanks.
3: Be a commercial, 1905 West Baseline, 414B.
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3: doing? 414, I can pick up Charlie for 2232.
5: Pacific Residential, 7202, is also the 6400 South A33B.
1: There's a male that doesn't live there. Somebody for contact at 2232.
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0: 914 John. It's going to be in 918 Tom, 5531 North 35th Drive. Pick up Jacob, born in 1990, white male. Brown hair, brown eyes, 5'5", 200 pounds, known weapons, danger other and danger self. QPC, you know, contact 2234, is there any call?
1: 9-4, right there.
0: Go for it.

0: 831 John Cookman, Leslie, just 102598, Purdy with Buckeye, the Jack in the Box. Sebastian Delgado, 1999, Hispanic male, 5'7", 120 pounds, brown and black, and dark shirt, dark jeans, sitting in a white pickup truck, no license plate. He had what appeared to be a gun behind his seat and told complainant it was a pellet gun. Complainant is a probation officer wanting assistance to identify the gun type. So this is going to be at 8621 West Preston Lane. Then he'll be waiting in a white Ford Bronco for contact at 2255. You need to follow.
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1: And vehicle going to be going northbound on Cave Creek from Sweetwater. It's going to be a blacked out windows. No description yet. It's just information. 2236. Ready?
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0: 622 Mary Coffee message 647 at 718 East Diamond Street in the alley, and it's going to be 2237.
1: Supervisor should be sending it over.
2: Thank you.
1: Welfare? Yeah, I-17 in Greenway. Northbound off-ramp under the westbound bridge. Complainant saw subject sleeping on the sidewalk, no description. Speaking for contact 2237, is there anything to follow?
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1: 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For getting information from 12-year-old sister at the 20, the mother is a verbal with sister and grandparents, to Samantha Castillo, 1984, medic female, 5'2 heavy set, someone else in the apartment other than the sister and the grandparents. Jesse is waiting for 21 in contact at 2239.
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1: 2-2 Lincoln, make a start up.
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0: Temper.
2: John.
3: Just fire testing for your ETA. Are you there at the Norm Crossings? Or...
2: Yeah, just drop it off.
3: Tempo.
4: 50, black hair, brown eyes. Coming in Nissan Armada, Tom King, Adam, 0, Zebra, Victor. 620, Tom was looking for some follow-up on that. It's 2242. Can I copy you or going to advise?
5: 4 Yang Yang.
0: Sure, what was the last digit on that rating?
5: 4 Yang Yang.
2: Center 2 John.
0: 10 4, thank you.

0: information for units in the area of 55th Avenue and Stanton Valley Parkway. 510 broadcast, 50 complaint number 2, subject on e-bike speeding in the area. Cruiser 1 is a white male, 20s, no further description, no other weapons. Information only, 2243.
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1: 10-4, 22-44. 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
0: Go ahead.
1: 3647 Victor, 2416 West Keem Drive. In the gated alley just behind, there's a black male, 20 to 30, 6 foot, mean, no beard, dreads, possibly dark clothing, and has a white bicycle. Sitting by the dumpster behind the school, it's an ongoing problem with him hanging out there. It's 22:45. Anybody to follow on the 647, 19417 on 30th Street?
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1: Thank you.
3: First to traffic, the 390 Bay Ridge, 27th Avenue, and in Cancel, northbound 825 East. Can I start up for 27th Avenue and Thomas now, northbound on the 390 Bay Ridge? 870 in Seville, 27th Avenue and Thomas, northbound is a Kia K5-9070 AC Charles. We work on Charlie Dick 8 in response, 2245.
1: Well, you can see everybody for the hot calls on DJ Ben, 27th Avenue and Cano, 2200 North and 925 East. So, sorry, next to follow.
4: 25 Mayor, we're completing a crazy transport in about 2 minutes. You can just, we'll attach State 32 John.
1: Copy.
5: Hey, John
1: Ramirez. Yeah, good work. All right, 713 John, copy.
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1: Good work.

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0: Can you send me a message?
1: Okay.
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0: 5'9", 133, black button-up shirt, black pants, head, scissors in his lap, no threats. 21 contact for Joshua, who's 15. And it looks like they were originally there, but it looks like they called back and they're going to take 21 contacts, and that's why it's changed at 2248. 722 Mary, copy your message. 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
1: Heard approximately 1600 hours, 63.46. Station is 5264 North Placita del Pensador from in Tucson, Arizona. Actually, traveling with Lexington and Meredith, approximately 1845 hours, William. Birth 9/2/1939, 86 years old, 6'2", medium build, last seen wearing gray shirt and tan pants, and fish length 2248.
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2: Information for 800 units reference this 390 David. It's 27 Avenue and Earl going westbound. The last location it was seen is going to be a Kia K5 with a temporary plate 907082 Charles and last seen westbound 27 Avenue and Earl. Caller is no longer following and does not want contact. Information only, it's 2240 minutes.

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1: 2427 West Thomas, at the McDonald's, at 2251, 3rd unit small. Sir, back up for 731 John, going to a 647, 2427 West Thomas. Right, 731 John, if you'll stand by, I'll continue working the backup.
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0: Two.

0: the door with a weapon. We worked on Charlie that day in response, 2252.
1: Hey, it's not a bar.
0: Okay. On your info. Copy, it's perfect.
1: D21 John, are you calling me about the info?
0: Negative.
1: I apologize for that.
0: No problem, I'm losing you. Seven 2 5 top.
2: I'm ready for the next question.
0: 7511 West Pleasant Lane, a group Rick is afraid and sitting in his closet. He thinks the clients are plotting against him. Client crisis, contact Adrian at 2253.

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1: Let me get on this call and I'll switch.
0: 211 Lincoln on the back of Charlie 293 2254.
2: 14 Lincoln.
0: So far.
2: 21 John Martin.
0: 21 John, come from under.

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1: I have a transistor in 1835 West Elm Street, with a low real, 390 substance, black male, 40 years old, 5'8", 200 pounds, brown shirt, from hands, three open containers, and a verbal with security. 2256, huge fall.
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2: Family flight call at 33,906 North 23rd Drive. Well, it was in a verbal boyfriend, Richard, born in 2003. The clinic kept yelling at NPD, then the mom and stepdad started yelling. When it refused to give any other info, it sounded like there was possibly a child there that was crying as well. Line disconnected, they got a voicemail call back at 2257. Any calls?
1: 643, where are you? Code 4 in your hips.
4: Code 4.
2: Okay. 7 at 4135 West Anthem Way. Mr. OK.
1: Hey,
5: 43rd Ave and Alp Street. 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
5: 7,
4: on, 6.
2: Copy, you can say. When instead of mail came in, stated that 20 minutes before he walked into the store, he was assaulted outside of the business. No description on who did it. The victim also stated he was being threatened by people that were not in the area currently. Said it was an ongoing issue with possible CIT situation. The victim was wearing a camouflage white shirt, black pants, and going to be waiting right outside of the business. It was a time delay because it just has time delay of calling due to injury and declining medical. The applied table bar contact at time.
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Emergency traffic is going to be an upgrade of a domestic 33906 on the 23rd drive. 242 John 212 Lincoln, I thought we were 17. If you could switch to Charlie 2, 2259.

0: You guys, did you finish up? I'm sorry, go ahead.
1: 15 Street and Brittany, Lincoln David Adam to Robert Bix.
0: You guys, did you finish up? I'm putting in the screen back for sending you code 4. I'm here in the fall.
2: It's code 4, thank you.
0: Copy. Copy, thank you. Tom 39, that vehicle's coming back suspended. You code 4. I'll be in the trespasser 57 to US Thomas.

0: 425 John Code 6. Go ahead. 10th Street and Baseline, Allen, Arizona, 50, Adam, 410.
1: Copy.
2: Oh, John, did somebody need that signal?

0: Let's turn it before you message for shallow. Rambling about 647 Victors and people watching her doesn't see anyone currently, but wants to speak to PD about it. Her 21 history, possibly 918 contact 7R. She's right by the stop sign in a red sweater and white shorts and the issues. 23 Joseph.
1: 7 years clear, 23 Joseph.
0: 615 Joseph, copy.
2: Six, good morning, guys.

0: 电器三分钟。电器三分钟。
1: Hey, Shiva, go ahead.
0: Do you still need the last lethal on 51st Ave?
1: Negative, we're going forward on this.
0: Have you told anything to 21st Ave?

0: Okay. White male, 40 years old, 6'2", 210 pounds, black, red tie-dye t-shirt, gray and tan shorts. On the side of the property, to the wall, south into the lamppost. He has bottles for brown and tan leather shirt with his belongings, possibly 390. Now I'm waiting for the contract for 2304. Going to follow.
1: You too, John. See if we can 22 that 911 hang up. It's a frequent issue with that business, and they never have anyone that calls.
2: Drug arrest.
1: What was your name?
2: West Greenway Road.
1: Get a free unit code 69707 Whitman Street. Torrance, Adam, 0 Tom 6.

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1: 625
0: Lincoln Avenue back up Charlie 690 clear 2305.
2: Unit to follow.
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3: For the UC John, I copy for the Yango 4737 East to fully up a modern industries. Stand in on callback, unable to connect with anyone. 2306, is there units follow?
1: 431, like all attachments are going to be.
3: Thank you. 35,
2: Lincoln, also. Thank you.
3: Yeah,
2: status check. John, you put 4 units.
3: Sorry, 13, John. 423, India, status check.
1: Go for
3: it. Okay, thank you.

0: My colony is second shift officers. I came into contact with the Virginia Corps in the area of 3434 West Greenway. Line call for any second shift officer that came in contact with the Burgundy Honda Corps at 3434 West Greenway Road. 319 in 21 hours for a 390 Davis for a 237 David arrest.
1: I wasn't calling any second shifter that was had any contact with the Burgundy Honda Accord. Possibly in the area 3434.

0: who's looking into contact with the Burgundy Honda Accord at 34 Little Bush Greenway for around 1900 to 2100 for 237 David West.
1: Charlie Dick 8, 2308.
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0: 4-2-2-9. 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
1: I copy. Go for it.
0: 4-2-2-9. 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
1: 10-4. -2 Hyundai Tucson, 2 Sharon Robinson, Miracle Pad.

Thanks for Mary Coffee. It's not level 16 at 21 7th Avenue at Allen Endodontics. Came in at 22:47, 2 minutes of attachments, 2010.

0: there's any additional units or connectors on the commercial bird, 22601 North 17th Avenue. We have a subject that possibly jumped out on the east side. It's being worked on Charlie 2. It's 23-11.
1: 221, John.
0: Over.
2: Two-three, John, you put me on that.
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2: McDonald's, late male, late 30s, Charlie 40s, 390 911s, and a silver newer model small four-door Toyota car with lights tinted. 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

0: On Charlie, that's two. Jimmy, drum. Seven, 13, Larry.
1: What?
0: Check welfare, 4021 North, 40th Street, Unit 36. BHU is asking that we co-respond for a 398 vet that keeps calling in the vet crisis line. Hallucinating, his name is Michael, he's born in 74. No description, phone's on a call. History of threats with weapons. Fire is a premise alert for this reason. Minnesota Ferry 390. And it's 2317.

0: For love and marriage, the trespassing 2640 West Van Buren Street. Those are okay. Hispanic male, 30, size 270 pounds, with a neck tattoo, gray shirt, and black shirt. 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No, no block bins. 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
1: 24, that one's going to be at 4024 North 23rd Avenue, apartment 1. For a Hispanic male in his 35'7", average build, a beard, wearing a black shirt and jeans, white shoes, no known weapons, possibly on drugs or CIT situation. They are trying the door handle. Contact PETA and 732 Lincoln's following you in. It's 2319.
2: Of 17th Drive. 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Manager from work, Vince, he has a dog and a kennel in the house, and Cat Committee is concerned for animal's welfare and has not been able to make contact with the family who keeps it. Telephone contact Olivia, the nurse, at 2319.
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0: 515 Lincoln.
1: 515 Lincoln.
0: Yeah, can you just put me on this? You're calling John, supplement, and I'm code 4.
1: I copy code 4 and this is 1 John, supplement 1325 South 5th Avenue, 2321.

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1: 34 John.
0: 10-4.
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0: 72 John, did you copy that as well? No longer going out of the city.
1: John, I copy. What's it, man? Hey, man.
2: 10-9. 4 Drake, Mary, 10-9, please.
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2: Flight 16 John, I copy for the trespassing 1615 Adams Street. White male, 6 foot, 63 blonde hair, white shirt, no weapons, was sleeping on property and covered in blankets. Started yelling at the complainant when he confronted him. Says the grandfather's mechanic shop attached to the house and they weren't subject to remove. Contact Caleb at 2324. I copy 511, John's gonna follow.
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4: Holding on check off 5879 West Maldonado, 69 degrees south.
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0: X-ray 44, you can suspect that's real central.
1: The trespassing to 15 North Central Avenue. On southwest corner, there's a white female on 3 block, male of Houston 237. David interviewed him to leave. None of weapons. Contact Wilson, a security guard, unarmed and in uniform at 2326. Copy of 3911. There's been a little.
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0: 713 Mary.
1: You put us on a 415 Frank, same 20. Right. It'll be apartment 23.
0: 10-4.
1: Code 4. We're code 4, party separated.
0: He is unsure about what unit they're in. He's not sure about what unit they're by. Just said that he left them on the camera on the second floor, turning on left when they got out.
2: Copy that. Thank you.
0: Never.

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0: Hey, Leaders Mary, so you have the working printer that can come to our stop?
1: I need to do a cell working printer for 8601 South Florida.
2: Fremont Avenue technical looking into their windows. Randall complaint came outside and is now back in his house. To the listed 20 white males, C63 thin with unknown clothing description and a weapon. Complaint's out front wearing a black shirt, black pants by his gray Volkswagen passenger car. His name's Joe. He'll take contact at 2329. Drive a unit to follow.
0: Very good.
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0: The trespassing 7439 South 7th Street, Hispanic female 30 5'7", slim build, hair tied up short. Is going out to vehicles, no weapons, no 390 David or, see, no 390 or 237 David, but she's talking to herself and walking around different vehicles refusing to leave. Contact employee Steven at 2330.
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0: 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Emergency traffic at the missile, 1605 East Novello, 5700 North, 615B.
2: 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I got 510 Frank. I disengaged, just got long out.
0: Copy, I'm going to get channel from 51st. 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
3: No flight call, 51 in Latham. Charlie, I 2331.
1: Wait on that. Did I copy?
0: Come back.
1: Definitely come back to the vehicle description.
0: Ethan White, Chevy. The plate goes back to 2004.
2: Yeah, Chevy.
0: The plate goes back to 2004, Chevy Silverado. 20 at 1-1-1-3 West Burgess. Anyway, for the hot call, 51st Avenue and Latham.
2: It's doing a 01 I. He's going back out to 51st. We'll see if he's going south. Right towards McDowell.
0: Currently southbound 51st now.
4: From Deer Valley, it's 51st Avenue, McDowell.
0: So I didn't have a long guy. They did get President Frank on it. It's a light truck. I'm still needing next to the hot pot 51st Avenue, Nathan.
5: Hey, 32 John.
0: 32 John, copy. You know what you call them? Roll for 51st and Nathan. Nathan. 31 John, 31 Nathan, can you do the backup?
6: All right, 32 Lincoln, answer up on Phoenix.
0: Copy, thanks. 15 Lincoln, where are you at now?
7: 3 Delmar.
2: 15 Lincoln, still got a long eye. He's not going too fast. Looks like he's coming to the Bambier and stop out.
0: Copy, stop from him, Ryan. Could you first have?
1: He's been dying, copy, but they're going to come from so far. Let's just parallel and bullseye on this one.
0: Copy,
1: parallel
0: and bullseye.
2: Canines,
0: also, we have any more point of canine?
8: I'm over M 17, coming from out north, though.
0: Copy. 51 John, do you copy the audibles at a City of Phoenix property?
9: Yes, 51 John, I copy.
0: 10-4, thank you.
10: Your supervisor, the monitor, the hot traffic.
0: 91 John. Okay.
11: John, do I have any units? 10-8, I can help out with that hop on.
0: And it's all the poly on 9-2-0 on a white Chevy.
1: Bring up his ball and head over.
0: 2-1 John.
2: Where's that plate come back to?
0: 11-13 West Bridges. 9. Once again, Charlie Rick 9.
1: 2-13 on Jason Echo, please.
0: 10-4. Charlie 9. I'm just in the front of New York, so I can go by 1113 West Burgess Lane. We had a white pickup that's in Frankfurt, 815 Lincoln. Can you come back there? Robert Paul Young, 9230. Working this on Adam 8, 2235.

0: 414, we're just going to head over there.
1: I copy. Thank you.
2: Do you have a long way on it?
0: Negative. I'm trying to record. I lost him around Buckeye.

0: 314 Johnson, that's 647.
1: Okay. I-30 East Ridge Creek Road, about 24,500 north. Black male is 36'4", muscular build, white shirt, dark pants, and on weapons. He's sitting on the sidewalk with a drink. They think he's casing the neighborhood. They don't recognize him, and they don't think he lives in the area. Somebody for contact at 2237. Constitutional Lane, if there's any Johnson you attached.
2: Four to five trucks on the property causing a commotion. There's six kids who were driving them. None of the weapons. Player wants them off the property. You have Daniel, the manager, for contact at 2337. Is there a unit to follow?
0: 934 Lincoln.
2: 10-4.
3: It's 10 out of 4.
1: Sam, 10.
3: Hey, reference Adam 8510 Frank. The RO to me is on Burgess. Did we get a unit that's headed out there by chance?
1: 10-4, 414 Mary is going to be 17. I added MT underscore.
3: I'm sorry, my other radio covered you. Was that 10-4?
1: 10-4.
0: Yeah, I think 4 is on the Buckeye area. So, what's this coming out, right?

0: Air 4, we're pretty close to the area. I think where the vehicle is last seen. I just want to verify 5-1 southbound. No fan here.
1: Traffic 9.
2: Welcome.
1: Thank you.
0: Hurricane back to maybe like a Burgess or something.
1: 11-13 West Burgess. I was wondering if you were heading over there to look at it when I get there, but I don't think they picked it up. They haven't told their dispatcher.
0: Just verifying. 1-1-1-3. West Burgess.
1: Turn back to the plate comes back too.
0: Okay, and what was the vehicle description? I don't think I ever heard it.
1: White pickup.
3: 2004 white Chevy Silverado.
0: Okay, anything special with it?
3: No, nothing stands out.
0: Alright, we covered that. We'll go turn to back out my address.
3: So you'll be coming 2300 Burgess address.
1: Copy. I'm saying the player is Bravo Pal Young 9230.
3: For today, there is a white Silverado parked out front in here. It does not have a license attached to it, but it looks like to be a 04 around that range.
1: Okay.
2: Give me a Silverado.
3: It looks like the last one in the minute should be 7683. 17, I'll be able to ID.

0: Is it like
1: a... I've driven from 29th to 51st Ave. I haven't seen anything inside the canal or on any other bridges.
2: And since we haven't seen anything on the canal, we're just...

0: 14 Mary. Do you have a description of the driver or anybody in the vehicle?
1: It's Lincoln.
0: I'm sorry, didn't I?
1: Yeah, can you get a description of the driver?
0: All I saw is Hispanic male, he's 2'10".
1: It's if I call 4001 with him, if I call 12 feet.
2: That's 12 me.
1: Can I tell you to give you a backup to late at 9:23:42?
3: Come on, man, invite me. Put us on that. 10-4-29.
4: No, we're over and upper. Just that vehicle is warm.
1: Copy.
0: Yeah, 14. Your last word of in is 7683. I think that's what you guys put it on as well.
1: Confirm.
4: Around the whole backyard, side yard. I don't have anybody else.
1: How do you know in the backyard?
0: Did I cover that in Matt?
1: Yes.
0: All right, 10-4, I'll be back at 2:02.
1: Copy.

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0: Anyway, Paul.
1: Finishing up her call. I'll attach in just a second.
0: Copy.
2: Sorry, John, can you can send me my own ideas? I copy them for.
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0: Well, the plan on here, I don't know if you guys wanted roof attainment or anything. If so, 1114 off the Vista.
1: Six old Mary, can you have fire roll on the victims requesting fire?
2: Copy.
0: Alright, we copy that. Anything changes, get us on that one, guys. Otherwise, I don't have anybody kind of moving about in the neighborhood, and it's all quiet around the house while I'm here.
2: I'll be in for after.

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1: Hey, Richard.
0: Can I just relate to your backup? We're on Charlie 8 at 2346.
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4: Right.
0: We're getting a return call to 11 Adam Hot Call to Burger King, 13635 North 35th Ave, and we're just out there. 26th Street at Hope Bible Church, and at the office door, 2323, 20 minute phone attached, it is 2347, 30 minutes off.
4: 33, like. Okay. 914, John, can you show me 23 in the mileage 154608?
0: Copy.
4: Very good. Thanks. Send the one on 32nd Street. We'll ask that one first on the way to the one on 26th Street, please.
0: I copy. Audible, 10,210 North 32nd Street. Keeping at 2341 for first floor motion photo beam. It's 2348 units,
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0: North 43 on Parkway. The neighbors using power tools, vibrating the walls, and talking loudly at 2340.
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0: This is for the 951 Greenwood Avenue in Buckeye. Clock pickup. License plate Tom Robert, India 3, Tom Adam Nora, which is the vehicle. CPS is advising that they move the vehicles to the above 20. That the vehicle is going to be a gray Toyota R2362. They're going to be at 225 West Grant Street at 2350.

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5: 9-8, you're on the monitor.
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2: 10-4. Prior.
5: Yeah,
2: I can't get
5: close.
2: You want to go to the hot
5: pool? Yeah, go and put me on it.

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1: 423 John.
0: 423 John, in the back. Switch over to Charlie 4, 2056. Unit 4, 423.
1: Hey, Charlie.
0: Thank you.
2: 83 John, can you have a fire roll in? Our suspect had butted one of the victims here a couple times in the face. He's bleeding.
0: This is 806 North 31st Place. Copy, copy, info. It's 2356 of their unit 12. 422 America.
1: 17th Street in Pleasant with Charles Henry Adam 401.
0: Okay.

0: Go ahead.
1: Yeah, I was real past the trespasser call that I was on prior to the call, prior to the top call. There are no trucks or any issues in the parking lot at the QT on 35th and Happy Valley. Can you call our complaint back and see if we can cancel the call or if he still wants us out there?

0: 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No one for contact,
1: 5-50. If you could, 32 will attach. 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

0: Wait for the phone. Can you consider me that audible?
1: 27-06 West. Thomas at Aeropon. The left front starts motion. Three motion, safe room, and healing. Tom starts motion. X-ray 59, units to follow.
2: 25, Mary.
1: Okay.
3: Go ahead and send it.
1: This is flight 11,211 North Park Canyon at Emerald Suites. This is room 219. For the past 30 minutes, two males have been yelling. I'm showing weapons and complaining. Doesn't think anyone should be there after PD went out for an incident a couple of weeks ago. It's 2359.

0: 726, can I copy your message? It's going to be the 487 at 4450 East of Washington, a loft hotel, unit 412. Midnight. And are you going to follow?
1: 725, John.
0: Okay, thank you. Seven 12, John, for traffic.
2: Hello, John.
0: The fight call 2401 East Indian School Circle K occurred at a group home at 941 East Clarendon. Complainants in a verbal with a resident, black female, 30s, tall, heavy build, flannel shirt, blue Crocs, walked to the Circle K to speak with PD and its hope, just in a flannel dress and sneakers, for contact at midnight 01. Is there a unit to follow?
2: I'll take care of it. She's 918.
0: Copy. You'll advise. She's 918. Lincoln, I tell you a message, loud noise, 3411 North 16th Street Apartment, building number 17, unit 1074. Loud music, no one for contact, midnight 01. Is there a unit to follow?
1: 732,

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1: Two twenty-four Lincoln
0: and backup Charlie 2003 hours.
1: Charlie Mary, you can place them on traffic.
0: 10-4, Charlie 2.
2: 22 John Monitor.
0: 22 John, come from Monitor.
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0: Anybody for a family fight? 14320 North 19th Avenue. This is Rachel Vita into the area 3149 in West Alta Vista. Petition is south. Tips 911 calls. Petition right now is one of weapons or burning stuff in the front yard. No further info. Information only at 04.
1: Adam, 10046 North Mental Parkway East. Information's on the call. Health social worker for contact at 5 after a minute. 524 Lincoln, I copy you attached.
2: Henry,
1: 561 Henry, 3402 West Campobello, 3400 North. Plainsburg, Black Kia Rio, hit by a beige Ford F-350, picking up left south, down on 33rd Avenue. Chrome plate, compass will here, pick up driving through the neighborhood just south. Jessica for contact at 5 after midnight.
0: Off closing. The decision to take fruit from the kitchen is now in the parking lot. They want to remove. Currently, is waiting for contact to National 500. And a copy of that, they can follow.
2: Your question, the fire department is going to check them out on their vitals.
0: Just like.

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1: I'm sorry. Can you tell me?
2: 620 Lincoln.
1: Clear
2: code 4, we have
1: 50A. I have a code 4 when the team is in 30 North 10th Avenue, 006.
3: No way.
1: Okay, Charlie Dick, 8 Ether from Merriman, 06.
4: Here
1: you
4: go, Mara.
1: Okay.
5: Black gun. Get a backpack. Rusty, northbound on 27th Avenue on the west side of the street. Didn't do anything else. No further info or description. Information only, 7 after midnight.

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2: Go ahead.
1: Maybe a 647 card. I'll be at 2720 West Glendale Avenue. We're code 4.
0: Enough. I'm looking for you on Charlie 5 for an L1 X-ray call on Chanute.
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0: Hey, Jennifer Lincoln.
1: Hey, Jennifer Lincoln.
0: Reference my call. From what I can see from the front and back of the property, it doesn't look like there was any forced entry on the door, but it looks like there was a roof audible here. And there is a ladder extending up to the roof. Are we able to see if the area is available? Do a flyover, see if they need, see any damage on the roof.
1: Main Street in Wolftown, about 50,700 north, just south of there. They've got 4 miles in a white SUV with a partial plate of Fort George. This is parked with a dark gray sports sedan with its brights on. It's in a no parking zone. It's an ongoing problem, no description on anybody in the West End scene. Complaint was contact by 21 at 09 hours. Units phone.
2: Mary. If you don't have any luck for that unit, can you clear for the one?
1: This unit has a ground 27 just west Thomas.

0: therefore we're on anime.
1: I think you wanted to fly over like 27th Avenue, Thomas. So I'll try to get to you here soon, but I'm currently over 901X4.
2: Okay. This is 47-9941 West Polk Street. I'm going to plot an anonymous tip on the We Tip crime line. Before I go receive a tip from an anonymous caller saying that a subject to the jail, same 39 years old, is wanted for 415 or somewhere in Maricopa County. He's staying at the list of something for the past 3 days and has these listening for him. He's armed with a Kel-Tec 22 handgun and a 30 round capacity. He goes by the name Dizzy. Now I'm waiting for contact at 010. You may follow.
3: 411 Mary, let us this more call. No one touch.
2: And for thank you.
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2: The Circle K at midnight 10. Is there a unit to call?
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1: Flying calling for a drone, 2706 West, Thomas, any drone?
2: Seven two four Mary. Where Joe? Where does that call it?
1: 2706 West Thomas, over on Adam the Gate.
2: I think you guys did that call prior to get 23 John to back up the sensors.
1: For back up for 723 John.
2: 7-2 Mary.
1: I'm sorry, your radio is a little 10-1. Who was that?
2: 722 Mary.
1: Okay, thank you.
3: Seven
1: twelve down.
3: 101 miles from circuit 2401. ECN school, Bounty Valley West. 367.
1: Valley West?
3: Miles are 367.
1: No, but the location you said was Valley West?
3: Valley Wise, County Hospital.
1: Copy, Valley Wise. Everything copy? Just one.

0: 4-4, I can head your way to 27th and Thomas now. If you still need me.
1: 8-27, can you still on the air unit?
2: Yeah, I think they're free to send over. They should be able to talk to her real fast. So says that this opener had damage.
0: This is about 3 minutes. What was it I was looking for?
1: Any damage to the roof?
2: The roof hatch had an audible alarm. We're just trying to make sure it wasn't tampered with. Before we start trying to contact an RP and everything.
0: Sorry, and I'm sorry, what building is it? I just have the unit mentioned there.
1: 27 Joseph West Thomas, the Aero Pond.
0: The radio, can I talk over you so I'm hearing you low? Are you seeing the pawn shop there?
1: 10-4.
0: Okay, that was better. I can see things.
3: Seven fifteen Mary. Can you find us on 647 Victor at East Valley Vista Road, North 56th Street?
4: Yeah, Vista, you're saying, for Road?
3: Yeah, Victor, Adam, Lincoln, Edward, Vista Road. We're coming for.

0: Okay, so I think it's on the next.
1: It's going to be at 900 Henry, 4713 West Westcott Drive, 19,000 North. White male, 45 foot, thin build, white shirt, possibly black shorts. 237 David at 390, has been staggering in and out of the roadway for the last 30 minutes. Last seen near the 20, no signs of injury. Known for contact at 16 after midnight. Is there anything to follow?
2: 934, Lincoln.
1: Confirmed.
3: John,
1: copy. Completing
3: unit 1388 for contact.
1: 830,
3: John, can you push my call through to report? Copy. Place in chambers, reference scenario X-Trans 34. Emergency traffic assist 415 George from Firefly 310 in West Techie 9180. X-ray on Charlie 4. 15 Mary, over to Charlie 9 at 017.
4: 432 John, I can make my way over there.
3: I copy, thank you.

0: Peter from Ray Kingston, star 647, Victor 23.
1: How do you say Jesus if you hear Mr. Ray Kingston?
0: 221, John.
1: 221, John.
0: Could you make me up a 1091 at 19th Avenue in Quail, please?
2: Remember, he has seen in the past that there are some subjects that jump around from air unit to air unit, to AC units.
1: Copy.
3: And it's a pretty clean roof. Nobody's up there. I don't see any points of entry. All the AC units look okay. They don't look tampered with it anyway.

0: It seems like I've got the no points of entry and nothing looks tampered up there. We could probably get to the 3 months. Thank you.
1: Just get my copy.
2: Copy, thank you. Yeah, I'm just looking around over all the general property and all the way down the whole plaza. I have nothing to report to you. Everything looks squared away.
1: Have you interested in me?
0: Yeah, I read it.

0: Traffic is unknown trouble at Walgreens 4249 West Glendale and 14 East. Anybody for this person, that's Letty 4249 West Glendale and 14 East. When there are arguments to go, it's on Charlie 9 at 021.
1: Hello, sir. This is unknown trouble for 249 West Glendale, 914 Beach. Or come from way breakaway for this 927, 4249 West Glendale Avenue, 914 Beach.
2: 922 Lincoln.
1: 922 Lincoln on the backup plan, Charlie 9.
3: 922 King.
1: Thanks for Charlie 9.
2: And it's the other one.

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1: 9 Richie Mario, Tyson, and 12.
0: Come on.

0: 613 Legion.
1: Pleasure.
0: It's a triple fare, 2000 West Stephanie, from Bravo Central. Lee's possibly having a CAT situation, but she's stating that the child is crying in different locations around the city. She does want contact. She keeps changing her story, but can't give any descriptions. And again, does want contact at 023. Is there a unit to follow?
1: 6-13, John. 6-13, did you say where in the hospital she's at?
0: She just had a Brazos Central. She said she hasn't been to the room yet.

0: Hey, Vitor Link, I'm your involved. Roof for the domestic, 71-08, South 78-5. I'm taking the second call of the wife, Cynthia's crash broken and was broken by a public highlight. I just returning to Kim for IBM Law 390. No, the life wants him to leave. Hey, you're running. And is your info code for?
1: Go for it, thank you.
0: Copy.
2: Four. 7.
1: Motor.

0: Mike 27, 23, Frank. Before I sign you out.
1: We just got a duplicate that is such a blast, and you guys can 1022-424 John copy as well.
2: Copy.
3: Can you push our call through as a report and change it to a 4 if you can, Bravo? And keep us on, please.
0: Confirm.

Copy, thank you. This is 647, 2235 East Southern Avenue. Unknown male is flying by her window along 23rd Street. In the description, if they're only hearing it, the box are working. No further information or description. Unknown walk-ins, it's midnight 28. I copy 424 John following.

0: 233 John for the 647, please.
1: Southwest.
0: For Mary.
1: And anyone else is going to be Charlie 829.
2: 83 John Meyer.
1: Copy.
0: I'm on that truck.
1: Copy. I'm calling in here to my voices by her back and things are smoking 237 David. No description on anybody. No mention of weapons and by the fallen big tree. Claimants contact by 21 at 030.

0: 647. Yeah, 647, 2641 West Union Hills, Unit 100. Senior Living Community. Male, backwards hat, gray shirt, none of what is at the door asking for cigarettes. No one for contact at 31 after midnight. Is there a unit follow?
1: 934, 10-4.

0: 21 John, go ahead and send that 491 out of my read.
1: Okay. Can I utilize the what?
2: He's extremely 390, just on the where he's at, he's testing himself. Can you go fire our location, please?
1: 10-4.

0: Hey, Dupont.
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0: Is there anyone that can do a wiring for me from 300 to SES, all 1031s done?
1: Hey, may I do a wiring from 300 to SES, 1031s done? Anyone that can help out, 832 holds again from 300 to SES, 1031s done? Copy.

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0: 934 Lincoln, send that trespass orders. Over my view.
1: Good for. Trespasser 3510 West Happy Valley. Surfacing a previous incident, four of the trucks are back on the property. Clearly, they were asking people to buy them beer and got upset when they refused. I've seen one of them with a gun in the past, but none tonight. Police just want them to leave. Daniel, the manager of contact at 37 after midnight, is there a unit to follow?
2: 25, you can just send it to us. We're basically 23.
3: Okay.
4: 8-4, can you send it to 47 in my beat, please, in a message?
3: Commercial traffic says it's stolen, 51 West Road, 2800 North, 824 me. 824 me. I'm sorry, 824 Lincoln. 824 Lincoln, Charlie, I gave with backup in 930.
4: 822, where are you switching?
3: Copy.
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3: Ida 3 Tom Adam Nora versus unknown vehicle. Trooper dies. They would move the vehicles off the roadway. Midnight 39.
8: On Ultima, just broke the windows to the vehicle, then left eastbound on Roanoke. Been working on Charlie Deck 8, midnight 39.

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0: Temper. 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
3: 7043.

Maldonado. The victim is a Jamel Harrell Barnes at 9. Ran away from home, was in the DV. Apparently, she reached out to the safe place and was picked up by a life allergy at 044.

0: 8 of drums.
1: Offers to give your 22 with 12 street vision, okay? The employee told the laundromat he was going to the bathroom an hour ago, but the door is still locked and people are knocking. People are worried about the employee because how long he's been missing. It's 045.

0: 那 HR 长，他不是在联系他们，那就是 HR department number 4037。在看到我 from 2006，你知道 to HR 哪儿飞来着 ？At 045 ，need a phone。
1: 我听完这。
0: 好的。
2: This is information for you. Reference is still on 5021 West Roanoke, 2800 North. It occurred 20 to 30 minutes ago. It's going to be a Kia Optima gray in color. So it's going to be David George Adam, 8 John William. This vehicle is saying about 20 to 30 minutes ago. This information only is back to Adam, 8 and 945.

0: have a residential at 1813 East Harvard Street, 735 East.
1: 736
0: Mary. I got a 731, John. It's over on Charlie 7 at 046.
2: Sir, back.
3: No, they're filing a question.
1: Let me figure out if it's occupied.
4: It's just feeling it is not occupied.
2: It is not occupied.
3: Go for it. Go for it.
2: I guess in the intersection, and then with eastbound during the call, driving slowly. Monthly information, nothing further. No vehicle contact. Information, 047.
0: To domestic, number 14, West Farrell, 2200 North, 622 East. For physical domestic, number 14, West Farrell, 10200 North, 622 East.
1: 61, Mary.
0: 61, Mary, anyone else try to stick? Clear, clear, 41 after.
1: 16, John Miller.
2: Super.
3: Get away from one.
0: How do you have it?
3: Go for it.

0: What was the complainant or the RO's name?
1: Vehicle hours should be hosted Luis Contreras Flores. 500 South 15th Street, 425 East. Anywhere. North one race is over Charlie 4, 1048.
2: 42,100.
1: Copy, thank you. Joe Wagon from 300 to DCC.
2: I think you're going to leave. I think you're going to leave.
1: Copy, thank you.

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1: Hey, Jenny, I'm leaving. I hear that you're
0: calling. Everything's

0: 05. Can I have a 1060, please?
1: And then 50, 30, 02 left, all fine. Any 1060 for 3402 at Osborne? You know, if you need a nudge, 1060 is 900 or 700, have fun.

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1: Any units for FS Domestic 8639 North 7th Street, 624 B. North 7th Street, 624 B.

0: Is there somebody that can break from the lower priority call to go to this?
1: 611 Mary, we can go prior.
0: Super. 62 John, I'll monitor it on the other channel. Charlie 6.
2: Yeah, 10-4, Charlie 6. Six, Mary, you can find your head.

0: 21 John, you can send me my domestic.
1: I was going to be on at 14320 North 19th Avenue, number 156, building number 4. Hopefully you can hear a verbal between a male and a 101. Coming from the apartment behind the complainant's listed apartment. No description on anybody, they just hear what's going on. Nothing further, nobody for contact at 054, unit 12.
0: Go ahead.
1: Good check, welfare, 6322 North 12th Street, check okay. So the employee told the

that employee that he was going to the restroom an hour ago, but he locked the doors and he hasn't come out yet. People are worried about him. 054, you need to follow. 315, John, I have your attention.

0: 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Fight call at 4313 East Hubble at midnight 55. Is there a unit to follow?
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1: Send wire to check welfare, 430 East, space sign North and McDonald. Upset callers are into 451 X girlfriend Ashley Nicole, who lives at 1635 East and just passed because she took 2000 from complainants' bank account earlier today. I told his brother just having an electric thoughts and got angry at answering questions and hung up. Midnight 55 for the units follow. Copy, thank you.

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1: References check both. Is there a phone number that called in? Reference was called?
0: Oh, that's the call taker. We don't have one listed. Flight Comfort Victor 620 on the altitude.

Negative 4647 Victor, 14320 North 19th Avenue. 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

0: 221 John, you can stay at that. 647, give it to me, I'll take care of it after this call.
1: So far.
0: 22 John, does he have a backup for that call?
1: Another 50, he's on his way
2: up. 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
1: Good.
0: Yes, sir. We're going to be at Encanto Sea Park, stage just off of the intersection of 15th Avenue McDowell. Just wonder if there's an officer available to help identify a 418 Tom in the park after hours.
1: 19th Avenue, if you could update that, please.
2: Perfect.

0: identified 6545 North 19th Avenue, 611 East. For a fight, 6545 North 19th Avenue, 611 East. It's pulling on Charlie 6 at 102, now you're clear.
1: Can you start up for this fight, 6545 North 19th Avenue, 611 East? Can you start for this fight, 6545 North 19th Avenue, 611 East?
2: John,
1: I'm going to take a break while you come from the east for this flight, 6545 North 19th Avenue.
3: 623, we're able to start up.
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2: 212 Lincoln.
1: 212 Lincoln, back up. Charlie Sue, hold for traffic. Second's going to be a 647 Victor, 14230 North 19th Avenue, 221 East.
3: John, 23.
1: John, I copy. You're going to be 23, 14230 North 19th Avenue. It's going to be a physical, one photo type of firearm.
3: 12.
4: Yes, I'm at 6375 West Indian School Road, Sunset Basin Park. 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
5: Anybody can help out 6375 West Indian School?
3: 821
5: Copy. Anybody else 6375 West Indian School?
1: I'm sorry. So they were smoking 237 David. I'm not sure if they're residents or not. Got a duplicate call and send it. Something else that was a physical and somebody had a gun. But one of the subjects hit something, possibly the gun underneath some kind of a Nissan that was parked next to a red Mazda SUV. So the six juveniles were being loud, getting drunk and smoking, and then got physical. Subject with the gun is a black and a white shirt with jeans, long hair, had something in his belt. Said it was happening in front of Building 11.
6: Two 33 gentlemen. Yeah, we're going to be out with a Mitsubishi gray sedan. It's going to be a tip tag 58827 Henry Robert to be occupied by five juveniles.
1: You have another unit with you?
7: Verify where they are.
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7: Thank you.
9: 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I was California and William Edwards 103.
1: Copy.
6: 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I can't see a building number, but I can give you a light area unit.
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0: 234 Jones. Is it 22 Jones? If anybody is there.
1: To
2: a
1: Chevy.
2: What else is down here?
0: On
2: for traffic.
0: Go ahead.
2: Be at Check Welfare, 301 West here of Winna Lane, Unit 213. Possible VIP situation. Story disjointed. Complainant says that 50 subjects are outside yelling at complainant and anybody else they see. Said subjects have been writing on complainant's cabinets and walls. Subjects get small and come under the door frame, disappearing themselves.
1: Dark or a gray Nissan that was parked next to a red Mazda SUV. They thought it was maybe the gun is what they hid under the vehicle.
2: Subject is anti-PD and has told officers he will forfeit you on them. Told others he will forfeit you on officers.

0: for helping us follow this start.
1: Importantly, kind of makes sense.
2: Okay. 14th Street baseline with Robert David Adam, 6 George 6.
3: Copy. Door to talk to PD. I'll try to find out where they're at. Cupcakes on it, no shoes. She says her name is Lynetta. She has no injuries. Complaints going to stay with her until you become 23. It's 113, you can tell us.
1: She's 13, John.

0: I hope you go for it for the admin credit and some proteins.
1: Just got it back for the Dodge Durango. Negative.
2: John, you're welcome for thinking. Does anybody else just have a deep thinking? Just slow down at 22. Thank you.

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1: Are you 416?

0: or around here with the sticks, but she knows where she lives. But at this point, she was walking with a stranger. The stranger was confronted and bolted off.
1: Your code for the 6-year-old, she knew where she lives. She was not walking with a stranger. 5 years old, white t-shirt, black pants, and any weapons. Possibly 21 with him. He's walking in circles in the parking lot. He does not contact or anything.
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1: And then order for 79th Avenue in Indian School, 813 B.
0: Hudson Lincoln.
1: Hey, there's something. There's order started to jump into traffic. Charlie Dyke 8121.
2: 814 Mary Farr.
3: Copy. Denver the monitor.
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3: Copy. Copy, thank you.
2: 221 John the monitor.
3: Copy, thank you.
5: John Frankville. Terry first got the car. There was no 15 lamp. There was casings.
3: Looks like, or 15 lamp, but there were casings.

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0: I'm up at 13th Ave and Woodman Parkway, 214. Do you have any units come out and assist with identifying them?
1: What was the police?
0: 13 Avenue and Woodland Parkway.
1: I copy. I have Woodland Avenue and 13th. Ranger 7196, 6335, Residence School. Also, the units at 37, 5900, 999,000.
2: I'll tell you when Lincoln, my complaint is refusing to open the door. You want to give her a call? Let her know that it is the police. She wants to talk to us.
0: Super.
1: To call up with her, the Parker
0: Eagleson? Pretty just east of that intersection. I'll advise. One of our two subjects is taken off now. I'll advise. Second one, please.
1: 10-4.

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0: Your vehicles again, please. I'm not having any luck right now.
1: A light blue sedan and a light blue SUV.
0: She's not going to answer.
2: Cover.
0: And you can talk me through the other units.
3: Tommy, you trying to clear?
0: Okay, I know she's six, but does she know if there are any stickers on the car? Like on the windows or something like that?
1: Nah, she's saying no stickers.
0: All right, light blue SUV and a light blue sedan.

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So far.

0: MC31, John, 7647, 14613, North Cape Creek, it's an adult business. He's watching on video, like, and see a Hispanic male with a white shirt and a white male with a orange shirt. He has something in his waistband. They can't tell if it's a 415 William or a knife. There's also a white female with white shorts and a weapon. So looking in the windows of the business. Says there's a couple things concerned because there's an ongoing issue with 459 Charlie's. The owner, he wants to phone contact at 132 Municipal.
1: Second half, 923B.
2: 623.
1: 3 in the back.
3: 921 rear.
1: 439.
4: Yeah, switching us on, try 9-6, you're clear, 133. 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
6: Code 4470 North Central, unit 512. Daughter's ex-boyfriend, talking about 20 to 30 years old. 5'7", skinny build, glasses, drives a white Dodge Charger, no weapons. Texting neighbor, saying he wants to see the daughter. The daughter's at home, plans driving home, and going to be there in 5 minutes. There's ongoing DD issues, 134 unit 12.
3: 732, John.

in the frame region for 200 units. Ice machine northbound, just north of Greenway. Looks like it's going to be restricted for DPS. There's a large pothole. It's caused multiple vehicles to be damaged and stuff on the side. DPS is out there, but there's no ET on the fix yet. Information at 135.

Hey there, Lincoln. So the current call for the 1900 to Jeremiah Thomas for Anna Wolf. How are they, guys? You know, follow.

0: emergency traffic. It's going to be a stolen vehicle at 1735 West Missouri Ave. 13 beat.
1: 615, John.
0: 15, John, and a backup, Charlie 6. It's 136.
1: 13, anything?
2: 10-4.
1: 61, John, and a backup.
2: 10-4.
3: Hello, John.
2: I had an audible at 22,224 North 37th Way. Looks like a message coming from the kitchen motion detector at 136 units below.
3: Third D code for our call.
1: 02, okay. 02, Mary, can you send that 418 to home? Yeah, that was three specific. Okay.
2: I'm sorry, you want to which 418 to home?
1: Three, 439, West Union Hills.
2: Okay.
3: If you're flying out of 16 Desert, I'll switch over to Charlie 6 for us to help track down a stolen vehicle.
4: That's just for switching right now.
5: ...734, John. 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

0: No, dude, Johnson, a trespasser.
1: Trespasser 4201 West Bell Road, Manhattan. Subject in white pickup acting erectly to be removed. Indian male, late 30s, 300 pounds, no t-shirt, no shoes or socks. No weapons, he's banging on his door. Mercedes, an employee for contact, at 141, is there anything to follow? Three or four, John.
2: Could you just see if 200 any have any 61 John reports or calls for service for the last 2 hours?
1: Yeah, let me go check with them.
3: Thank you. You're 516 in you.
1: Sure, we're only 601 in that area.
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5: Street in Wood, Howard, Arizona, Robert, Tom, Adam, 4, Lincoln, 0.
4: Copy.
1: It's going to be over at 12,042 North 32nd Street. Any unit to make a 964 hump for a check over 12,042 North 32nd Street?
6: 6 points, Julian County can start up. Are you going to be coming from SCS?
1: Confirm. Coming from SCS, I'll put you on.

0: 63 even asking for 64, Tom. Do you think it'd be sort of thing to be able to do over the 21 so you don't have to wait so long?
1: Traffic is resuming in 1425 BC over Street 5508.
2: It's a 6-year-old, so it's kind of hard to talk either way, but
0: yes,
2: that works.
3: 713, Mary. Good. You put me on to check welfare 3247 East Pinchot.

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1: Okay, copy one to team for 2430 and I'll see you in Hills 144.
2: Frank, what was mom's name again?

0: 6601, can I see a copy info for Audible 5620 East Bell Road at 145? Is there a unit to make a backup? 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

0: Information for 7 and 9 on the units. Charlie 6 is working a stolen vehicle, 1735 West Missouri Avenue. Scrimmage for 2012 Black Hyundai Sonata, plate 02 Autumn, 2 Broward 5. That vehicle is last seen westbound on Benton, 5300 North. Scrimmage information only works on Charlie 6, it's 148.
1: 6 Johnny, 22.
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1: Go ahead.
0: Nevada 381 San 71.

0: check also maybe for Simon and Thomas, sort of a class off this corner. Perhaps not to see if he's at right over here, blue jean shorts, so these slippers, one of us has an alcohol container near her. Not being responsive when spoken to, but it's snoring. 152 units ago.
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2: This is my call from Robert. Please pull me back on my off duty.
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0: Just a different 5 with Indians pull out 152. The unit to follow.
3: Something if you're going code 6.
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3: Glen Rose on First Ave, out with a white Dodge Charger, no plate.
2: Another, you know, First Ave on Glen Rose.
4: 34 Lincoln.
2: 7-3-1, John. I'll be out with them in a second. That's reference our call.

0: Hey, 32 Lincoln, you can send me any of those back.
1: Who's the
0: one I use
1: closer to?
0: My camera from downtown.
2: 422 America 6.
1: Hi.
2: Central, baseline with Lincoln William Adam, 5 Henry Nora.
3: Potomac and Vegas.
1: Okay.
4: Put me on that, 23.
5: Temper. All right, 2 for Lincoln. Temper.
4: Where's that? 2 monitor.

0: Juliet St. Mary, 7418 home.
1: 7-4. Unit 675 West Union Hills, up in Circle K. Looking at information, explaining about a call from a new employee said that there were trends on the side of the business. Some of them came in and stole some items. They're having the employee call to give first-hand information. It was a duplicate call saying four subjects are hanging around outside. White male wearing a baseball cap, a tank top, black pants with a backpack. White female with a bandana on her head, black jacket over a white shirt and dark capris. They keep taking food items and going back outside at 155.

9-2 broken. 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This guy's requesting him. He's saying he's got pepper spray.

0: 921 Mary. Can you voice my numbers out here?
1: 766-645. 22 that call. Thank you very much.
2: 24 Lincoln 30, Lincoln, how are you?
3: Hey, 24 Lincoln, I copy. I can follow in 12 John on that check, Wilson.
2: 10 30, John, copy.
1: Please.

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0: I'm seeing Rose Rabbit's one on a bike.

15 Morgan is Festus. Looks like 26 are going to allow for a stolen vehicle. 1735 is Missouri. Looks like they're out 20 is going to be over on. Looks like 23rd Avenue in Minnesota. Switch orders, 26.

0: Exit 13, can you put exit number 11 with me, please?
1: 10-4.
0: 10-4, I'm from.
1: Copy. Forward, no obvious injury. No response to calls from the complainant. Not moving or breathing. Fire 17, 0-200.

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0: So, Tamari, did you say 16 William 4649? No, I'm not getting anything back.
1: Jiffy Mary, 16 William 4649. Come back to Toyota Camry.
0: 1497 Toyota Camry.
2: Ten Frank motorcycle. All white motorcycle, rider with like a white and black helmet. Affirmative, friend. What color helmet? White helmet. Temper. And see if you get anything back on a partial plate. Robert Zebra Adams, or Mary Tom. Temper.
3: Good morning, SSS. We have 510 Frank motorcycle, 31st Avenue, Northern Hawaii, northbound. It's going to be a white motorcycle, white helmet, switch over, item deck 6203.
2: 642 Mary, tipped in the neighborhood, 31st Avenue, Diana, westbound.
3: 31st Avenue, Diana, westbound.
4: John, did you try to light it up, or was it just
2: 5-10? Yeah, 6-4, we lit it up. It was slow to stop, and then stop. It took off again.
5: Have you seen an index? Anybody else? 34-7 in Northern?
2: Yeah, 6-4, we lost it, so if you just want to put it out, I'll have it tonight and see if anybody finds it.
4: Perfect. Just go put on that hill and see where you saw him.
2: 31st Ave, Diana Westbound. I need 21 shots in the mix.
0: Seven 17425 North Lincoln Avenue. White male, majority 5'10", golden with black hair. Has a whitish or blue button-up shirt, brown or black pants, with army green backpack, unknown weapons. He's in the back parking lot on the north side of the complex, casing vehicles. Don't give for contact at 04-2-9-8-6-23 John Alpha.
3: Area, send me a broadcast. Reference at 510 Frank, we have. I see going westbound, 31st Avenue in Diana, approximately 1 minute ago. It's going to be a white motorcycle. It's going to be wearing a white helmet. We did light up. Slow stop took off. If anyone does catch eyes on it, feel free to let us know.
6: John, he's northbound on 35.

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1: 92 Johnny, continued northbound. He's probably going to hit Cholla by now. He's in number 2 lane.
2: He also has 32-9.
3: 2-2-1, John. I got a tanner. Take me away.
2: What side of the road was he favoring? I'm looking on camera now.
1: He was in the number 2 laner unit.

0: Then out play, didn't come back to a motorcycle. 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
1: 6 virtual numbers of 10 tag hard decision 2.

0: 831 Johnny, head over there.
1: Okay. Hey, what's your name?
2: Good.
1: Yes, I'm 4657, our city is safe. It was uncooperative. Been a relative fiancé. The one on the complaint was trying to drive away to 90 fiancés on Thursday has hit her car with a brick. He was supposed to give his name, 208.
2: This last at Toyota, it looked like he was in hotel.
3: No, to John, he was pretty fried then.
2: Okay, copy. I'm still looking.

0: 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He definitely went through 3-5 in Cholla, but by the time I turned around, I couldn't tell if he went through North or Cactus.
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2: Go ahead.
1: 487-630 East Broadway Road, the Circle K. This is run 1 ago. Hispanic male, 23 years old. 5'10", thin, dual brown hoodie, black pants, black shoes, one weapons, 2 3 sandwiches, 3 cakes, and 2 15 packs of Pepsi. Left on foot westbound on Broadway. Complaint insists PD responds because it's an ongoing problem. Contact Tobias, the employee at 210. 422 Mary for traffic.
2: Good.
1: 92407 South 7th Avenue, this is Scrapyard. Playing at slang words, gave a 20, but wouldn't say what the emergency was. Kept switching from English to Spanish and talking to other people in the background. Unknown for contact at 2:10.
2: 72 to go.
1: To 1076-6625 South 7th Avenue. It's referenced another incident. To see if the owner knows where his Jeep is. License plate Henry Henry Adams, 0 George Young. 210, but early units follow.
2: 423, John.
1: Copy, thank you.
3: Arthur, they have an unrelated motorcycle. We're going to help them out real quick. Must be unrelated.
4: I was looking at playback. I don't believe it was.
1: Hey, there for me.
5: Yeah, reference up from 15 India. You can switch to that caller. It was up there. Child return.
4: Yeah, criminal damage, 3243 North 36th Street, 714 Beach. Anyway, start for this criminal damage, 3243, 713 Ray, so George, Rally 7, that's 212.
2: 715 Ray.
4: 714.
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0: 92 John. If that's the case, then he probably went eastbound through the neighborhood. I would have seen him if he went westbound through the neighborhood.
1: I copy that. We were checking the neighborhood pretty good. I didn't have any bikes that were out in the open that I could see.

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1: All right.
0: 7647 at 7244 North 19th Avenue. The used or self storage. You see a Hispanic in a white shirt, heavy build, white jersey with jeans and a baseball bat. He's wandering through the storage units, tapping the baseball bat against the garage doors. There's somebody for contact at 215 Tennis Mall.
2: 202 here.

0: Information for any units in the area of 43rd Avenue North is a Fred can broadcast. So what had the Honda passenger car with a plate of your name, George Adam, 1 Victor 3, while I'm driving radically and going over 6 miles per hour. Information at 216.
1: Hey, is receiving again?
2: It's 24 things.
1: Copy. It's an unreleased male with a white helmet, black shirt, and a second unreleased male with a black helmet, white shirt. None on weapons. Security OP contact at 216.
2: And it's off.
3: Six
1: 24,
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1: 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Want a client removed for disturbing others, Indian male, 20s, 5'9", 185 pounds, under clothing. Is in unit 201, 677, can I call you attached to 217?

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1: Correct.
0: 647, 3002 is Becker Lane. I don't know, walking back and forth between 35th Avenue and Becker and Peoria. A samurai outfit and straighten a stick around. Stops in small, and then in fencing, and then goes back to the street. Somebody for composite 221, is there units following?
2: Copy that,
0: 221. 13 North 20th Place, 712 East. Purpose Residential,
1: 3240. John.
0: 11 John, and a backup, Charlie, 7222.
3: 12 John, session.
4: Go for
3: it. So, love, gang, you put me on it.
4: Go for it.
1: That means we keep them on it.
0: Text 911, Silver Hyundai, Arizona, please, George X Ray, Adam, 7 George 5. The van on the north side of the parking lot with a black window busted and the door left open with glass everywhere. Possibly a white female laying down, fully extended on the driver's seat, laid back. No further description, does not look like she's moving and can't tell for sure. Know what they were doing, if it's possibly 47 Victor or if they're living out of the vehicle. No one for contact, that's 222. Grab unit follow.
4: 424 John.
0: Copy, thank you.

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0: 4 28 subject, stop.
1: Go ahead.
0: You're being 7,000 Riverside, Alice 1 on the 5.
1: I copy.

0: what's going on, Mary? He's not stopping. He's riding northbound onto the test. Wearing all black. And now I'm like, 4249.
1: And were you units for 7th Avenue and Riverside northbound? 425 John, are we on it? Copy.
2: 42 gone. Do you have eyes in there, you know?
1: Okay.
3: 5-1 Ralph.
1: Copy.
0: Yeah, we got eyes. He's heading southbound on 7th Ave from Jones.
1: Copy.
0: He's going. He's at alley just south of Jones. He's off the phone. We're talking now. Go for it.
1: You know, contact Chief Security and Armed T-26. Is there a unit to call on?
0: Roger, I'm going to take them there, please. Hey, 30, so I'm going to back her up.
1: Copy.
3: Sir, 5, I'll come to your 4, guys. New York will be tonight.
1: Hi, copy, we're in custody at 7th Avenue in Jones. We're talking to him, he's in custody and also Vicus 227.
2: 42 John, copy, and thank you, Air Unit.

0: 42 John to 420. Any injury?
1: Force in there. Hey, there.
2: Be negative for injuries.

0: 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Copy, custody on Van Buren.
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0: Happy 12:30, 6545 North 11th Avenue, Unit B39. I'm calling worried about a 101 user in this unit, possible harm to self. Her name is Sydney. She was saying that she wanted to crash her car into traffic. The resident that she spoke with called security, who called us. It is 229 Valiant Falls.
1: This is Lieutenant John.
0: Six will be a copy trespasser, 4502 North 19th Avenue, that's a Circle K. Clayton has doors locked and one keeps banging on them and won't leave. She's a black female with short hair, wearing a yellow top and yellow skirt over green leggings with weapons. It's 229.

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1: John
0: in the backup. Charlie, 4-3.
1: 431 Lincoln.
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0: 14 Mary Closer Trust, House 7440 South 7th Avenue, District K. Mean female 50s, average height, middle, black teen top, brown shirt, center, looking to doubt suspiciousness, yelling, possibly a safety situation around 237 Davis. Officer moves along. Contact Gordon will call the employee at 231. Information pertaining to the area 5607 South 16th Drive. The 500 broadcast at 2:15 hours received ring notification and saw a completely nude male by the front door. They ran off after hearing complaints dog barking. Chronic male 18 with a mustache, clearly hair, had a necklace. No further information, just told me to give the info to PD. Information only at 2:31.
1: It's going to be trespassing 277 address. The passenger named Brian, white male, 30, sleeveless shirt and shorts on the weapons. It's going to be in the vehicle. It's a white sedan Jaguar. Also removed from the vehicle. It's going to be a Waymo at 232. Any units to make a backup?
2: I'm 35, make it.
1: Temper.
2: Code 4 and info.
0: Copy.
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0: Okay, thank you.

0: 923 lane heading for traffic. Be a fight, 9440 North 32nd Avenue, unit 2149. Referencing a previous criminal damage. But it says subject is back outside yelling. Coastal by officers call back if subject returned. Did not answer any further questions. Then he would call the officers 21 from a blue card. There's no one for contact. 235, is there any info?
1: 921, Mary.
0: I love Mary, 647, 26th Avenue in Pearson, copy your 23rd, 236.
2: 9-2-2, Martin. Can we start the fire department out to this traffic stop? I got a 101 passenger complaining of stomach pain.

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1: Go ahead.
0: Professor West Bell Road. Commercial burglary alarm from Cobblestone number 15 from the wing area motion. 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
2: 934, Lincoln.
0: 34.

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1: 434 Lincoln.
0: Can you give your Titan to call back? Let them know that it's PD that's knocking on the door.
1: Yes, I'm

2 North 7th Street at the Denny's. Complaint has been followed by 6 to 10 subjects of yesterday and is now seeing them as at the Denny's. She does not know who they are. They're saying possible CUT situation. Complaint is waiting inside of the Denny's in a black shirt and green pants. It's 2:41.

0: 点三三。
1: 喂。
0: Com 393 Slav 0347。
1: Yeah.
0: Got a timer. Just make sure you guys are good for.
1: Yeah, we're good for. Just 1-1. We just need fire.
0: 10-4-17.
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3: You have an officer responding to 2801 North Black Canyon Highway to Denny's for a person trespassing.
0: Okay, 10-4,
4: it's going to be fire spot for 901. You're going to want to start a trespass at 243. Any units to make it back?
1: 736, sorry.
0: 10-4.
4: Engine 10, they're going to be in route here.
1: Engine 10, the PD dispatch.
4: Engine 10, go ahead.
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1: Copy.
3: It's a dispatch about a 20-year-old male, slim build. Gray pants and a black shirt.
4: Peter, leave on him. Are these maybe a Merca, black, attached to the phone, what are the call?

0: 421A.
1: 421A. 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
0: Plan call for a CSO for 400.

0: 401 Lincoln, where are you trying to clear?
1: Yeah, it looks like Charlie 834 said to text him for CSO assistance.
0: 421 Mary, copy.
2: He said 9, I'm sorry.
0: Charlie 834 says that you can text him for CSO assistance.
2: Copy, thank you.
0: 10-4.

0: 7.5 John, I'll switch the rifle and turn off.
1: That's my Charlie South.
2: 11
1: feet. Flight 10, Sun Charlie 7.
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0: Okay. So we can keep going on the hot traffic.
2: Okay.
1: Doing John 11.

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1: Okay, thank you.

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0: Not there, dear John. It's going to be in everything for the other 21 provided.
1: And for those are the only 21 that I have on file.
2: We're 24, John. You can go back to 647.
3: Are you happy? It's a 647 Victor for reassignment, 2625 South 16th Street, out of 252, is ready to follow.
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0: in.
1: 15 India, 2529 West Cactus at unit 1054. Complainant just saw that their 15-year-old son left with complainant's white 2007 Chrysler Sebring. Date of birth patch, make contact 254.

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0: totally not oblivion that to me some of the first time I showed. For a lot of countries doing motion at 251.
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0: 6222 West Southgate, the Island South, contact Robert and his agency Sierra. He had to with kids on Tesla store. So the year he was coming over, he came from California, concerns at 255. You have to follow.

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1: Or if you can, Mary, you send us that audible.
0: Copy, thank you. It's an audible 5813 South Central Avenue, audible 249 hours from the south glass. 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

0: 361 John, what's the incident number right here?
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2: Van, license plate, Lincoln, Robert David, George, 0, David. Was swerving and almost hit another vehicle, not using their turn signals, and exited onto 24th Street in the direction of travel from there. Information only.
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4: 731
3: John. 731 John in a couple more units. We got a black male that's got a machete. He's in a wheelchair. He's going to be working. Charlie, 7258.
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3: 647-3101 Northwest, West Northern Avenue.

0: Christmas is set up with a knife on 12th Street in Culver. If any of you would love to so to help us out, that works on Charlie 7th, 3 o'clock.
1: You can post on it.
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0: 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It's domestic at 2015 West Morton Ave, 7600 North, 625.
1: Lincoln,
0: in the back of Charlie 6. 9, you're clear.
1: Just your job, Mark.
0: It's 301 hours.
2: Conversion, you need to follow this domestic 2015 West Morton.
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0: Emergency traffic is going to be a commercial berg at 1465 West Port-au-Prince, 15,000 North, 222 B.
1: 221 John.
0: 221 John, in the backup, Charlie 2 at 303.
2: 224 right.
3: So far.
1: 28 John, monitor.
3: 22 John, cover monitor.

0: Yeah, 901, 5300 East Washington, 726 feet. Saint Sharp for 901, it's a 10-month-old, stop breathing, 5300 East Washington.
1: Good.
2: All right, we can clear our protective sweep. It's an over 300, but inside. We're going to see if we can secure this door and go from there.
1: 901 5300 East Washington. 715
3: John from 30 Street,
1: Cadillac.
3: Copy from 30th Street and Cadillac. Anybody else? 5300 East Washington, please.
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3: 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Charlie 8. 10-4, and that's Charlie 8.

0: 911 X-ray fire staging, 9020 West Highland, 811 Beach. Making it a backup, Charlie Dick, 8308.
1: Station Lincoln,
2: have you? Good job, Mother.

0: 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It's a fight at 10402 North Black Canyon Highway, 924B.
1: 924,
0: this is John in a backup, Charlie 9. 6 is clear. It's 310.
1: Nice, two John, you're on the dash.

0: No, you're too, John. You can send me the trespasser call.
1: Okay. 4201 West Bell Road. I have referencing a previous incident, same subject, Indian male, late 30s, 300 pounds, no shirt, shoes, or socks, no weapons, it's 23 again, between the front and the back seat of a white pickup, unknown license plate, talking to himself and hitting his vehicle. Mercedes for contact, 312, is there any to follow?
0: 9-3-4.
1: Pepper.
2: 520
0: is out there. Mm-hmm.
2: Talking about? Sorry, looking for 632 phone. You can send me that 900. Does the mom want 21 contact, or would she like us to come back to the apartment itself?
3: Jeans, crocus, is it anything else? 20 to 30, average build, brown shirt, brown eyes, no weapons. I keep reading from my Instagram saying she lost her daughter, not giving any info about her. Clayton doesn't want to open the door for the subject. Her name's Caitlin, 313, unit 12.
0: They won't like it.
3: Ever.
0: It's been John.
2: I'm going to take 3, John.
0: Yeah, can we get a 1060 location?
2: Get it off at 1225 North 40th Street.

0: 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It's a 911 X-ray at 1716 West Hatcher Road, 9400 North, 623B.
1: 623. Mr. Jenworth.
0: 623, Mary. Anyone else? Travel 6 at 315.
2: Your monitoring.

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1: John. 424
0: John, this is your call here. Check with the call taker. They're saying they're playing someone that does not want contact, but they still want to check welfare done. So the complainant that called this in is not going to want in-person contact or 21 contact.
1: And for, I just got off the 21 with her, she just wanted to know what happened on the last call. I think I could call on this.
0: Temper.
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0: Hayling. I'm Citra Flasher, 4325, listening full across the Boca. Final transiently, Chinese 58116. We're in a box shirt, box shorts, normal muffins, I have a stick. I'm speaking up from the back of a shirt. I have the Home Depot shopping cart is camping on the north side of the property. It has an AK on file. Contact your city security uniform and armed at 320. Is there a unit to follow?
1: Need to confirm.
0: Copy. 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This is Warp is George Podcast. This is outside of Firefly hit of one shot. No further description, 326.
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1: 106 Avenue, I'm Missouri, so I'm at Toyota or Honda. I'm taking care of you now, I'm the 15th, I'm the 3rd, I'm the 3rd, I'm the 3rd, I'm the 3rd, I'm the 3rd, I'm the 3rd, I'm the 3rd, I'm the 3rd, I'm the 3rd, I'm the 3rd, I'm the 3rd, I'm the 3rd, I'm the 3rd, I'm the 3rd, I'm the 3rd, I'm the 3rd, I'm the 3rd, I'm the 3rd, I'm the 3rd, I'm the 3rd, I'm the 3rd, I'm the 3rd, I'm the 3rd, I'm the 3rd, I'm the 3rd, I'm the 3rd, I'm the 3rd, I'm the 3rd, I'm the 3rd, I'm the 3rd, I'm the 3rd, I'm the 3rd, I'm the 3rd, I'm the 3rd, I'm the 3rd, I'm the 3rd, I'm the 3rd, I'm the 3rd, I'm the 3rd, I'm the 3rd, I'm the 3rd, I'm the 3r

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0: Chris, let me fire on Black Canyon.
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1: Check welfare, 3617 West Crocus Drive, 14200 North. Friend's daughter, Emma, born in 2005, Hispanic female, short, 175 pounds, pink PJs, no weapons. She was going to be at the 20 for a bit, but is not responding and complaining, not getting a response at the door. Juliana, in a great pickup for contact at 323. Is there any info?
0: Thank you.

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0: Hey, Sandy, you're back from Paul.
1: Hey, it's Peter Lincoln.
0: I'm Lisa Kozlov. Calling your call back. This is okay. I left the property, but I'm still walking around in front. Okay, I still want to call back.
1: I'm sorry, can you deny that?
0: The caller would have to say the subject left the property, but he's still walking around in the front on the north side of the property, and the caller is still wants contact.
1: Okay. Copy that.

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1: Teacher Mary Ellen, where am I going?
0: Complete and call back to the council now that you see ACC 3049.
1: Too late.
0: Copy that?

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1: Helix.
2: Anybody from there?
0: Fifth Avenue and Lower Buckeye out with him, tag John, Adam, Edward, and Lincoln.
2: 920.
0: 65th Drive and Lower Buckeye.
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1: 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Loud music, no signs of any distress. 332 is false.
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0: Details on copy amounts for the check welfare at 9433 West Jamestown Road. Around 207, graphic male Amir was threatening to put his family again on the pole. Calling currently at cousin Dell's family still home. The father does have a handgun, so he wants to speak to PD with his father and make sure everything is okay. Father is Hussein Bana. Anyone is on the call, he tried calling it, no voicemail. So he'll tell his father to secure the weapon and tell you for contact 833 as follows. He told John to check welfare 9433 West Jamestown.
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2: Seven two three John for info.
3: I apologize. I've tried a couple more times. I'm still getting no response for your intensity.
2: No worries. We got one. Thank you.
3: Perfect. Thanks.

still holding the domestic over at 1725 East Flower, 647 802 North 30th Street, and at 647 at 1601 East Union School.

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1: 421 Mary.
0: Can you roll fire to SMP? We have a prisoner who's hidden inside.
1: I copy you. Code 4 with him or you need my units?
0: We're code 4.
1: 10-4, thank you.

0: General information for units in the area 15425 North 25th Street. The 510 bus can have Hispanic male and a red truck. I don't say we're speeding through the complex. I'll take the complaint and enter dogs. And then exited the parking lot southbound. It's information at 341. Copy, thank you. Fire 17, they say if he blacked out or loses consciousness to pull back.
1: No, he's conscious. Blacked out.
0: 10-4.
2: On the outside, there appears to be Transam 237 David dancing around, I don't know, weapons, it's been about 20s. Short, black hair. No shirt and shorts. They want him removed. And very much on IC attached. I think he was 342.

0: 10734 John, I copy for this. 15 Edward, 2322 West Thomas. 28. No one for contact at 343. Is your unit full?
1: That 32.
0: 32 Lincoln, thanks. And 735 Lincoln, your email 604 at 1725 East Flower. Unit number 10 is 3300 North. Contact Misty. Boyfriend ever, Alfaro, born in 91. Average build, white muscle shirt and beige pants, brown boots. Apparently, he pushed her 30 minutes prior to the call and then left on foot. I don't know if he's still in the area. It's 343. Anyone to follow? And back up for 1725 East Flower on a 415 Frank. I'm 35, like I said, my girl.
1: Lincoln, if he wants to do 1012, send us a call. I'll attach.
0: Sure. 35, Lincoln, you copy?

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1: 820 for Lincoln.
0: 247, 3402, not 35th Avenue, the Circle K. Gonna go to the food one. Hispanic male, early to late 30s, average height, average weight. Wearing a black and light blue jacket, circular pants on the weapons. 28 Nissan, plate Charlie John Paul, 9147. Was last heading southbound. And for contact at 347 and 12, 2500 is attached.

For Little Mary, the trespassing 2695 West End Urine Street complaint has been on property refusing to leave. Hispanic male 30 to 45, in bill of gray sweater, blue shorts, and a weapons is carrying a can of Bud Light in his hand and currently entered the lobby. Contact is Sally, employee at 349.

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1: Go ahead.
0: Hi, can I get a wagon started up for here at 900? You just need one transported. Everything's done.
2: Everything's all right.
0: Is this 350? Can you call? It's a different one.
1: Temple. What was the unit at the airport?
2: 14's on.
1: Temple.

0: 7:15, Mayor.
1: Could you run two plates for me?
0: Yeah, go ahead.
1: Arizona, Charles, Frank, David, 5192. Second one will be in Arizona, 8 Lincoln, Adam, 9 Young, William.
0: And you got the 7350, correct?
1: We are at an address, correct?
0: Okay. So 8 Lincoln and Adam 9 and William comes back negative to a Charles Theodore Davis to that location. And same RO on the other one to a Dodge at that same location.
1: 10-4, thank you.

0: 3-1 Lincoln for traffic.
1: Good.
0: Yeah, 415 John, 36 Drive in Celia Grand. 15's around the age of 14 years old, hanging out just at the intersection. Ongoing 415 Bravo, problems with them in the area. I don't know what they're up to this morning, but worried if kids have damaged garage doors in the area in the past. Plan is left the area. There's going to be no one for contact. 353, is there anything to follow? Any of the files of criminal damage, but this is driving Celia Grand.
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3: Hey, 21 John, in a backup Charlie Deck 8, this is 353.
4: Hey, 24 Lincoln.
3: Copy.
1: Hey, 2 John, Connor.
3: Okay.
1: 3 John, let me get the backup.
0: 10-4, thank you.

0: Hey there, Tim again.
1: Hey, Tim, can you call me?
0: -813 Lincoln.
1: Yes, Tim Lincoln, go ahead.
0: This is 47 and 2 Ave. I've been here, I've drawn 2-3 hours and I've jumped the wall to the front yard and I saw another white male bending down missing with his shoe. So I've been his waistband. The man drove off when he came back saw him crouching down at a neighbor's house. Thanks for transient. 354. I see 15 Lincoln and 12 down attacks.

0: Teacher Mary Curry.
1: Trespasser, 2775 West Thomas at the subway. Contact Brett reference someone who wants refusing to leave. Black female tankers, little short, average bill, long blue shirt, North Shores. None of weapons, that's the counter, being aggressive, verbally with the employees at 255.

0: Hey, Fresh Mary. So, the domestic party from 32 110th Avenue contacts semen. Has an order of protection on the dad, semen, Zelda, is 1-74. The sentinel is all 5-10 and built. Tries to hold out of cord. He keeps coming and going, banging on the door repeatedly, but he left straight in the call out of direction. At 358.
1: Arizona, Bravo 9, Adam, 9, Mike, 6.
0: Cooper?
1: Just come back to a white Mercedes.
0: Give tips, negative and curves.
1: Okay, thank you.

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1: So far.
0: So far.
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There's a white female with blonde gray hair, white tank top, jean shorts, on a white fence, carrying a purse. She was behind Complete House doing 237 David, possibly selling it. She went to the storage facility just north. There's also a tent set up in the parking lot. 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
1: Copy.
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1: I'm 14, John.
2: Go ahead.
1: Yes, sir. I'm going to be 101 miles to SCS 154634.
2: 404.
0: My 101 friend, and she's now refusing to let him get his belongings to leave. Complain of security there. He's going to wait with the guest in the lobby for PD and can direct to where the room is at. 404, in a total. Anyone to follow on the unwanted bus? 2335 West Pebble Beach. Copy, thank you.

0: Mercy traffic is pedestrian 6243 Avenue McDowell, 824 beats. 824 Lincoln. Toronto Deck 8 with the backup 405.
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1: No problem.

0: 424, John. Our subject's going to be transported to Good Sam via Rescue 22. 421, Mary Adams is going to arrive. 42, John has been advised.
1: 42, John has been advised. Is that just precautionary?
2: Good.
0: Push my call through his report and the output.
2: 10-4.

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1: 734 John,
0: you're back to Shanghai, right, Charlie, next 7410.
2: Anyone else for Black Canyon and Palm Lane, just east for this 211? Any backup for the 211 at Palm Lane and Black Canyon? It's about
3: 732 Lincoln.
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1: Actually,
0: 924, look in the backup to Charlie 9. At 411.
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Pleasure, St. Mary's, the 961. The first avenue of here, I'm in board car versus a work truck, unknown injuries, and everyone was out of the car. Fire 17 says it was a head-on collision with a passenger car and a truck. Contact Hector and Boss Party at 412.

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3: Mary is still trespassing. Please tell 7th Elvis, 12th K. Sonic or any of your mouth is used short hand under your pants, black dress, blue shorts, no weapons. Looks like she was trying to pour gas on herself, but no gas is coming out. Contact Rodolfo, the employee at 414.

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0: based on San Francisco, automobile trains are 75 and 76 out. The mechanical perimeter door at 421. Units follow. As well, on Audible 2475, North 76 out.
1: You're doing.
0: Okay.

0: 933, send out 390 in a beat.
1: South. 93-34 West Bell Road, the quick trip. She's old, 5'8", 172 pounds, white shirt, blue jeans, and a weapon. Kept driving on and off the property in a silver Volkswagen passenger car. Comes just came back out of the vehicle, hitting buzzer several times. Complaint has been detained, slash cuffed. He is being cooperative. Justin, armed, security for contact at 424.

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1: Is there anybody to fall in on this 321 West Indian? It looks like it's vehicles occupied by 33.
0: 733, Mitchell.
1: Yes.
0: Here, trying to avoid me.

0: You jump into the front of the landscape area. You sit there, you mess around.
1: Patrick Lennox, 1515 off 15th Avenue.
2: Yeah, thanks a lot.

0: 91 John, just be advised, there is a Parks employee that comes early, connects 647 at times.
1: Yeah, that's what I was thinking at first too, but from where I saw him, he would have to jump the gate to get in because the gate is locked.
2: And then you can you say the 42 times?
3: 10-4. Do you want them on Thomas or 15th Avenue?
1: I didn't get a real good look at him. It was through the fence that's got a high view.
3: Blue shirt and jeans, brown boots, and weapons. It's the manager, Ashley, for contact at 428. Is there anyone that can follow?
4: Super. Hey, drone, southbound 3435 West Miracle Peak.
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0: and you're down to 971 Lincoln. This is the direction of travel this game went.
1: Yeah, he was in the Parks and Rec fenced area when I saw him. He was going to the north of the area when I swung around. I kind of lost sight of him, so I don't know if he jumped the fence on the north side or if he's hiding in the Parks and Rec area.

0: come in closer than 8 out for 34, 35 West Pinnacle Peak.
1: Hey, I'm looking. There's not going to be anybody closer. I'm close for it. Just want to get you.
2: Nine three four. Yeah.

Senator Majorna Kunstreich, negative to a 2005 RF-150, registered to a Simon Denham. Curly Cavasu.

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0: 63, man, are you over here?
1: 6:23.
0: 3:22, we have a drum.
1: Copy, thank you.

0: Two things. One, could you start me a couple units? You have a couple of open doors for residents as well. See if you can get a hold of the RP.
1: Is there a couple more units? 7140 Governor 26 Place.
2: 13 John.
1: 13 John, 10-4. Anybody else?
3: 715 there.
1: 15 there, thanks. I'll look on RP for you.
0: I think it's wrong term to be provided one. I made a call that is just a straight calling it. It was a number three.
1: Well, definitely. Let me see what I can find for you.
4: The 32 general will be kind of 23. I'll start looking at him.
1: Perfect.
0: Sorry, John, just see if there's a chart that can just fly through the building real quick.
1: 73, John, I have a legit to me.
0: See if you can find a drone.
1: Is there a drone number 7147 or 23rd place?
4: 724, Mayor, we got a drone we can go to.
1: I'm in the backup. Charlie 2. It's 4 for today.
3: 233 John.
1: 233 John, 10-4.
4: 23 John, monitor.
1: 23 John, come to monitor. I'm going to check off here, 77, that's my desk. Ocean and Gray Truck with hazards. Fire 17, it's 40.

0: I called the David Chavez that's listed on the call, and he says he doesn't live at that address. Can you get a hold of the home company, see if they can get a better homeowner?
1: That's who I'm on the 21 with. Now, I've got a couple other phone numbers here. I'm going to call here just as soon as I disconnect. Camelback. Coming in from the office, 10 minutes, 442.
2: Hi, 33 Mayor.
1: Go ahead.
2: It looks like this subject that we contacted in this yard is going to be a City of Phoenix employee.
1: Car subject in the yard is going to be a City of Phoenix employee. Is it your own puppy?
2: Okay, copy.
1: Thanks.
2: You're welcome.
1: You're very
3: responsible.
1: Thank you.
3: Allie McCrishney from Fleet. It's a white male, 56, he's wearing glasses. He was last seen going westbound on Northern. It's just information 434.

0: And Vivian Lincoln's on the next.
1: And copy. The next one has a Chevy, the 390, 2834 West Railroad, QT. 390 white male, 26 years old, 572 pounds, white shirt, blue jeans. Found a weapons kit heavy on that property in a silver Volkswagen. Passenger car, subject just came back, got out of the vehicle, and in the buzzer several times. Could have been detained in cuffs, but he's being cooperative. Dressed in security for contact at 445, stolen.
0: Alright, 32 Mary, you can have him 22, we'll just take care of it.
1: 31, can you copy?
2: Yeah, I'll take the other call, unless I'm talking about them.

239-2014 West South, Jim Garrett, Philly. Black male, 5'7", medium build, black straight pants. He's never worked with the company at season elite. 446.

0: Need a backup for 2:39:20 and 14 Westbound.
1: No, they're not following.
0: Thank you.

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1: 515 Lincoln.
0: Yeah, you can put me 23 on that 14 Tom. That's Cooper.
1: Copy, 23 on the 418 Thompson, 99 East Buckeye Road. It's code 4 at 449.

0: information from this year 2440 West Bethany Home of the Circle to 1890 Lounge and Broadcast. This is a 37-year-old male wearing a blue hat, blue shirt, and jeans. He came in and said he was overdosed with fentanyl. He fell asleep and woke back up. Fire 17, just information for the storm.
1: Greetings, Tom Cannon.

0: information for you, Mr. 2440 West Bethany, home of the Circle K, 1891 Auction Broadcast. This is 37-year-old male wearing a blue hat, blue shirt, and jeans. He came in and said he was overdosed with fentanyl. He fell asleep and woke back up. Fire 17, just information for the storm.
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0: We get a couple more units of Six Rivers Residential outcome. 1041 East Crystal Way, Newark over on Charlie 2. We get a couple more units of Six. Subject inside making contact, trying to get him to come out. Switch over to Charlie 2, 454.
1: John, I'll just storm it that way.

0: 21 John, you went to another way, might be.
1: Is he on in? Is he on in?
0: 21 John, go ahead and send the 239, it might be.
1: Because he's US Thomas. His 22 mile red hair, black and black white shirt, great seven, verbal. With 22nd black shirt and a hair description. Security wants to contact Noah at 437. Beautiful. Anyone follows this security person?

0: somebody's trying to clear out on 7.
1: Yes, I'm sorry about that. Information for 7 and 500 units. I have 647 for broadcast. 7 to 9:10 eastbound, you got a black small crossover, Henry, Ocean, Tom Young, slam on the street. Someone flew off their motorcycle, nobody's injured. The vehicle is last seen flying eastbound on I-10 or the access ramp. Information only at 502.

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1: Two twenty-three, John. Yeah, advise the plane who telling guys that I had eyes on the back and there was nobody back there. 234, John, I copy.
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0: Emergency traffic is going to be a 459 Robert at 9830 North 2nd Place, 6 Kirby. Any units to start up for this? Copy 622 Lincoln, and anyone else that's going to be on Charlie 6 at 504 hours.
1: For me.
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2: Inaudible, 6250 South 40th Street, unit 8005. Audible activated at 434 from the laundry room tamper. There was an RP that answered his phone, but then just disconnected. Unknown if he's on site. It's 5050 backup.
1: 431 Lincoln.
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1: 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Consent 6963, quick transfer of that to DA2, not planned.

0: X-ray 921. It's going to be a loud party. 1030 North 1st Street, apartment 202. Approximately 30 subjects and loud music playing in this apartment. Cop states it's an Airbnb. Backup for this?
1: It's been holding up. I'm fast.
0: Copy, you'll advise at 513.

Pone 14,015 Avenue, another one at 540 West South. It's Rich Williams in the area, 1640 East Sherry Lane, number 5, 4952, Manise. 257 David, Fire 17, information at 516.

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0: 10-4-13-65 North 35th Avenue at the Burger King. Say that the zone, or, it's, I don't know if it's audible or silence, but it's a East 120 panic alarm tripped at 511 hours. That's all I've got. 5:20. There you go, follow.

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1: Okay, I'm going to get the other units still on route. You can 22 on.
0: 32-10. Emergency traffic is going to be a domestic at 15,801 North 47th Lane, 932B.
2: 932,
0: copy 930, John, air backup is going to be on Charlie 9 at 527.
3: Prep for this domestic, 15801 North 47th Lane.

0: Unit for trespasser, 19th Avenue, Campbell. That was 647 at 1234 West Campbell.
1: Mayor, we can have that way. We're just going from LARP.
2: 933 Mayor, copy you from LARP. Charlie Tech.
3: 93 is on the monitor.
2: Okay.

0: 734 Avenue, Sunrise Place.
1: And for dispatch of 1550, Marcus Castile, two males, baseball caps on, and ongoing problem with homeless people hanging around on the property. Using the Lomax lighting, this RG, prevent question, nobody's contact at 531 Utah.
2: 735 Meadow.

Plan is in the area of 20th Avenue and Van Buren Street to 901. Looks like someone is overdosing. Fire 17. Information at 533.

information for use in the area of 8501 North 7th Street at the Domino, car 17 for a male laying unconscious in the parking lot. I don't know if he's breathing. The black hoodie, red cap, and gray sweatpants. Information at 535.

information for units in the area of 1945 West Van Buren Street. It's going to be a 901. 101 is purple and face down, and the street fire is 17. Information at 537.

0: 7:37, I'll copy the message for that just passed by 20 West McDowell. Underneath male, red cap, black shirt, dark pants, hanging out in front of the business with my Tim, Mr. Wall. Called in by an office security company, they want to make a contact at 5:38.
1: Two 13, Adam, I copy it's 585, 20,083 North Tatum. White Dodge Caliber, Charlie 8. Adam Sarah Davis X-ray with a flat tire. Flushed in the number 3 southbound lane, 538 in his fall.

0: 925 Guinness.
1: The accident on the left.
0: Okay, that one said he said that made him up. Complaints involved in a white Chrysler 300. Other vehicles of black Nissan Altima. Then Maya for contact at 542.

Calling for domestic violence, 11205 South 51st Street, 433 B. And another call holding for 647-4025 South 32nd Street, 431 B.

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0: Emergency traffic is going to be a domestic at 10,402 North 32nd Lane, 924B. Copy that unit, and your backup is going to be on Charlie 9 at 554 North.
1: 923, David.
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1: Twenty-seven West Palm Lane, Quinn's a black man, 25 to 35 years old, 5'11", thin build, brown shirt, black baseball shorts. Arm and weapons, had to use complaints, phone was called for service earlier. He was saying no PD contact was made and was leaving by his brown car for previous contact.

0: Call holding for a 911 hang up. 4075 South 32nd Street, 431B.
1: May 25th, Bravo. I copy for the trespassing 3443 West Dunlop Circle K. Hispanic male, 25 years old, 5'5", thin build. Black shirt, black hat, blue jeans, unknown weapons. In front of a building, stumbling around, powerfully on 2370 with him, like, removed. And Cody, the manager, for contact at 6 o'clock. Unit SLO.
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1: 27 at 647 Victor, 3538 West, Mount Low Lane, 1400 North. I have a go. There's a late male, 50 years old, heavy set, no shirt, shorts, no weapons seen, driving an older, possible Lexus with a plate of King Lincoln Adam 2 Bravo Henry with a trailer in the back. Claim it was taken, I can play his basketball hoop apart. Clinton confronted him and he dropped it and left eastbound and southbound on 35th Drive. And it runs contact by 21 at 602.
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3: 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This one's coming for, looks like, the Library West at 603. One more unit.
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0: Copy. Any other units for the 837 North 7th Avenue?

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2: Six foot Kenworth.
3: Kenworth.
2: You said the 7018.
3: 1970 on Campbell at the Circle K. It's black male 30s, 5'1, 105 maroon Reebok hoodie, black sweatpants. Other items in an office, which is the side of this building where the dumpsters are, I'm still the property. You want them removed. We're going to issue the subject at 607.
4: 2008 Great Kia Sportage was taken. Brian, for contact, looks like cops found a K0 Bravo Adam 6 Charles Paul, that maybe the vehicle 6 0 7 hours.

0: 6. Relax, Charlie, einfach.
1: 04, could you make our address? We're at the Jiffy Lube at 27th Drive, Peoria. Could you update our address here, please? And make that corner 1052 for now, please.
0: That was 27 Drive in Peoria?
1: Yes, ma'am. 27th Drive in Peoria, Jiffy Lube.
2: Emergency traffic, it's going to be a 415 Bravo at 2020 West Hayward Avenue, 7800 North, 625 feet. Copy 25 David in backup. It's going to be on Charlie 6 at 608 hours. 9, you're clear.
0: No problem. Effort.
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0: I can explain most of you play slap music on a number of people and a weapon, nobody for contact. And six turn. Can you tell us?
1: Traffic 2012-34 with Campbell to Sonic Mountain, via 48-50. Bill black shirt, black pants, no shoes, who's standing in front refusing to leave and wander around the neighborhood for hours yelling. Saying ow. One of their callers said they look like his feet are hurting, dressed in all black clothing.
0: Blue shorts, or like that blue pants, and a black backpack. And they were walking headed toward the bus stop at top of the wall. At 6:10, nothing.
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0: 333.
2: 6-14. Building 14 is like male 30s, like clothing, sleeping in a dark green Mazda sedan. Adam 6, Adam 795, try to wake up the subject, he refused help. I'm back asleep. Caller doesn't want any contact at 614 end of the unit.
3: Good.
1: First Avenue, Poteez. They are a white male and a Hispanic male, 20s to 30s, both in black clothing and armed weapons. We are there doing 237 David, to the west on the north side of Poteez, sir. 615, you like to follow?
0: Night, no problem.
1: Come on.
4: 9-13-David.
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1: Come on. Hi there, 2624 West Bethany Home. The Mariska, the and Sushi, El Cora.
3: History of Circle K. A few homeless subjects hanging out on the side of the building. Approximately 6 subjects, mixed males and 101s. No known weapons. Is there a unit to follow? Is there a unit to follow the 418 Town, 1732 West Van Buren Street?
2: This is Rickle 46441 West St. Scott, Sony Brook, number 1021. List complaints has been granted in Union, COP of 80, has 901 X-ray, ideations, possibly on 237 David or 390, drives the 2022 Blackport Escape. He's parked by spot number 21. And 616.
5: Four shift workers.
3: Copy. It's the code 4 at the 16461 South 38th Street. At 617.
1: Isabel, for context, she's 18 and a tan shirt. At 6:17.
3: Yeah, we'll do.

0: 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It says 647, we're 23.
1: Copy to 647 for 512 Edward, you're 23 at 680. It's on the 1341 East Milana Drive.

0: fine. Yeah, send me that call. I'll go check on them.
1: No, 85 Silverado is 20, non-F, 647 already, 13th Street in Jefferson, 620 hours.

0: 421 David. Copy, thank you.
1: Anyway, I'm from first place, just east. Colorado, A, Adam, Victor, Edward, Sam, 25.
2: Copy.
3: Sarah Hawk holding the 75th Avenue over Buckeye.
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4: 83 out of monitor.
0: Probably 912 Lincoln, and your backup is going to be on Charlie 9 at 622. Six are clear.
4: 15 Ray for the follow up.
0: Okay.
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5: 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Looks like it's to the northbound access route.

0: 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To be taken to 1201 South 7th Avenue and at 624. 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

0: 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Yeah, can I get a 42 Adam officer to the station for a identity theft report? 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
0: 10 left.
3: And for that's 2006 West Greenway at the QT parking lot. Complaint in a black Nissan Altima 2019. Other vehicles in a 2009 black Toyota Yaris. Vehicles in the BQT there. And we'll refer to that 6 to 1.

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1: Call holding for a 418 Tom 1001 North 16th Street at the school K 513B.
2: Call.
1: Copy. Trying to be a trespasser, 1001 North 16th Street at the Circle K. 4 to 5 subjects are hanging out in the front of the business, refusing to leave. Unknown weapons. Ongoing issue with the same subjects. They have been trespassed before. Is there a unit to follow?
2: 513 David.
1: 513 David, copy.
0: 629.
1: Do I need to follow?
3: 765.
1: Cool.
0: At 629, another unit.
2: 825, Adam.
0: Okay, she's actually for contact at 2816 North 66 Drive.

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1: 735 Adam.
0: I don't think that's 239.
2: 25127 West Orange Shore, the resident moved out of the house a few days ago. Going to go by and can see the front doors open. I don't know if anybody is inside. Let's make sure everything's okay. Client is not contacted at 6:30.
1: A new policy. Sitter's son. His parent mailed him a hoodie, black jeans, left riding a bicycle off of the user in Glen Rosa southbound. At 6:30, is there the unit?
3: 14 Edward.
1: Okay.
4: Seven 27. Did you get a bag of?
1: Negative.
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1: Thank you.
2: I'm to serve 8 Rodrigo Santana, Jr., 42001, Hispanic Mel 59210. 237 David, user, possible CIT situations, 631.

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0: We've got a 647 call coming in for 39th Avenue in Ocotillo, 6700 North. 949 on 10th, 6th Avenue. Okay, it's a 639th Avenue in Ocotillo. It's 6700 North. Male's wearing a stocking mask. He's got a tan plaid shirt, black pants. He's carrying a giant TV on a black bike, heading east on unknown weapons. Known for contact, that's 633 unit to follow.
2: Thank you.
0: Go for it. Thank you. 234 David. 234 David, I copy, thank you. Triple 512 31 North 33rd Street, unit 114, would like the Chaplain daughter, Lacey Young, white female, 15 years old, is with her mother, Nicole, white female, 35 years old, 12/26/1990, coincidence says she received a text at about midnight that she's having suicidal ideation, complaining to the ex-wife saying she was up with daughter and she's fine, but the complainant says he doesn't believe what she's saying. Matthew for 21 contact at 634, you can follow.
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1: Nine zero zero, Mary.
0: Nine zero zero, Mary. Just for information, this is going to be PCS. They're going to be taking all things.
1: Okay, copy. The Rack Canyon at Bethany Home is going to be DPS. They're taking the whole thing.
0: Okay.

0: 424, Adam. Copy on your message. It's going to be a 647, 1341 East at Mulata Drive. Looks like 9000 South. In front of 20, male sleeping partially in yard, did not approach, no known weapons. Male is about 30, black shorts, light color shirt. No further information or description. Where are you going to follow?
1: 423, Adam, I'm attached.
0: Copy, thank you. At 639.

0: 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Yes.
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1: 4-4 there.
0: Copy, thank you. Hey, 11 Edward. Go ahead. Cancellation, you can 1022. We copy.

0: We're holding this incredible juvenile call at 4061 Oceano Grande. It's the 2300 North. Also have a 19 transport for 1340 30th Avenue, and a theft from 3441 West Union Hills.
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0: Okay. North NIS 487 Victor report call for 3951 West Blue Pine Avenue, 11400 North. Vehicle is a 271 Chevy Silverado. Exit looking Adam 6 Charles 2. No plate.
2: Alfredo, copy. 6149 North 18 Charlotte to pick up the Samuel 40, born in 94, black mold, brown and brown, 57110. Did get yourself and others. Needs to be taken at 1201 South 7th Avenue at 644.
3: Dark plaid shorts, known in weapons. And there's also a black male, 30s, 58. Dark sweatshirt, dark bottoms, gun weapons, possibly doing 237 David on southwest corner. Is there units follow?
4: Supervisor monitor.
5: 34 Adam was fine, switching up a sign on that.
6: Random monitor.
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3: Copy. 511 Adam is going to be 459 Adam, 1350 West Van Buren Street. Looks like it's a Renew Downtown Apartments office. It's coming from the file room motion detector. Is there units follow? A unit to follow for 459 Adam, 1350 West Van Buren Street.
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1: Five-15 Adam, it's going to be at 647-20 East Buckeye Road. 5-7 mixed males and 101s, men and weapons, no further description, smoking, 237 David. They're near a blue garbage can. Would like to be moved along. There are units to follow?
0: 514 David.
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0: And Victor is going to be 3950 on North Lupine, 11400 North, 2001 Chevy Silverado, Oakdale, Lincoln, Adams, 6 Charles 2. Pirelli for contact at 647 hours.
1: Transient 230 San David, they set up a camp. City employee wants contact at 647.
0: I think you're asking for the 647 at 26th Drive in Hazelwood?
2: No, the one on Glendale, please.
0: Okay, 2681 West Glendale. There's M2J, 10 transient males and females. So they're drug dealers, or they're with drug dealers, none of them. They're found a black female, 45.9 heavy build, black clothing, using, doing 237 David activity, and hand passing items in front of the store. 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

0: 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Coffee, energy drink, run about 5 cents ago, white male, 40s, thin build, dark gray long sleeve shirt, black pants, a white baseball cap, carrying a bag, 6 Starbucks energy drinks, and 4 Starbucks coffees. And it's now sitting behind the Hawaiian business nearby. Should I let the employee for contact at 648? Do you want to install us?
1: 735, I'm sure we want in custody.
0: I just want in custody. That's bullshit, 7 January 649.

0: White female, heavy build, red hair, pants. It says pant, shirt, black female, teal hair, fishnet clothing. Should they're standing on the sidewalk, complainant advised a white female is taking off her shirt. They want them to move along. It's 6:49. Is there backup?
1: 13 David,
0: copy.
2: 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You need some units heading that way.

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0: 10-4.
2: On like six vendors in the parking lot selling food, refusing a lady manager is the one calling in at 652. Is there one more unit?
1: Yeah, 25 noon.
2: Okay. Bacon, born at 84, black female, danger to self and others, take her to 1131 North Manage Avenue, speedy entrance. 653 out.

0: Yeah, 25 million.
1: Okay. 18, born at 84, black female, danger to self and others, take her to 11361 North Manhattan Avenue, PD entrance, 653 hours.
0: $239 in my
2: beat. 618 on 47th Avenue, 25-year-old son. Other complaint is quite toxic with him working, doesn't want to get out of the truck. Alexis Merrill. Looks like you had to work. Want the complaint to get his job, but the complaint can't. They're parked in a white Chevy truck in the driveway at 653. Is there another unit? Any backup, 4618 or 47th Avenue?
0: Yes, all right.

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1: Engineering has 1716 Blizzard Westbound. 45 male sent emails on the southwest side of the back of the building using 67 Raven. Ivan is going to be contact. 605 units off.
2: 224 breath out.
1: Thank you.
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0: 12, 40, 21, North 40th Street, another one at 20th Street in Thomas, and then Q 160 East Thomas Road, and a C40 Sublime, 7400 East Osborne.
1: North.
0: Copy.
2: Pick up a Jason Beck, 177 White Male, 61175, danger to self. Needs to be taken to the 99th Avenue facility. 656, see you, Tolan.
1: I'm in 23 on that loud noise, score 4. Am I beat?

0: traffic for 417 George, 17,435 North 7th Street, 23B. For 17 George, 17,435 North 7th Street, 23B. Copy, no response. Senior City, it'll be on Charlie 2 at 657.
1: So 17,435 North 7th Street, 223B.
2: Dr. Coit, four-door hatchback. The east side of the property at 657. You got an F for conflict, unit 12.
1: One black hair, black hoodie, nobody for contact at 657.
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0: 22 Bravo, I copy. Is someone on the phone line? 22 Bravo on that subject with 17,435 7th Street.
1: 23 to Adam, I'm sorry, from BMP.
0: From BMP, I copy, thank you.
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0: Check for 4422 East Annette Drive, 18,000 North. No one's been able to get a hold of a friend for the past couple of weeks. She had her money got into her bank account. She didn't have any money for food. Friend is a Robin Villaverde, 70-year-old, was on medication for physical issues. 21's listed at 659. Yes, Colin.
2: 631, David.
0: Do I need a copy?
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2: Okay.

It's a white male in his 40s named Robert Benjamin Gumbert. No shirt, backpack, black shorts. Says he always carries a weapon. There's no further information, no one for contact. Client knows the subject from a program they used to be in together at 7 o'clock.

0: 11 Adam, 901 Henry Lee.
1: I'm Bethany. I'm from 901H at the bus stop. Fires 23-701. 30-minute calling. Seventeen oh three West Bethany Home.

0: Adam, I did. Thank you.
1: 10491 following 1703 West Festingham. X-11 Adam, I'll keep trying for backup.
2: I'll talk to 14 Adam. Just.
3: Gerald's my native male for arm pain, and he's requesting me to go out, but doesn't say why. But I did get in. Email 40 is dark clothing, walking stick, was complaining he was ill when, and then got out there. He said he wanted a ride home fire. I told him that he didn't have resources available to do that. He then requested PD, did not indicate any crime. His recall was a passerby reference to the incident. That's 7-0. See you to follow.
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1: 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Adam.
7: Yeah, my MVC is not connecting. I'm going to need to go to that MVC shop. Can you show me the container?
1: Jumper.
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0: 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It's going to be on Charlie 7 at 704.
1: Anybody that can turn on this 239 Black Canyon, Thomas? On this following 239 Black Canyon and Thomas 734B.
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0: I'm trespassing at Circle K, 4301 West Cactus. The trespasser refusing to leave, white male Christopher Dulutti, has a gray shirt and pants, backpack, shoulder length hair, last seen across the street near a Walgreens with a dog. It's 706. Is there a backup? And 33 Adam, your theft is at Circle K, 3241 West Union Hills. And blameless contact, they have a black male, 30s, 10, 5'7" with the hat. Wearing a black t-shirt, and then an Asian male, 30s, 10, with a hat, unknown clothing in a backpack. They took a lot of candy and chips. They want prosecution. Does not specify if they left or they're still there. It's 707 hours. Is there a backup? Any backup for that stuff at Circle K, 3441 West Union Hills, 930 Tribute.
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0: for anyone out in the summer tree on my call is for Jeff. I'm not with this guy or anything.
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0: Negative, you left prior to 223.
1: 431 Adam.
0: Copy. Thanks.
2: To Bureau with other items. Last thing is the best about front. Complainant wants PDL and prosecution during the employee for contact. At 7-08 hours, you need to follow.
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0: 466. It's coming from a zone 9 entry 4 at 708 Unisville.
1: Ju 14, Adam.
0: I copy, thanks.
2: Reporting 21 North 40th Street, unit number 36, broken fire incident 3 and Yvette keeps calling back crisis line, hallucinating. That's Michael Eddie, was 29-1974, no description, 20 was attached to a small history of threatening with 236-11. Fire has a premise away for this reason, so the 3390 is not even in several days, wants PD to go back out. Case number attached to the call via crisis line at 709.
3: Actually, 912 David for that headache. Have a stolen vehicle. And travel back at a car dealership. Overnight, a burgundy 2020 Chevy Malibu. First day was taken off the lot by unknown suspect. They also made entry into the building, broke a window and the lock on the gate. They're not sure now if anything else is missing. It's 7:10. Is there anything to follow on?
4: Okay. Can you send me a message?
5: Okay.
6: Four twelve Adam
7: is going to be a 961-3434 West Southern Avenue at the Walgreens. 2025 silver Honda SUV versus a gray Toyota SUV. No injuries. At 7:11. Is there a unit to follow?

0: 815 Bravo, I copy your message. It's going to be a 14 town, 2840 North 75th Avenue at Circle K. Want to go Hispanic or Indian female, 30 thin bill, 5'10", floral top, tan shorts. Known them weapons with a pink tote and bag. Took bakery items and sort of left southbound, but prosecuted as desired. Known for contact at 7-Eleven and units follow. Unit follow 815 Bravo for the trespassing, 2840 North 75th Ave. 11
1: off.
0: 10 block. 11 3 and 12 on the 421 North 40th Street. That's 14 Bravo. People are going to back up for you.
2: 230 South 12th Avenue.

0: 2742 21 North 24th Street. Roger 16, Adam. It's going to be at 418 Ocean, 230 South 12th Avenue. Attempt to serve Michael Walker, born in 1969, Hispanic male, 6 foot, 210 pounds, brown eyes, brown hair, several tattoos. Caution, he is violent towards police. Possibly 918, unknown weapons. Is there units follow?
1: Avenue 224B.
0: 16 David copy, thank you. 17.
2: Talking of fire, Mel's ODing, your 101 told complaint to call information only at 713.
1: Our first subject was 17,244 North 19th Avenue 224B.
3: 823 David, but that's not a good 20.
1: I copy, it's not a good 20. I'll have them work on getting a 20, but is there anybody set up for the subject for the gun? 78,244 North 19th Avenue.
4: Yes, ma'am. Can you push my 917 the RMS for the ticket and the FI, please?
1: Never.
5: Trail back to 34th Avenue and West St. Cherry Drive. I have a recollection of, in the past, of dealing with a parent of this child that's been running away, so we need to take our chances to double check that street or remember which house it is.
6: I'm coming forward. This is delayed reporting. Would you be able to put me on a DB? It's 245. It'll be delayed reporting. Just taking a report here.
1: Yeah, for your location on Cactus?
6: Yes, that would be good. Thank you.
1: Okay. Do you want those numbers?
6: If you put me on the NDC, I've got my NDC, so I'll open it up here and get that all. Thank you so much.
1: Okay, you're welcome. Nice Central, you're 61 at 39th Drive in Happy Valley, facing the southbound on 39th Drive. Yeah. It is red Lexus versus a black Lexus at 715.
7: Six 13 Andrew.
8: And that's 7256.
7: At the preschool 4501 on 19th Avenue, line L40, Steadenville. Black shirt, gray long sleeve shirt underneath, black jeans, black hat. Hanging in front at the front gate, claims afraid to get out of her vehicle, wants him to move along. She's in a flutter, 718.
1: Any unit with a rifle to help out the subject with that on Charlie 2? For license plates, still holding at 3149 West Wheeler, 931B, and then a 415 India, 4062 West Del Grande, 23800 North, 934B.
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4: Code enforcement to our subject, so far number 34.
1: Okay. 47. 4221 North 24th Street, unit number 9, home of blocking the 30s or 40s. Was pushing on windows, trying door handles, nobody for contact at 717. Holding that audible, United States Coast Guard Central.
4: Hey,
8: So I was doing follow-up at 3207 West St. Kateri Drive.
2: Over. Construction done, and vehicle is parked blocking where the traffic is supposed to drive through. At 717.

Columbus Ave, 3600 North. Maybe the serve is not even on it. Born in 89, white male, 6 foot, 150 pounds, brown eyes, on hair. Is a 237 David user and heavy drinker, no known weapons. At 7 a.m.

0: 10 units for 14th home, 48, 42 North 51st Avenue. 823 Adams Street. I'm sorry, can you send in?
1: Send that 585, please.
0: I'm for 585, 43rd Avenue in Camelback. The gate arms are down for the train for the last 45 minutes. Keep going forward and back when that moving is not able to flow. It's 720. Emergency. Traffic is going to be a 211 Adam at 9423 North 17th Avenue, 623 feet. Charles for contact at 720. South to 76 Drive. It's going to be an audible for residential coming from the living room door at 721.
2: Okay, back on 9423 North 17th Avenue.
0: Food City, 2124 East McDowell, 721 beat. 21 Adams. 721 Adams, the back office on Charlie 7, 721.
3: 725 Adams, push.
0: 24.
3: 780, she brought up monitor.
2: One David.
3: Could you check with 33 Davis and see if he can see it over here for a quick detail, please?
2: 33 Davis.
3: It's 33 Davis, yeah, 17.
2: 33 Davis, copy. 17.
3: 631 David, thank you.
0: Emergency traffic, it's going to be a fight at number 330 West Bell Road, 223 beat. And it's the starter for this fight at number 330 West Bell Road, 223 beat. I copy no response from units. Copy 223 Edward and any other units. It's going to be on Charlie 2 at 722.
4: 22, I'll be monitoring.
0: I copy, thank you.
5: What was that?
6: It's on the Kefron City.
5: Yeah, that's correct.
6: So it expired as of August of last year.
5: All right, thanks.

0: 820, you go out of my customer message. It's going to be a 459 out of 2932 North 43rd Avenue. Coming from a commercial optimal wireless. It's going to be the back motion detector at 740 unit 12.
1: 6 is that vehicle at 3930 to baseline.
0: Copy, thank you. So far, I have no look on your back, but I'll keep trying. So far. This is traffic for 57101 North 19th Avenue 625B. You have to go. It'll be on Charlie 6 at 724. 9, you're clear.
2: Couple units for 7101 North 19th Avenue. Couple units for high traffic is 7101 North 19th Avenue.
3: Yeah.
2: 257, copy, is there a backup?
4: 624, Edward Bullock, cash in a second.
2: Copy.
5: 6-2, I'm running as well.
2: 10-4.
6: 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It's at the classroom at 7:25 hours.

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1: I might copy your message. It's going to be a truck welfare, 6550 South 27th Avenue. Blackbound and gray sweater and shorts and backpack, looks probably 67 years old, first grader age. Was standing along in front of the school, wants to make sure he's okay since it's summer break. Gina for contact at 726 in Unit 12.
2: 434, Davis. I believe 43 Charlie was out currently. I'll give a call.
0: Copy, thank you.
3: Yeah, 43 Charlie. I was out there earlier, the RP for the alarm company. When they call the number listed under it, his phone's broken, so he can't answer any calls. That's why he's going to voicemail every time, but it's code 4 out there. Copy, thanks.
4: Yeah, what about the MVC shop?
5: Tower.
1: It's on the side of the building. It's going to be Tom for contact at 727 in Unit 12. And Unit 12, 823 Adam for the trespassing, 4842 North 51st Avenue.
6: He's 21 Adam.
1: 10-4.
0: 61 on 18th Avenue and Hilton Avenue, 413B.
7: For the call with PD off of 3rd Avenue and Val Road at the Winco. Has this call been moved over to CDEC or is it still on this check?
1: Still on Charlie Deck.
7: Copy that, move over Charlie Deck, thank you.
1: In order. Come forward, thank you.
0: Wants to move along, no known weapons. Is there a unit to follow?
1: Control, I'm going to copy for you, 261, supplement 2400, East Coast 100, supervisor, I can copy.
7: 7309?
1: Could be for 712, Evans, 261, supplement 7400, East Osborne.
5: Six two one Tom. 621 Tom.
8: Yeah, can you show us 17 to 1136 1 North 99th Ave and let 62 Adam know that we will be leaving the city?
5: 62 Adam.

0: 912 Theta. 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Please leave me a message.
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2: Nine thirty four should make up the incorrigible 4062 with Cielo Grande. Complaints and verbal with this friend around taking the car last night without permission and hitting a wall. Damage. Son's gonna be Quentin. He's a white male, 15 years old, and I'm weapon. Andrew's there complaining for contact at 7:30.
3: Avenue in Harrison. 500 South, 412 East. Tower 3, 5th Avenue, Harrison, for a fight. Just north of Railroad, 412 feet.
4: 412 Adam.
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4: 730.
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4: 4 Adam, on it.
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4: Resign, David. 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
1: Good.
2: Can you guys turn up on a 14 Ocean at 3636 West Glendale to the high below? They need an order to be served to a DeMonte Black Millborn in 97. He's 5'7", 165. He does carry a gun. A complainant has the 1031 with her. She is Shantae in a silver Cadillac SRX left at 7:33.
1: I just want Edward. You can send that to us.

0: 91 Bravo before I hit.
1: Okay. And it's going to be an audible 58 or 10 or 7th Street, number 120. It looks like it's going to be a business. It covers the back door and they're requesting dispatch at 734.

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1: Please sit with me, Tom. I can make that come from a ways.
0: Copy those units, and anyone else that's going to be on Charlie 6 at 738. 7, you're clear.
2: This is 2-5-2.
3: Looks like there's transients, black male 20, 5'11", medium build, known weapons, and a Hispanic female, medium build, black clothes, known weapons. They're outside, possibly doing 237 days and wants them removed from property at 738.

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1: For units in the area of 35th Avenue and Eva Street, it's 9200 North. The park along the canal bank, they've got a better report of somebody overdosing. They haven't given Narcan. A fire is en route. It's information at 741.
2: I'm 15 Edwards. 715 Edwards. 2722 Eastern Drive. Townhomes. 4-5 Jersey Bay Alleyway. An encampment staff, no further description, loud noise, no police in 2007. David, nobody's in contact at 741. And 46-47 and 46-21 East Catalina Drive.
3: 7-14-647.
2: 4021 East Catalina Drive, and yeah, behind me, also 68 subjects have a cancer of the alley, no description on a weapons ongoing issue. I have called in the same subject before the past few days. John, with everyone's contact at 742, unit to follow. Sir, unit to follow, but that's 647 4021 East Catalina Drive. So, if it'll keep working, I'll back up for you.

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1: Charlie 564 and Adam Deck 2 standing by.
0: Charlie 564.
1: 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Can you show me to and follow up to 2327 East Beverly Lane, please?
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1: 412 Lincoln and 413 John, I'm still here.
0: And Adam, 2504 Central, 627-400 West Indians, 456, 3rd Street, Mola, Venice, 257, David, 75, and Indians.
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4: 6-7, see if anybody can come from a ways. All my units are tied up right now.
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5: 613 Edward, we'll switch prior.
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1: 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Did any officer take a patient, Roger Clark, 1978, to Valleywise?
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0: Oh, yeah, 473 million. Oh.
1: Yeah, can you do me a favor? Run one mail so I can come in. A16 is busy.
0: Check that.
1: All right, it's going to be Adam, Robert, Robert, Edward, David, Oscar, Nora, David, Oscar, first name Michael, that's common spelling, 212-94.
2: Copy.
3: Good.
2: It's going to be a 14 Tom, 3816 North, 83rd Avenue at the apartment complex. Subject refusing to leave in verbal. It's going to be two transients. The first one, Hispanic male, no shirt, red shorts. Number two is dark skinned, female, white shirt, black pants. No known weapons behind building two, between Fry's and the apartment building. No one for contact at 750 and unit 12.
4: 315 Bravo.
2: Tough one.
4: Rack also contacted. Is there backup for this?
5: Copy, continue.
4: Copy, thank you. At 751.
0: Denver, I show MVD with the 2042 East Bethany.
1: All right, copy that. If you could just send that to my computer, that'd be great. Thank you, ma'am.
0: Denver.
4: I'll give Boise Town 4111 on 24th Street.

0: Lane 12 Adam. Check up on our 647, 35 V6 West Elm in the alley behind. Got a white low 40s, no shirt, tattoos on his stomach, dark jeans, beard. He was sleeping in the alley, got up on the call, stumbling around while seeing was down. No one for contact at 752, unit 12.
1: 13, David.
0: 10-4.

0: Do you want it as an R or an A?
1: An A.
0: Thank you. Go ahead.
2: You can send that 647. Indian school, Adrian Guzman Lopez in Quarterback off of 18th Street. Using 237 days of complete license to move along with nobody to contact 754.
0: Reverse seat. It's a silver Toyota Tacoma versus a truck and a trailer. Comp is in a silver Ram 2500 with a trailer. The gray Toyota truck left, but now is at 16th place and Grover Street. So they're in two different locations. They were called from at 755.
1: Can you just change the address for this call to 1723 East Flower, please?

0: 612 Wentworth, send us the audible.
1: Wentworth's going to be at 5013 North 7th Street, around 755. Got in on a back door at the route to Long.
2: I was trespassing at 1001 North 16th Street at the Circle K. There's around four transients, males and females, known on weapons in front of the store. They need to be removed. Is there a unit to follow?
0: 16 David.
2: 516 David, copy at 756.
0: I'm in 25 hours.
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0: Just checking any luck for a second, or possibly any CHU.
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1: Tommy Adam. Just let 25 David Nolan and my partner know that this address is actually on his ID as well. So his story is probably true.
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1: I copy. I'll put you on it.
0: Ocean 901 North 4th Street, 518B.

0: Sure, that's right. Can you just send me that 961?
1: I copy. It's a 961, 36th Street in Union Hills. iPhone crash notification. Open line, negative TTY, and no answer on callback. It's 8 o'clock.
2: Did you say Rack is on the way?

system that never. Never. You can send the 48 chapter. 4111, the 4th Street, the Walt Reeves, previously trespassed. Was the female 4257, heavy set, black sports bra. Gray shorts on and weapons, has two black bags with her, was actually refusing an argument with the manager. Adriana, the employee, for contact at 0 hours.

0: 423 Adam.
1: 423 Adam.
0: Yes, ma'am. Can you check the fire to see if they transported the owner of this Toyota Tacoma? Not with the vehicle, but there's no one here.
1: Okay, I can go ahead and check.
2: I didn't get a call for fire. Everyone had a seizure.

0: but he's not answering my question.
1: Okay. Do you want me to make sure they're on their way out there?
0: Yeah, if you can double check, that'd be good.
1: Okay, that was 1906, let's call that correct.
0: Correct. He's alert, he's talking.
1: Okay.
2: Yes, ma'am, I'll take your 647.
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0: 47 at 20th Street and Greenway Parkway. Complainant linked male is 237 dealer, white male, 50s, gray tee, black pants, QT cup, gray hair, glasses, has a bicycle,
1: no weapons.
0: They want them moved along. It's 8:04 hours.
2: Bridge traffic, criminal damage, 19th Avenue, McDowell, 7:30. I'm sorry, subject broke out a mirror and a bus. 7:37 is going to be over on Charlie 7, 84th.
1: 804 of that. Copy.
3: 6-3, I'm on her.
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1: Hey, Joe. Okay. 623 Tom, can you send me a message, please?

0: 513 Adam.
1: 513 Adam.
0: I'm a 418 Tom at 1007 North 7th Street. It's a white female, thin build, unknown color shirt, shorts, no shoes, is on property refusing to leave. She keeps going back and forth between business and the Circle K. Is there a unit to follow?
1: 513 David.
0: 513 David, copy at 807.

0: 3. 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

0: Çoğum yanımı git sana.
1: I copy 211 David, I just asked for.
0: Okay.
1: 211 David, it's a 47 Victor, 2070 West Charlotte Drive. Complainant's corporate vehicle is a Jeep Renegade, last seen at 1740 hours. It's 809.

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1: Go for it. That's just the vehicle we're following.
0: Over.

0: on me at 112 East Orchid Lane. Clinton has a camera on the male casing vehicles at 234. That's a priority 3. Sorry about that. He wants to report the information at 811.
1: Yes.
2: 647, 400 boys in hand, school, the age, Marathon 3, train team spent over at 11, toss within 237, David at 811, Eames Miller. Marathon West Indian School. I'll keep running a backup for you. 715, group, we can make that backup. Thank you, guys.
0: For David.
2: And school 1070, 2601, East Roosevelt, 9961, Central, Miles 4.
0: Can I ride Dodge Ram truck? X-ray 7, Adam 7, Robert 0, from 1111 East Patel, 812.

0: 613 Edwards. I noticed your status is 1850, but you gave me the 1906 West Cadillac. Are you, which 20 are you at? I have a trespasser at 1906.
1: I'm currently at 1906 for fire.
0: Okay. 613 Edwards.
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2: If it's a Francisco Bernal or Everlyn, you can send that to me. I'll take care of it.
3: Of course, thank you.
4: That's what I went over there. Let's go for
3: it. Yeah, please.
4: I just got flagged down for a shoplifter.
3: Copy, you on another unit?
4: I'll keep you posted.
3: Okay.
5: Adam, copy your message. It's going to be at 961 on 19th Avenue at Hilton Avenue, just west. Occurred in the street. Semi-truck versus a blue little vehicle, medical declined at 8:15.
3: Sweet, manager, Dover can point the call. Manager can take contact in the office. Friend of the resident for contact at 8:15. And it's Paula.

0: 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Eight 24 Edward.
1: Go ahead.
0: It's going to be a fight call, 5035 West McDowell Road, unknown. White male in the 60s, 100 pounds, blue shirt and pants, purple shoes, no known weapons. Defecated in front of complainant shop and is refusing to pick it up. It's going to be Jose for contact at 817.
2: Eastern number 3 on the west side of churches. There's only one other person at the bus stop for the area, that's it.
3: Hi. 613, Edward.
4: And 1020, just come in, number 3.
3: Yeah, I drove by those bus stops, reference at 237 Davis Hall. There's nobody there any longer. Gotta get rid of that, thank you.
0: Okay.
5: Of course, I am. Yeah, it's precautionary.
3: Yeah.
4: 10-4.

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1: 25-7.
2: Did this issue is in the apartment or the back of the complex?
1: It says she's in the back of the complex. Oh, I'm sorry, is back at the complex. Okay.
2: Did they say she was in the apartment, though?
1: I can call and ask. I'm guessing that's what it probably is, but I'll verify.
2: Working days. Coming at 9:62.
0: Royal Street Indian School, the white W1 officers, the black Nissan Kicks, and the white Mazda, the red Volvo. 517 for back pain, Amanda for contact at 8:18.

0: Nedir Cücün?
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1: Charlie 564.
0: Can you please show me 10-8 from Beverly? Thank you.
1: Copy.

0: 2784 West Peoria, the Petco, stand on the corner of 28th Drive, near there, the white, there's white male 50s, medium build, gray hair, no shirt, dark pants. They believe he's stolen 237 David, no contact at 821 Unitville.
1: 923 David.
0: Okay.
2: Emergency traffic is going to be a 901 at 21st Avenue and Northern Avenue, 623B.
3: Call holding for 647 7th Place in Portland, Street 513B.
2: Copy that unit and anyone else that's going to be on Charlie 6 at 821. Now you're clear.
1: Please
4: drive, we'll get to you for that. Negative, is there another unit for 21st Avenue Northern? Negative, for 21st Avenue Northern.
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5: 925 Adam.
0: Hey, the 600 had a broadcast with your vehicle, but it was around 7, I guess they had a 510 call, around 720, I'll forward you the incident.
5: All right, copy that. They're not currently following.
0: Negative, and I don't think they ever made contact, but it ended up just being a BC, I believe.
5: Yeah, you can send me the answer.
0: Okay.
3: Next, go ahead.
1: Can you send us a message, please?
3: Copy.
1: Eyes on him again. I have his girlfriend in the back of my car currently.
0: Okay, copy last
1: three. He's going to be just north of 728 East McDowell Road, walking north on some next street north.
0: I could be just east?
1: Just north of my school. He's walking to the next street north. Like I said, he threw a boulder towards me while he was in the road, cursing at me. So we got 245.
0: Okay, copy 245. Okay, tell him 515. Neighborhood. I'm checking for the air unit.
5: Rally, we're on. What are you working?
0: It's going to be a 245 on appeal. He was getting rocks from Adam. 705 East McDowell. They have...
5: south.
0: Going back southbound.
6: Portable 10253. I'm at gunpoint here.
0: Okay, got my gunpoint.
3: The copy is the 7th Street at Van Buren, 647.
0: Copy, not compliant, going back towards the alley. Where are you at?
7: 7th Street, I'm in the area.
0: Okay, when you guys get a better location, let me know.
3: White, dirty t-shirt, dirty pants, and a weapon. Copy, you'll be advising at 825.
0: Sure, they're going to ask, but...
6: Something about his magnesium being low and he's not feeling too well.
0: Okay. Code 4, 825, any injuries?
4: Okay. That's our 5307 or 17th Avenue.
8: It's 14M for the trespasser.
4: It's going to be at 5307 North 15th Avenue at a job site. There's a Hispanic male, 5'10", red shirt, dark jeans, no known weapons, refusing to leave at 826 Unit Fallen.
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0: Ave. Yeah, it's just you and Ralph, I don't know if you.
9: 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Complainant is in a verbal with roommates. Yolanda, Hispanic female, 76 years old, 5 feet tall, medium build, blonde hair, no known weapons. And David Martinez, Hispanic male, 57 year old, tall, average, black hair, no known weapons. They're fighting over rent. Complainant paid rent. Doesn't feel safe to leave the bedroom due to their hostility. I'll just the contact at 8:27 hours.
0: Okay, I copy. You're going to notice 3901 East Indian School at the church. Here's your male, black hair, white shirt, black coat with blue jeans, black backpack, trying to hug people. Copy, you dealt with it earlier this week. It's 8:27 East Hollow.
10: Do you be able to clear this call as a report and see if there's a patrol officer who would be able to drive a victim to St. Anne?
0: Unit to take a victim from 2806 of Cactus down for a SANE exam.
4: Cowell backs up found on a black Lexus Roberts down for the RS400H with a plate of 70 Adam 43 Nora. Right in the white line, swerving between the lanes. Blessing cell found, want to go at 8:28.
7: I'm good for I got everybody out of the road.

0: 21.
1: Right.
0: Out of 14, Tom at 5821 West McDowell Road. On the side of the building at 59th Avenue, double, two subjects are passed out. They have a tent set up. It's 8:30 hours. Can I get a backup?
1: 825 David.
0: 825 David, a copy. Thank you.

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1: Go for it. He's in custody.
0: Okay, thank you. 10-4.

0: and to go down for a same exam for portable 11,059.
1: Nine thirty-two, David.
0: Thank you.
2: Go ahead. It's going to be a trespasser, 4608 South 8th Street, refusing to leave four transients with bikes, noted weapons, encampment in the alley just west of the property. Is there a unit to follow?
1: Ma'am.
2: 402 Adam, copy, 833.

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0: 7311.
1: Copy. That 311 is going to be at 5480 West Campbell Avenue. White male, red shirt, and pants. Pants are not exposing themselves. The subject's off the property now. Subject told complainant he'll be back. It's 8:34 hours. Can I get a backup?
2: 8:20, hold on.
1: 8:25, Adam. I copy. Thank you.

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1: 4332 Davis.
0: Send me that
1: 473. Plus one audible for 3425 West Rodeo.
2: 40th Street. Vehicle is missing. It's a 2011 gray Hyundai Sonata. 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

0: 433, David.
1: 433, David.
0: Looks like you can go ahead and 1022 the 487, Victor.
1: Copy. Leave me on the call. Yeah, got it.
0: Copy. Thank you. 403, Charlie.
2: 403, Charlie. Copy. Thanks. Just leave me on for body cam.
0: Copy. Thank you.
3: 418 Tom was.
4: They didn't get anything more specific than just the address. I can give the complaint a call back.
5: Yeah, can you make a card for a check welfare for me, please? I want at 100 East Elwood. And can you also do me a favor and roll fire just out of 101? She's saying she's having a panic attack, nothing else at this point in time. And then see if maybe BHU is also available.
6: Okay, are you guys out front or where are you at?
5: Yeah, we're in the parking lot near the office counter.
6: Okay, thanks.
5: It's brutal. Can I get an additional unit over to the location? My location, I'm sorry, over to the location of the call. To grab everything. 10 pounds, sounds like Comp has possibly the tools that were used to steal the catalytic converter. And anybody who's able to do this for fingerprints possibly as well, that'd be great.
4: Can we get another unit to 3513 South 81st Drive?
6: South 515, go ahead.
7: 7th Street, Coronado. Young Charles Adam, 6 Adam Victor.
4: Copy.
5: Okay. 7121.
4: Okay, thank you.

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1: For 14 David.
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2: 413 Carol, switch.
0: Cover.
2: What do you have in mind?
3: I sent 35 in Houston at 951, please.
4: Forty-one, Adam. If you're clearing the monitor, I got it.
5: Involved in the wreck of Equinox, officers, a silver Chevy Blazer, no one trapped or injured. Soil fog, docked at 840.

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1: 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It's going to be Justin for contact at 832.

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2: Scammy trespasser, Circle K, 1602 East Washington, Black Mount, 25, 2160, black jacket, black jeans, refusing to leave, took a 12 pack of beer. Contact the store manager, 844 Utah.
1: 513 David.

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1: Tom 515.
0: She says a unit that can stop, have my traffic stop to stand by while I search her vehicle.
1: So I can head over 727 Coronado.
2: 3-4 on fire.
3: Information Phoenix in the area of I-10 and 67th Avenue is going to be a 390 David broadcast. 6-foot time delay, detail from GPS flatbed semi with Allstate Global writing on it. 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Information only at 845.
4: 4 you a message.

0: And there's a unit to fill. We're holding at 1091 Paloma Parkway and Dove Valley Road.
1: Four two two, Adam, you can pull me.
0: Stand by.

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0: Anyway, I'm pressing water. Pressure circle K3618 West Buckeye. K20, good. It's going to be a 418 Tom, 5402 West Indian School Road at the Chevron. Black one is 36 foot, 190 pounds, bald, gray or white shirt, with pants. No known weapons, refusing to leave, currently on the east side of the property by the ice machines. It's going to be Maria for contact at 848.

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1: Thank you. It's going to be a 20, I'm sorry, 42-27 or 27 Bev. It is a hold up panic duress. I'm trying to see, yeah, it's audible. It's trying to the resort on 24, but I think this is a duplicate call. This one's trying to set the keypad going off at 848. It's your backup.
0: I'll make a call. Stand by. Okay.
2: 914, you would, went out earlier. It was the cleaning crew in the office.
1: I copy. Earlier was the cleaning crew in the office, reference my phone.
3: Okay, 84B. There's a unit to the lower malfunction of window. It's going to be holding on Charlie A with no response. We're at 849 for your clear. And unit to the 415 Bravo, 35th Avenue in Southern.
4: 832.
3: 10-4 in a backup for the 415 Bravo, 35th Ave in Southern. And units for 808, you're come from away for the 415 Bravo, 35th Ave in Southern.
0: 3300,
3: 10-4.
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0: Fire advised, they are not going to the call on Cactus either.
1: Control 91, that's on them. We're not responding.
0: Okay. 61, Tom, we'll go.

0: discover the body floating in the water at 2300 Biltmore Street. Our golf course, fourth hole, is going to be on Charlie 7, 854.
1: Sounds a little better.
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3: 7-2-0, switch Biltmore.
4: 72, bro, I'll respond on that one.
1: Copy. And I'm going to go back and turn those 961 CCQ 19th Avenue Indian School. And 01 North 4th Street. Try to serve the Hello? 495. Male 63240. Hazel over black with tattoos on both arms. Drives a white 2024 GMC Sierra. It's 855. And it was you in which one?
2: 854.
5: Thanks. 3-1-8.
1: Hello?
5: Yeah, can you just push through my calls 901 H&R for report, please, so I can get into P1?

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3: 513
2: Adam in the back of over on Charlie South, 857, 7 nuclear.
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6: take a 1091. 1091, Paloma Parkway in Dove Valley. A white male, 66 foot, average build, short haircut, black shirt, jeans, and a weapon is broken down on the side of the street. Puts his motorcycle and trying to hitchhike out of the area. No contact at 857.

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3: Yeah, I'm 17. I'm on the call right now.
1: Is this where Santa Fe before?
4: We have a subject trespassing. The owner of the property desires prosecution. It's a valid authority to arrest and opposed to no trespassing site on the property. And currently holding a metal pipe threatening us.
1: Hi, have a date.
3: You know, we're responding with people.
1: I was never wrong.
3: Same the best we can. Make sure you're not getting any businesses.

0: Okay, Manson. On this road at Napa Auto Parts. With a van in line on callback occurred in the street. Complaint is in a white van versus a silver Dodge Ram. Elizabeth for contact at 903.
1: 7th Avenue in Missouri.
2: 14 of them. I'm at Caramel Back in 17th Avenue.
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0: 64. Sure. Hold on, copy. It was code 4. 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I didn't hear anything custody or anything.
1: We definitely need left lethal. I just said we're code 4 for now.
2: Okay.
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0: I got you.
1: 20 Black Lincoln MKZ Charlie 7906. George Mary is February 15th of 2026, and it's showing on an Acura RDX 2019.
2: Okay, that's it. Appreciate it. I'll be on 06 with it here in a minute.

0: 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Maybe trying to get a hold of some CIT folks. I'm not sure if you're looking at them yet.
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1: Adam.
3: Call for Chuck Wofford and Glendale. They can actually join T-Bow, but we got a hold of them all. We're via 21.

0: man. What's the status right now?
1: 6-6, yeah, we're talking to him. We're trying to de-escalate.
2: Are we talking to him trying to de-escalate?
0: Yeah, I'm still 17. I'm almost there. I can get everybody up there when I arrive.

0: John 34, I'm 6. I've got CNT heading that way. Are they still have that situation going on?
1: They're trying to de-escalate the guy. Keeps putting in a second metal pipe that he has.
0: I got it. Yeah, they're coming from Maryville, so it's going to be a minute.
1: 6-1, Adam.
2: We verified with RP at the store that he definitely wants charges for trespassing.
3: 6-13, that's 10-4. I've already told you about how they're willing to aid in prosecution.
1: Leslie's able to help out at 13009 North 27th Place, 231B.
4: Leslie 2, it's 910.
3: Two 31 David, I'll switch over for the chat ball.

0: Thank you.
1: I could forward and customer total fire checking out what options are going for.
2: Sounds like 48, I copy. I'll turn 22.
3: Charles 51, I copy. That he's in custody. Do we end up using pepper ball or 40 against him or anything like that?
4: Five ones later, you could send that.
0: Copy. For the 911 hang up?
4: Yeah, 10-4.
0: Copy. It's going to be the 911 hang up, 1330 South 16th Street. And it was a voicemail call back at 9:12.

that we're going to copy your message. It's going to be a 14 Tom, 4838 North 59th Avenue at the barber shop. Three or five subjects doing 237 David. None of the weapons are on property close to the bus stop on 55th Avenue. Once I'm removed, it's going to be Victor, the business owner, for contact at 13.

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0: 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Hispanic speaker complainants in a red Chevy Silverado double cab versus a small gray SUV Mazda. Evade the contract at 914.

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1: 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Adam, no response, I'll keep trying. Also holding a 961 Henry 66th Avenue in Williams.

0: 737.
1: 737, go ahead.
0: I can take your 14 down, please.
1: I copy. It's going to be 758 Thomas. I'm on Buffalo 62 in his 20th and build ring of black jacket with black pants. There's a bag. He's casing around the area. Possibly heading in a bush. Complaint is not sure. There's an ATM file. There's nobody for contact at 916. Are you following? Can we go back up for 14 Thomas? 758 Thomas.
2: 715 Edward.
1: I copy.
0: 72 Bradley, I
1: need your model call. Can I? Code 4. Code 4. I copy, code 4, one more, 41st Avenue in Glendale.
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1: 6325 North 24th Street. It occurred on the street, Plaza Nissan Versa versus a wall. Complaint to us, driver seemed disoriented, fire 17. 97 Harris.
2: 88 is a follower of Finville, gray shirt, black pants, black shirt on his head. He's got a limp. He's currently by the office. He's seen it for contact at 917 as well.

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2: 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She's laying there, possibly 901 Henry. She's 79 years old, has been sick. Back up for this.
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0: Mitchell Edward from the Chip Walter.
1: 1600 West Kettle Back Unit 3019. You're checking on complaints. Old friend Diane, it's a white female, 61 years old, 5'2", skinny build. History 237, David 918 issues. She sent a message asking for help, kind of rambling about 451, was possibly delusional. His about 29 is her phone number on the call. It's her friend Stacy for 21 contact 921.
0: We're still having computer issues. Can you try to push the message to us, please?
1: Okay.

0: 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It's 4711 East Bell Road, 632 B.
1: A23 X-ray.
2: Okay, well. Did we get two units on water?
0: Yes, sir, we did.
3: The ET of about 20 minutes in a gray BMW, it's 922 hours.

0: refund by East Bell Road. It's going to be on Charlie 6 at 24 hours. Any last vehicle for 4711 East Bell?
1: Six 25 animal, start from 62. Denver. Still 61, are they on this channel or on Charlie's?
0: That's on Charlie 6, sir.
1: Yeah.
2: North Flight Canyon.

0: 914, David. Columbia truck Walter, 6744 North 25th Drive. It's an attempt to locate the mother, Sharon, born in 1955. She's a white female, 5'4", heavy set, no weapons, and her roommate, Jari, he's a white male, 6 feet tall, 76 years old, possibly has a knife. Last heard from them 5 days ago that they were going to be evicted. Jason is for telephone contact. It's 926 hours. Is there a unit to call?
1: Take care of it, thanks.
0: Just look at.
2: UPC, please.
3: Copy. I can go ahead and do that. And what was the hall sign again?
2: 22 Adam.
3: Copy. Thank you.

0: IPS 647-2705 left Camelback, a Hispanic male in his 50s, 5'6", skinny build, brown shirt, took gray pants and a walker, new weapons. He's been refusing to leave. He then walked across the street, but it's an ongoing issue with him. Eric is security and will take contact. It's 927 hours. Is there a unit challenge?
1: No.

0: 10 units for 14 Tom 8220 West McDowell Road. X-ray 510 Charlie, standing by Adam.
1: 7.
0: Go ahead. Yes, ma'am, reference or call. Can you go ahead and attach X-ray 411, please?
2: Copy.
3: Yeah, so they could possibly meet us at our location.
0: Any CSO 45 plane on 19th Ave?
4: To self-harm, there's no plan, no weapons or time frame given. Patient is a Frank, born in 1948, 5'4", 195 pounds, diagnosed with depression, anxiety. 21 is on the call, it's
5: 9:29. Blank response, 9:29. In front of my feet, the one on the right, please.
0: She is going to be a 418 Tom, 5618 West Buckeye Road at the Circle K, refusing to leave. It's a black male, tall, 40s, sleeping under the blanket. Is there units follow?
2: Never.

0: Edward Russell.
1: 613 Edward.
0: And if you can take it to Sunnyfield, 624 Edward's there.
1: Yeah, unfortunately, our son is being transported to the hospital.
0: Okay.
2: On temporary tag 25927 Bravo Robert.
1: All right, 613 Edward. My partner's going to drive it up there before he follows me to the hospital.
0: Sorry, can I name that?
3: 3515 East Palmer.
2: Brown, but we are paralleling on Thomas.
4: 315 on LMA. What are you working on? What's your vehicle description?
5: It's going to be a red Hyundai Accent. 25927 Bravo Robert. From 51 Avenue.
2: 735 Adam.
3: 735 Adam, go ahead.
2: I'm going to flag down about 500 East Thomas prior to my call.
3: Okay, we're going to be in at 500 East Thomas.
1: The 12,
3: you would? The 12, they would even have to parlay to us in 32 hours for the new clear.
6: Is there another unit to start up for this 47? India at 7. 211 Adam, my copy.
3: Sure.
7: Could be a stolen license plate. 4636 North 30th Avenue. The license plate was stolen to the Kim Sands 2019 Hyundai Sonata. George, India, Sam, at Mary Lincoln, Giselle is for contact. It's 9:33 hours.
2: It's around 47th North of Thomas, maybe, but we haven't had eyes in a minute.
4: FSC will be coming into the area. Any distinguished fears about this vehicle?
2: We actually have a possible Osborne 50th Drive approaching 51st Avenue. It is missing the driver's side. Side mirror is the only thing that sticks out.
3: Tom 515, go ahead.
8: Change my stop to Central, or adjust my call to Central and Thomas Fifth North, and then see if there's something that I can swing by my stop
3: please. Are you going to pass Central and Thomas Fifth North? Are you?
9: It's a black male, early 20s, 6'5", 150 pounds, black hoodie, black sweats, known weapons. Are you to follow?
10: 16 David.
9: 516 David, copy at 9:34.
3: 9:34,
8: mute. Verify, taking
3: V1. Did you scan to help us, John Thomas?
8: Maybe 3
4: monitor. Still northbound 55th Avenue.
2: You can catch the other unit. I'll be doing a follow-up, but I'll get you address in a minute.
3: Thank you. Thank you.
11: I just want to make sure we're en route to that with a grappler with us to do a apprehension.
4: He's now eastbound on Campbell from 55. Took the first street east, northbound.
10: which is wrapping them around the school and into the neighborhood.
11: Too long, madam.
12: Thank you. Right, Indian male, black and blue shirt, push someone. It's going to be on Charlie 7, 936.
13: And 423, yeah. Before I go to this, can you change the call to 16th Street in Grove?
7: Scooby, that Chuck Walter is at 14221 North 51st Avenue, apartment 2160. Is to check the apartment for Sierra. We actually are checking for her mother that was threatening to 901 Union.
10: Easy eastbound Camelback now from 5-5. He's pulling into a parking lot of a taco joint just west of 5-1 north side of Camelback toward the junk truck.

0: Six 4 Bravo for traffic.
1: No, he's back out to Camelback and he's set up to go westbound. Away westbound, curb lane, from about 5100 west.
0: Transfer 51 in Shea, 938. Transfer 51 in Shea.

0: Hey, just at 55th now, just turned northbound from Camelback, 55 Ave.
1: I'll be able to 101 that security complained about a different person than the one on the call. I'm at the west end of the parking lot. Close one for now.
2: Copy, I'm the one on the north end of the parking lot.
3: You want to exit to the area? How's it straight the speed? I'm trying to leapfrog up ahead of him.
0: Yeah, he's faster than the speed of traffic, but not too out of control. Traffic's pretty light. Coming up to Bethany home now.
2: Thank you.
4: Yeah, that's kind of 22.
3: I know.
5: Well, I'm on the phone with you real time. They have eyes on it via cameras, and they'll be launching a drone. I'll have to wait here shortly.
0: There's 15, that drone, I don't know what they operate out, but that's going to be an issue for us.
3: We're only going to have them in reserve in case there's a bailout and there's an overhang that you guys can't get to, that's all.
2: Yeah. Area of 25th Avenue, Durango Street, eastbound. It's a 510 broadcast. Semi-reckless driving and ran over a whole sidewalk. Information at 9:40.

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1: I copy. Hold on, we have traffic. Group 4? Oh, Robert, 1338, you code 4?
2: Some traffic in the center turn lane through 47.
0: Copy, thank you. Be here, I need some help with.
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3: 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Once that's ready to go, we'll switch this traffic and get back down, right?
1: Copy, and I need a unit to see Port of Robert, 1338.
2: Southbound, 47, for Bethany.
1: B-24, I don't know, we just started up. I copy you.
4: No, my friend, go for it.
2: Okay. Where is that now?
5: Mark, can you get back on, please?
2: I see my marks getting into the area. Yeah, he continued east and is wrapping around south, First Street north of the of Grant. Should be on Missouri.
6: Notice area. I have the description of the car, but what's the stand water for you?
1: Felt any flight, and it was going to be red-handed accent.
2: All right. That vehicle cleared the park and is now way northbound. Should be 45th Ave.
1: Is there trying to make contact with the dog owner for me? They're being uncooperative. They're up for a leash law violation. Does not have the name or date of birth of the owner. Currently at the 20th, trying to make contact. Kayla is for contact. It's 943 orders and 912 out of my seal. Follow.
4: 911 out, could you give me a 1060, please?
1: I need 1060 to help out 911 Adam, 2705 West Camelback.
4: Okay, thank you. I'll be on the west end of the parking lot by the water machine.

0: He's coming up on a steel red. Just switched over to the curb lane here, just north of the Grand Interchange.
1: Here's the letter.
2: Sorry, more time, please. Can I get the apartment number?
1: Yes, sir. 3019.
2: Okay, thank you.
1: 10-4.
3: 13-F.
1: 513-11.
3: 6-4-15 Bravo on 16th Street. That might have been related to that park over on there. It's just a little bit ago.
1: Copy, no problem.
4: Being in the background, we had a warrant and want to be out there and refuses to give more info and hung up. It's 9:45. Is there a unit to follow?
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1: Copy. Correction, a tall, dark-skinned 101 gray sweater, been aggressive in the past, with stash in the bathroom during 237 J. Erica, 946. So it's going to be an Andy for contact. I don't know what business they were related to.
2: All right. I'll just let him know. So far, it's number three in his, in 3375 on the overpass or even behind the bus depot.

0: And go ahead.
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0: There's no response for CIT for that 19 Tom, 5531 North 35 Drive. To pick up the Jacob Horn in 1990s, brown over brown, 5'6", 200 pounds, danger to self, danger to others. Be transporting to 1201 South 7th Avenue. The 1031 was confirmed. I will have them email you as well. It's 949 hours. Fair, 825 West Broadway Road, apartment 4101. On callback, comp provided apartment number 20 from Pay 2. Comp was telling mail to get out, stating she was just robbed. Stop answering questions. At 9:50.

0: 510 bailout is on Chilean 43rd Avenue. We've got 81 X-ray 23, but slim trans now.
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0: Really 6 hour correction. Matabele out. They have him contained into the car, but it's at Cherry Lynn and 43rd, southeast corner.
1: Correction for you, Inspector. You have been Cherry Lynn contained in the vehicle.
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3: Wonderful. 23 for the 961 Henry, 14221 North 51st Avenue. It's 954 hours.
2: Thomas, fire 17 for a male. Over this thing at 954.
4: Anyone out of, I can start with?
5: 10-4 Park Ranger 7162, which area of the park?

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1: Thomas, fire 17 for a male. Over distancing at 954.
2: Anyone out of, I can start with.
3: 10-4, Park Ranger 7162, which area of the park?
4: We're on the far east side.
2: Four 32 Adam, I'm close, you can put that to me.
3: 10-4. 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

0: 221 Bravo. Have we got anyone with a fingerprint in this case?
1: Nine eleven Adam.
2: Well, fire police, she's requesting it because she was getting dizzy at some point, although she was given work.
1: Okay. 19-7 now. Two-two-one, Bravo.
3: Charlie, you go for me on this.
1: I copy, thank you.
2: Yeah, I got taken off that trespassing. Can you be back on the call with 515 David?

0: for Plymouth Avenue, unit 160. Pick up Elisa Morgan, 75. She is female, blue over brown, 5'10", 232 pounds, danger to self, danger to others. Could be transporting to 1201 South 7th Avenue. I'll have them send the paperwork. It's 9:57 hours.
1: Okay.

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It's not fenced in. I don't know what he's doing. 957 units. 235 on my CU attached. Thank you.

0: Moving for 4700 East Washington Street. 518 beat. And there's a call holding from 962 I-17 Freeway and Buckeye Road, southbound Frontage Road, just south. 412 beat.
1: Four three three David Comer here.
0: Copy.

0: 24. It's going to be at 487 100 East Washington Street. 3 to 4 ago, transient, keep stealing workers' tips. White male, 40 to 50, facial hair. Employees have pictures of him. Is there a unit to follow?
1: 823.
2: 823
0: at 10 o'clock.
2: All right, 15. Push my calls, the ticket, please.
0: 10-4.
3: Fort Lauderdale. Should have been 47 in my beat on Van Buren, please.

0: canción de The Snowy.
1: /487 Bravo Sol Soda. Left wanna go towards 27th Avenue. Black shirt, blue jeans, blue bandana. Will press charges. Is there a unit to follow?
2: Any other ops are on in any of the other precincts? I know that you are usually not very.
1: I'll check. 413 David Cox.
3: It looks like the subject left. I didn't make contact with him first, and then I'll see if I can look at the subject. But it's been only for a bit.
1: Copy. 413 David.
4: I copy.

0: Thank you, Adam.
1: Thank you for Adam.
0: 77714. I'm just going to make contact with the company and I'll let you know that anybody.
1: Seven eleven Edward. 6372-06 Walden Ave. In the alley, info from mothers that begin the alley throwing trash from trash cans around. No further description, they want PD out. Giselle for point one contact at 10:03. I copy your message for the 245-1545 West Carmen Street. Cops has a nephew and his girlfriend were in a verbal. That was starting to escalate. Cops sent nephew inside and his girlfriend left. Is there a backup for this? Mr. Robinson in the building. Alex, uniformed and unarmed security for contact at 10:04, and I copy 724 David's going to follow. 724 on him. Did I get a backup? The road near the Wendy, unknown, possibly white or Hispanic male, 5'5", 40s, 50s. Heavy set, brown shirt, with black pants, black backpack, black shoes. Pants down and a weapon, refusing to leave. Robert, security guard, uniform, non-armed for contact at 10:05, into the lift.
2: 3-4, I'm still be on the 586-1128 West Glen Road, I don't know how I came off of that. I'm still working on it.

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Forestine, India, 1801 47th place and 911 hang up 3550 East Finchaw and 647 2638 North Evergreen.

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0: Thank you. Is there any backup units for the 245 at 1545 West Carmen Street?
1: Not back.
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0: Copy, 511 Adam. It's going to be 647, I-10 freeway, 7th Avenue, Southwest Corner. 5 minutes ago, calm passed by a male jumping around at the side of the road, possibly 237 Davis. No known weapons. It was a white male, 25 to 30 years old, 5'8", thin, unknown shirt and loose baggy pants. Unknown weapons. Is there units follow?
2: 514 Davis.
0: At 10:08.

0: River traffic.
1: Hello, Better.
0: City is 47, Victor. It's Nevin Coulter. 50-foot call was put in. It was a work trailer. And I'm taking from the work site. I think my Hispanic male is 40s, medium build, green shirt with tattoos on arms, a white Chevy Silverado, and weapons. Last seen southbound of Iran for contact. Then drive.
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4: Can we find you for me?
0: 2020 West Hayward, 7800 North, Unit 15. Clayton's grandma, Cynthia, was banging on Clayton's doors, windows, and was yelling, then used an emergency key to walk in the apartment. A little comp up for $27, a white female, 56 years old, 240 pounds, 556 pounds, clothing, weapons. While on the phone, she left the description for contact 1010. So you can call.
4: Six 62 to Sam says she followed me.
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3: Can you give me a unit out here? I was going to just do a quick walkthrough, but you're just going to need some support from the outside.
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0: Yes, for 641 Tom at 1173 5 North 19 Dove.
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0: Hey, it's been a night stream. I'm going to be on call. It's going to be related to earlier 47 I had.

0: 732 out of 39. There's been a male 5'5", 40 to 50, is heavy set, brown shirt with black pants, black backpack, black shoes, his pants are down, and a weapon, refusing to leave, is going to be Robert, security guard uniform, and honorable for contact, 10-14, you need to follow.
1: 735 out of

0: Got me. So if I want to invest, maybe make that 16 straight at 10:15.
1: For David, I'm sorry, were you clearing for the backup?
0: David, yeah, I cleared back, so there's 34 out of them. Go send me the call.
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1: 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Ocean Sam Adam 553.
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0: Emergency traffic is going to be a 415 Bravo at 1509 West Highland Avenue, 4700 North 6th Beat.
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4: 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Robert Sam Young, 7879.

0: Emergency traffic is at 240, 73, 39, North 27th Avenue, 921B. Unit code is 240, 73, 39, North 27th Avenue, 921B.
1: 923, David.
0: 923, David, and back up Charlie, 91018, 60 clear.
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0: 9:14. David, next call, red and olive eyes.
1: 9:14, David, a copy of red and olive eyes for the 14 Adam. It's at 4540 North 39th Avenue. It's unit 101. It's 10:19 hours.

0: Pretty damn good for you. That's just better at 5850 South 19th Avenue. Hi.
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2: Third for Adam. Is 32 Edward able to come just to do a patch on the flight transport, please?
3: 23 Robo, can you push it through as a ticket, please?
1: 10-4.
4: Mm-hmm.
1: 34 Ocean, can you send the 92 com, please? 34 Ocean, 10-4, thank you. That's going to be out at 20,800 North 27th Avenue, Unit 160. Pick up a Lisa. She is born in 75, a white female, blue over brown, 5'10". 232 pounds. She's a danger to self and others. They'll be transporting to 1201 South 7th Avenue. The 1031 was confirmed, and I will have them email you as well. It's 10-20 hours.
0: Hey, they had called back saying that the suspect was on the move westbound on the south side of the street.

0: 7-15 Edwards. 7-15 Edwards. You can send the next in 71.
1: As well as 508 for fire, 4525 West Moser Road. Thank you.
2: Lane 33, Adams, send me 7953.
1: Lane 33, Adams, 10-4, thank you. It's going to be the 508 for fire, 4525 West Moser Road. Pass, I'm sorry. It's going to be a gas leak. You're requesting us for 508. It's 1022 hours. Is there a unit 12?
2: 32 Adam. 10-4. 14-1 David. Make my call 9-1 Henry and push it through as a report.
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0: 7, excuse me, Adam.
1: Sir, unit with a working printer for our location, please.
0: Sir, unit with a working printer for 2401 Houston, Karen.
2: Southern 25, I'm keeping on this call, but I'll be done at 10.
0: Copy.
1: 720, I'm at 4,000 when you speak now, please.
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1: Edwards, go ahead.
0: I'm 907-4522 West Indian School Road, Glendale, PD, out with a 390 subject, reference at 961 we were out on earlier. What are occupants being verbally hostile to their PA? Type 1024.
2: I certainly went over that. No, there's possibly a movement by that back door, but went back inside.
0: 931 Edward Aspen.

0: 5-14, David, 974.
1: And the tree in front on the east side of the store. The one in, I'm removed. Sylvia for contact. That 1026 unit's fault.
0: 513, David.
1: It's over.
0: 26.
2: Yes, 24, if you found them, I'm coming into the area. 7th Street and Fillmore.
1: X-ray before.
3: 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I'm couldn't reach it at the top right now.

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2: Central.
0: Alpha 42. Copy the 2. And a female, 35 years old, from baseball cap and white long sleeve shirt, black pants. It's going to be Linda, contact at 1027 in Unit 12.
2: 2027.

0: going on with 2222 with Rancho. CD 11, Edward. Edward?
1: Code 6 at 69th and Camelback. Going to be with Arizona license, David 1, Adam Bravo, Lincoln 4. Still traveling eastbound. I will give you an update.
0: Okay.

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1: Info.
0: 934. I don't think the address that is on this call is correct. Looks like her MVD is 26800 North 27th Avenue. Can you change our location, please? 10-4. And can you check and see if that's in 200?

0: 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If you could send it to them, that'd be great. Thank you. Okay, thank you. I'll attend you from the call.
1: Hi, 22 Edward, code 6.
0: Hi, 22 Edward.
1: We have 3-1 in El Camino, Arizona, George, you need an Adam, Mary, Sam, Ocean, Nora.
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0: 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Send me code 4. 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
0: Copy. Final way out. So, both units 23 at 2602, what level is
2: it? East Camelback, unit 520, silent alarm, trip to 929-01-02, both at reception desk, make contact with them, Markita, on site, we can make further info at 1031.
1: Unit 01. Can be over on Charlie 5 at 1031.
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4: Hey, callers in at 7th Street in Washington or the Squirna bus stop for contact.
0: All right, I'm 23 there. I don't see him, Bolivar.
5: Hey, apparently these guys were just contacted. They found the trailer at ASU campus.
1: Hey, if ever ball is 40 mile rough to the trespasser, 223 North 7th Avenue, works over on Charlie 5, 1032.
0: Is the next please?
2: Front door was one of the boards are off now. Upstairs doors open. Quinn saw the same female 40s on the clip. They went into it an hour ago. She reckoned foot. Quinn doesn't know the RP. Quinn said she's at 937 East Amelia. If contact is needed at 1033. You need to call him?
0: 733
2: Adam. 10-4.
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2: 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Thank you.
1: India.
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1: We're going to top out 500 223 North 7th Avenue.
4: 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Can you have the other unit come back to the apartment?
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0: 724 415 India, 1801-147, place Clint arguing with stepdaughter. Yanelli, 7 years old, white shirt, pink foot, some weapons, Hugo for contact at 1035, King Zabala.
1: 724.

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0: We are out with a recovered stolen vehicle at 3100 West Camelback. The gentleman that owns it said he just reported it about an hour ago. Can you check and see if you have anything on it yet, if I give you the plate?
1: And what was the plate?
2: Arizona.
0: Edward George Adam, 6 Henry Zebra.
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2: 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All right, they're saying you walked to the car wash.
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2: Sends 3059 medium build flak jacket. Being on the complainant's front door and tried to open it. 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It's 10:42 hours.

0: Steve Rage of Williams area of Keith Creek and Joe Max. It's going to be a white small pickup. No listen slip. Possible 390 David. Vehicle is moving in and out, blocking two lanes, driving slower than the speed limit, last seen going northbound on Keith Creek. No for contact. Information only 1043.
1: Roger 2 Adam, please for that Mythic C2. 35th Ave and Thunderbird for a black SUV for the red sedan. Complaint standing one of the vehicles is totaled. Fire was 17. Got Jukas for debris on the south side of the street. 10:43 hours.

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1: Damon Shea for a black Ford F-150 with landscaping trailer attached and a gray Mercedes. It's code soy for contact at 1046.
2: Adam 15, 601 North 27th Street, Unit 4. Complaint is that with a Denise last name date from the call and a Odette last name date from the call, Olivia admits that she hits Denise when blood sugar is high, hits her on the forehead. Denise is the sister and caretaker. Contact Mohammed, APS investigator, 1047. Unit to follow.
3: Evergreen Street, 28 Village, time of the call. There's a unknown race male, black jacket, cap and pants down to his thighs. Last seen southbound after trying some of the neighbor's doors. Nobody for contact at 1047. Units to follow.
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1: E25 David, I'll take that Chick Fil A.
0: There's going to be a Chick Fil A 3621 West Clarendon Avenue, 3800 North. Caller gave 20 and then hung up. At 10:50, any units follow?
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1: Hey, can we get VHU out here, please? The family's requesting it. The 17-year-old going through some sort of depression.
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1: No, we're going to be at the Van Buren and Central, please.
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0: Can you turn that 14 time on, Thomas, please?
1: 305 East Thomas Road, Brooklyn. Again, home Republican, sideway mail, wait here. 2 a.m. snow up and seen. Was leaving during the call, still on CDL, possibly heading over to the gas station. Yeah, there will be employee contact at 1057. You

0: 21 out of my copy of my list. It's going to be 962 65th Avenue and Concord Boulevard, 2300 North. Complaining a city vehicle for Parks Department, a Chevy Silverado dump truck hauling trailer, was sideswiped by a white newer model Kia. Complaint of Supervisor 17, complaint on and fire. Students for cautionary, it's going to be Armando for contact at 1059.
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0: X-Rating 24, my computer's not working. Can you voice me our numbers out here, please?
1: Yes, sir. Your number is 768-070.
0: Copy. Thank you.
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3: 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Our last building on the back fence is going to be upstairs. Male neighbor was having medical issues and now is not answering the door. 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Contact the unknown female, 1102, unit to follow.
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0: 235, I've got a message on the trespasser. 12,425 North Cave Creek Road at Classic Janitorial Supply. Six subjects doing 237 David. Unknown weapons have shopping carts. Complaining these vehicles are selling the 237 David. Subjects are by the end of the plaza on the east side. Contact Josh, the business owner, 1104, unit to follow.
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0: This is going to be for that 14 call, 2403 East San Vieira Street. Typical case, red and yellow, black male, early 20s, medium build, 5'6", bright green shirt, and a basketball short. None of the weapons, attempt to purchase alcohol with somebody else's ID is out to the store with like a trespass. Angel, employee for contact with 1105 East Apollo.
1: 7-2-3, Adam.
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0: Of course.
5: Last heard from them 4 days ago when subject told complaint she was going to move the juvenile to Florida due to not wanting to do paperwork over custody. Once we did check on them, contact Christopher by phone at 1110.

0: going to be a 418 Ocean, 7001 South 45th Way. 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And grooming 13-year-old student in Avondale. 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It's 11 to hours, you need to follow.
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0: 12 50, 714 North 36th Drive.
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stuff I want. I got the wrong input. Shoot. Which input do I want on this thing? It's not the microphone. Damn. Disconnect.

0: Nos vamos a ir mejor.
1: Center ground.
2: Yeah, I was wondering if you might have a unit by 51st Avenue and Broadway that can look for a stolen vehicle for me. I've got an address for it. It broke down.
0: Sure, go ahead.
2: It's going to be 14681 South 51st Avenue. It should be on a 1969 primer gray Chevy C10 pickup truck.
0: Is there anyone that can go by 14681 South 51st Avenue?
2: We just need somebody with a working computer that can work on somebody. We're all tied up on those tops out here.
3: Anyone that can help, 11th Avenue Imperium with ID and someone for the answer. No one's any right now, but I can keep going.
0: You possibly have a plate?
2: There's no plate listed on the stolen vehicle.
0: I'm sorry.
2: I can give you the incident number.
0: Yes, please.

0: You possibly have a fleet?
1: There's no fleet listed on the stolen vehicle.
0: I'm sorry.
1: I can give you the incident number.
0: Yes, please.
1: Uh, 512-318.
0: Thank you.

0: 15 hours. I can send that 637 major.
1: 32nd Street, Arrowhead, Northeast Corner, say, Green Color, Winnipeg, 075, Adam 6, Nora 2. Driver's going to be about down a 3-bike lane next to you. People comment, go from it, on and off. I've been there on and off for 5 weeks, believe it's 237. They've been called to Adrian for 21 contacts at 1158.
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2: Five thirteen David, Charlie 5 11 68. 16 David,
5: switching prior.
2: Yep. 5 13 David, switching. 51 out of line. 10-4.
5: Copy. Like I said, we'll check that address, but it's gonna be by the Gila River Casino. I can get supervisor approval to go out of the city.
1: 83
5: out of my officially on the reservation.
2: The beer and we're tidy and someone at the park.
5: The subject, do we know what facility is? We can try to confirm it with that facility.
1: And just to confirm, were you asking if we have the paperwork?
5: Sure. But do we know a facility they're wanting things to be amended to? We can try calling that facility to see if they have paperwork to confirm it for us.
1: 10-4.
6: Can you put me on that ID stop for the park ranger at 11-5 and Van Buren? I'm going to switch to Bravo 1 and help them.
7: Yeah. Verbal with a male in the background when after the 20 permit when it stopped arguing.
5: Go ahead.
1: 47, 38, 50, some foul. Customers left off tracking to the True Dispensary, 1613 North 40th Street, and 1 PDF for Trivet. Benjamin's going to be waiting on the Black Link in that case. You can contact.

0: 12-01, you can follow us.
1: 35 North 43rd Avenue, at the 43rd Avenue Shops. White male, mid-30s. Flew in by the mirror box. They wanted him removed. They got an ATA on file. At 1201, you're at 12.
2: I tried calling the plane and I got a voicemail.
0: Tom, go ahead.
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0: 10-4.
1: Your push was an accident.

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1: Yes, 391.
0: Whoever's going to go out there, but they do want your 21.
1: 602-653-0365.

0: Positive.
1: 10-4. It's for 1650 West Glendale at the BMO Bank.
0: Yeah, we're on the 21 with him right now. I believe it's going to be 12-4. Just give me a second.
1: 10-4.

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1: 234 David.
0: Arvin 3 is 647 on Greenway. Looks like we're being given an update. One of the males is crossing the street. He just used the restroom at the car wash across the street. Just for info.
1: Info, we're out talking with him.
0: So far.
2: Turn over Charlie Deck 8. Again, Charlie Deck 8, it's 1204.
1: Get back up for the 651 Adam, third.
3: Charlie 8.
1: 826, X-ray 826, I copy. Third for supervisor monitor.
4: Monitor.
1: 10-4, thank you.

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1: Can you see back that cab driver call at 12th Avenue Van Buren, second dispatch?
0: 10-4.

0: 512, Adam.
1: 512, Adam.
0: 210, please.
1: K10, Adam.
0: I'll take the 210 on Van Buren, please.
1: So the 210 is going to be at 2041 West Van Buren Street of the Circle K. Please call in for a mail to bus stop. Mail saying he was 210 to call a phone. Please hear his words and target info from. An Indian male, 50 years old, wearing a work vest, black shirt, blue jeans, with no weapons. No visible injuries. Completed is waiting with him, and they did decline back hole. It's 12:06 hours. Can I get a backup? Can I get a backup for this 210-2031 West Van Buren Street 514B?

0: It's a Chipotle fare at 13245 North 25th Lane. It's a check on complainant's daughter, Chelsea, born in 95, has spoken to daughter in over a week. 21's in the call. She's a black and white female, 31 years old, 5'4", 160 pound, no known weapon. She was making vague 911 x-ray statements, no plan or time frame, diagnosed with depression, bipolar, takes medication, known to heavily drink, hasn't been to work. Valerie for contact at 1207. Do we have a unit to follow?
1: 6-4, Lisa, no call.
0: 10-4.
1: We find exit with Arizona King 700.
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1: I need a trespasser at 3683 West Buckeye Road, please. I'll be 23.
0: David, I copy your 23 for that trespass, 3618 West Buckeye Road at Circle K. Black belt 2961, 150 pounds, wearing a gray blanket and black shorts, no more weapons. Blocking construction work on the property. Has been trespassed early this morning and they do have signs posted. It's 12:08 hours. Can I get back up?
2: What's up, David? I'm Corporal. I'm talking with him. He's actually compliant. He's already leaving.
0: 420, David, I copy. And another 418 Tom, 3601 West Indian School.
3: This is Adam. Can you send me that fight call off Van Buren?
0: 3239 East Van Buren. Auto color hat and a weapons and a rebel with a white GML 30s, 5 2, pin bill, pink tank top, black shorts and a weapons and a black GF4K, no plate on it. Ongoing holiday, I'm going holiday, I'm no, they are not residents. Nobody for contact with 12 year 9, I need to follow.
2: So, you got to be using the next 42.

minute, 10 roaming hours. No answer at the premise. It's 12:09 hours. Can I get back up? Can I get a backup for this residential burp at 2101 East Parkway Drive, 4400 South, 423B?

0: And he needs to make the backup for that. 459 Adam, 210. 424 Adam, I copy, thank you. 512 Adam.
1: Go ahead.
0: Got a duplicate call for your 210. The male victim's calling from the Circle K, so his name is V. Garcia. Have you been able to make contact with him?
1: Yeah, I'm with him right now.
0: 10-4, thank you.
2: 11, Leslie, the staffer contact at 1210. Any units called?
3: I'm sorry, I'm going to switch over to Charlie, Adam 5, sorry, unless we're patched.
0: We're patched.
3: Are you holding the call at 111, West Monroe?
0: Do I have any units at 111 West Monroe?
3: I just got flagged down for a trespass. I'm going to be on that call.
0: 10-4.

0: 7:35. It's 26, I'm going to back up.
1: Negative.
0: I'll start up.

0: 833, every time I copy your message, it's going to be at Chuck Welfare, 4937 West St. Anne Avenue, 6600 South. Also, I noticed yesterday, neighbor's silver BMW was left open. Checked in at the same way today, complainant knocked on the door to try to see if they were closed for. And they're hard to throw out the door. Doesn't know the neighbors, but they're Indian male and a black female, none of the weapons. They're looking for contact at 1213. $12,400 North.
1: Poor Jim.
2: Let me call 4187 West Monroe. That subject reference to trespassing at 111 West Monroe. And he's requesting fire. Says he's dehydrating.
1: Would this be the Bosa Dennis? Who have the black male or pretty blue jeans? What jeans?
2: Four.
0: Check mark. The black female, 35 years old, 150 pounds, 5'3", black shirt, gray sweats. With a white blanket, no known weapons, with a shopping cart. Currently in front of the business, receiving leave. It's going to be Maria for contact at 1214.
3: I saw Adam.
1: Adam.
3: You can 22 my backup. This guy doesn't have any injuries. He's kind of all over the place, 390. And he doesn't want anything done. He just wants a ride. So I think it's just he just wants a ride.
1: 10-4. 515, I have your copy.
3: Hi, Powers.
4: Four three three David. Some of the last people hearing him at 34 feet.
1: David, a copy. 961 Henry at 41st Street and Ranch Circle, 14700 South. Complainant rear-ended by a gray SUV, no license plate. Complainant has a recording, didn't have info. Vehicle's last seen eastbound. Your complaint is an inquiry, Nissan Frontier. It's 12:15 hours.
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5: 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It is 12:15.
0: Can I get a backup for the 415 Bravo? 10-4.
5: 830 David, I'll monitor.
0: 10-4. Get a backup for 825 David for the hospital criminal damage, 49th Avenue in Pearson.
4: Yeah, that was the policy.
0: 825
3: Adam, 10-4. 82
0: Adam, 10-4.

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1: 1 West Carroll Pike Road, Unit 7, it's the La Cosita. Unknown white male in his 50s and wearing blue jeans with a black jacket, no weapons, refusing to leave inside the business. It's going to be quality of the employee for contact us, 1215. Is there a unit to follow? Is there a unit to follow at 912 Bay? This is trespassing at 3601 West Carroll Pike. 10-4.
0: Blank call for any CSO to meet 402 X-ray at 400.
2: Is there someone that can see 402 Adam at 111 West Monroe? He's on Shelly 16. He's out with 052.
0: Can I get a unit out to 402 Adam? Another unit out to 402 Adam, at 101 South First Avenue.

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3: 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Complaint is filed eyes of subject at the northeast corner of 75th and McDowell. It's 1220.
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0: conform. For 13 David, for that trespass. It'll be 3939 West Washington Street at the back of the property. By the river tracks, 5+ transients set up a camp. They have a dog with them, known to be aggressive. None of weapons. The crew is 23 trying to do work on the property. Can't hear them because the dog is barking and they won't let them near. It's 12:21 hours. Can I get a backup? Backup for unit 23. Unit backup is 418 Tom, 3939 West Washington Street, 412 feet. For a unit that is 23.
1: Unit trespassing at 2828 West Tanner Lane, 6600 North.
2: I did not backup.
0: 414, I want to copy, thank you.

0: 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Unit 4, 239 at 1950 West Heather Bray Drive, 4100 North, 731 Beat.
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1: Adam Pryor.
0: Thank you.
2: Adam, switch
0: up. Copy.
3: 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Thank you, Adam.

0: Further, if you name it.
1: But
0: isn't you that updated info for your complainant? Give them a call back. They are in front of the house number 4159 East Choya Street. East Choya Canyon Drive. They're across the street from the school. May 15, Edward. It's going to be a trespassing call at 2828 West Tanner Lane. That's 6600 North. B and Camden, Kentucky. It's a one black male with two black females, one leopard top, two green top, and a Camden near this plane. It's wall was removed, no weapons, no other contact. It's 12-6.
2: There's 2025 West Turning, another one at 2310 East Roosevelt.
0: 51-2834 West Bell Road.
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0: No response anyway, so I did just scan.
1: Five fifteen, David, 422 to just scan.
0: 10-4.
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1: Response area 15,442 North 29th Street. 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
0: Edward, a copy your message for the 647 on 43rd Avenue and Charter Oak. Web security. The southeast corner is the check cashing. Two middle-aged men hanging out, including 237 David. The first is wearing a blue shirt. The second on a description, no weapons, just sitting at the complainant hanging up while asking questions. No one for contact is 1228.
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3: 25 David, someone 61 on 16th Street. Copy you, Bill.
2: 425 David, I copy you for that 961 at 16th Street and baseline. Copy of the info, it's 12:29 hours.
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1: Which
0: one is it tonight? The central
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0: Is there another unit for 623, Tom?
1: 621, Tom, you can put us out with him.
0: 10-4. It's going to be 459 Adam, 5439 West Novak Way. I'm coming from the office ocean at 1232 and 8.
2: Thank you as well.

0: 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For this 236 5216 West Burton Drive, 833B.
1: 830.
0: 830 David and the back. Over to Charlie 8, 433. 8 will wait for one more. It's going to be at 239 5774 West Roosevelt, 832B.
1: 32 David.
0: 32 David and your back up. Over to Charlie 8, 33 hours. Need a backup for that, 236 and 52. 83, David, I copy.
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0: 834, Adam, I copy you for the 236 on Burton. For Frank, 473. King, 32, 12, 34 hours. Emergency traffic is going to be a 211 Adam at 44810 North 44th Avenue, 214B.
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0: Copy 214 Nora, and your backup is going to be on Charlie 2 at 1234.
1: Could you please assign me the 961 involving a bus on Bell Road?
0: Copy 2034 bus Bell Road. 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There's one on the bus. It's 24 hours.
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7: Unit to follow in, please pushing Adam to the trespasser at 21,220 North Cave Creek. 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
1: 32 Adam, can you put me on that?
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0: Put in 918 Henry at 9201 West Thomas Road. It's in the ER. Charlie 64. Pick up an Angela. Sorry, pick up a Kaylee. Only 2008. Hispanic female, black hair, danger to cell phone and weapons. 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It's 12:36 hours.

0: 5:59. It's gonna be one of those trespassers.
1: Yeah. 1602 East Roosevelt Ranch Market. About 5 to 6 males and females, various race, unknown weapons. They have a lot of property with them. Call wants to move along. Security wants contact. It's 1237 Unit Hall.
2: 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Dark Gray Dodge Charger SXT versus White Honda Accord. Fire is 17. Again, we have several duplicates in on this, 1237.

0: 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Again, any backup for 804 North? 10-4.
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0: 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I see he's found this information at 1239.
1: 9 Audible 86 13 at 33rd Drive. 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
2: E10 Charlie, I copy.
5: It's 20 Charlie ahead.
4: Sorry, ma'am. Did we not see? You can send that 360 India DHP.
2: 20 Charlie ahead. I was no back way, 6300 south. Audible from zone 7, office motion at 12:15 hours. No answer to the premise. It's 12:41 hours.
6: Truck 8 George Adam 5 Carl George. Someone sitting on the side rails of the truck bed. Vehicle was last seen turning into the fast parking lot. You want the contact information at 1240 Towers to your clear.
2: 4. Can you confirm the 20 we're going to?

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0: Copy, can I have units for Camelback, go prior?
1: Working at him, I'll go prior.
0: 10-4, thanks. Six 11 Adam, can I have you go prior as well?
2: Sure thing.
0: 10-4. Is there a supervisor to monitor?
2: 6-1 Adam, I asked him to go prior on that scene. Thank you.
0: 10-4.
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3: I need to start for 535th Avenue, Van Buren, 412B. Copy on the same scope. Going to be over on Charlie 4. No response. 1247, 8, you're clear.
4: Ready, sit down, Van Buren. Boys are from Waze. Hawk, 35th Avenue, Van Buren.
5: 12 Avenue, make a start up from good town.
4: Copy, Charlie 4, need a backup for the Flight Hawk, all 35th Avenue, Van Buren. 413, David. Have fun.
0: 49, on it.
2: Minutes house last year, came to the door two times today. Lastly had a go, Kevin, last name. Light complexion, black male, 35 years old, 6 foot, dreads, no shirt, muck pants, blue duffel bag. No known weapon, says his mom lives in the neighborhood. Unknown 20 is going to be Jonathan for contact at 1248. Any units follow?
5: 11, Dave.
2: December.
0: 15, Dave.
2: Never.
6: Yeah, you can send it.
2: I'm holding a 647 4512 North Fly Canyon.
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0: 911 out of the summit.
2: 10-4. 912, David, 10-4.
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9: 3% East Brazilian number 1 to check on friend, Forrest Decker, on a bit of a full white black male, possibly 40. Probably about 40, possibly has an old rifle, is depressed and is in a wheelchair, has made vacancy 36, it's a 91 X-ray. Text company at 11:40 hours, goodbye. He lives alone, has never tried a 911 before, doesn't have a job, and issues with his mom in hospital, can't get a hold of her. Could have attached a call, John, for 21 contact at 1250. You just call that.
2: Unsure if he was on a leash. The complaint is unsure if he left. No one for contact at 1250. Is there a unit to follow? Is there another unit that could follow 911 Adam for the 647 at 4512 North Sky Canyon?
0: Sure.
2: 10-4. 621, Tom, for info. 811, David, on your list. Confirmed. 912, David, is 17 for your 1060.

0: Vagabond. Right, Philip. 14 Tom on 16th Street, please.
1: Yeah, 1001 North 16th Street at Circle K. White male, shiny hair, green shirt, green pants, on a Benz, yelling at employees. He said he was waiting for PD. He'll be outside at 1252 Unit 12.
2: Tim Clark, heavy up 18 Tom, 5215 West Willetta Street at Red Roof Inn, room 433. Subject refusing to name to leave the room as a name unregistered to room. It's going to be a white female in her 40s, 5'5 thin build, blonde hair with pink in it. She has exposed unknown weapons. Leslie for contact at 1253 and units follow.
3: It's a 961, loop on 1 Cape Creek. Silver Ford Mustang versus semi flatbed, declining medical contact. Marla, a driver of the Mustang, 1553.
4: Yeah, it says just south of the 101, so it's going to be 23.
3: Copy.
5: The call that I requested. It's going to be related to the call attached, which is 76094, and I'll be doing a supplement for that, but not the incident on record for this this call.
3: Okay.
5: And if you could just display that for me.
1: You got it.
2: You got 601 Davidson to the trespasser, 651 East Greenway at the Pizza Hut. It's one of the employees, Alonzo, so it's been on his 30s. Red and black hoodie, gray truck pants, not been recently used. He's been asked multiple times, making us a fight, no physical. James for contact, 1254, unit call. And you just fall off the trespass for 651 East Greenway. Right? 631 David, cover the response from backup 10-12 for now. I'll try again in a few minutes.
0: 515,

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0: Our person here is code 4, but he is asking for a crisis team if they can get one coming through.
1: Okay, we'll send one now.
2: 724 Tom.
1: 724 Tom.
2: Can you send that 418 Tom in my beat?
1: 724 Tom, copy for that 418. 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

0: Can you send that 418 Tom in my beat?
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0: Did you free?
1: I copy.

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1: The grid report is Cape facing northbound on blocking traffic, but not able to move it herself. Form for contact. 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
2: Yeah, just let 631 David know it's going to take us a couple minutes. 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
3: And you want Adam Physics?
1: You want Adam?
3: Yeah, it's going to be Bloomfield and 35th Avenue with California 7, Lincoln, William Charles, 730.
1: 10-4.

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2: Hispanic male, 130 to 150 pounds, green bandana around the head, long hair, blue safety vest, looking gold Jordans, no known weapons, black tripod, but he works for the city doing surveys. When complainant asked, he couldn't show any credentials, got aggressive. Complainant has a pic of him. If PD wants it, doesn't want any contact, it's 1300 hours. Do I have the units full? Anybody to follow 411 Adam on the 647 1138 North 32nd Avenue 411B? Stand by for a backup. What's all that on your info?
3: Go for it, Santa Catherine.

0: It's going to be a trespassing of 2701 West Northern Avenue at the Water and Ice. A transient Hispanic male, 28 years old, thin build, gray shirt, black shorts, blue and white bag, green bandana, no weapons, currently by the entrance, refusing to leave. It's going to be Xavier, uniform, unarmed security for contact with 1302.
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3: Yes.
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2: Copy positive for the 1-on-1 1502.
0: Copy the 230 main call, 14830 North Grand Canyon, Unit 1042, Building F. Came from the fire ring down. They had a male with an infection on the arm. They declined medical. However, it sounded like he was in a verbal with another male. Another male said it does not go to the hospital, he'll be kicked out of his apartment. Male's in his 60s, history of 237 David. It's 1303.
5: Yes, I copy. Put it back on stack, please.
0: 10.
6: It's 23 Tom Rivers, 601 Tom. We're by the northeast entrance.
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7: And Tuesday, Marion Ramirez, Hispanic male, black shorts, no shirt, told the complainant that he could not do anything because he went to police school. 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
0: It's going to be a 962, 4200 West Glendale Avenue at the intersection. It's a white van versus a 101 on the bike. Fire 17 was precautionary, 101 was up and moving, no one for contact, 1304.
5: David, 7 to 61 on Shea.

Jay and Shay. It's going to be a white Chevy Colorado versus a white Chevy Silverado. We have Brian for contact. Do we have a unit to follow? 22, that's

0: It's 14 Adam. You can send me that exact 42, Tom.
1: 10-4.
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1: 10-4.

0: Charlie 633.
1: Yes, ma'am, I don't know if you have to call in yet. I got a call from a witness. She's saying that she believes a house is being broken into by a male on a bike at 7425 South 12th Way. We responded out there for a drive-by shooting on Sunday night.
0: I don't have a call at that address. Number 59, Audible, 2614 East Police Drive.
1: Hi, for Edward, Charlie's.
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0: I'm not seeing any kind of 961 or 62 over here, but I do see, looks like a fire truck, a little bit west of the intersection on the Glendale side. You know, Glendale got a, another call and we just had a bad 20.
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2: Start over for 901-4321, North 40th Street, 742V, cars to Beijing. Units ago, interviewing Charlie on seven, Charlie 7. 1312.
3: 722, Tom, we can start up.
1: 1012.
3: 600 prior for the backup.
1: Okay.
4: 72 Bravo, for that.
1: Thank you.
0: Go for it.
1: Yep. 42 Adam, that's 10-4.
5: Yeah. I'm afraid to put it on two days now, which is not really.
6: Okay, my current call of report at 213.
1: All right, 10-4, we're going to send the 7425 South 12th way over to Charlie Deck. Stand by.
3: Slide 15, Adam, can you send the P3 in my beat?
1: Yeah, come.

0: And do you want me to put 14 David on it as well?
1: No, I already called and complained. It's just for Disco. They already exchanged information and want to cancel the call.
0: I have.
2: Portable 7630 on M5.
0: Open 200 North. It's going to be 2611 West Pershing. For an audible, came from the garage door at 1318. Is there a unit to follow?
3: 6132,
0: 10-4. Audible 7630, can you 10-9 that?
2: So the incident is going to be 68138. It's in the 518 beep.
4: Hey, let's hear it. Let's go for it. Let's hang on.
0: Correct.
5: We're going to be on the north side of the walking river parking lot.
2: Okay, sounds good.

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1: Sure.
2: Fortuner, first.
0: You said myself and 403 actually the check welfare at 2511 East Broadway. We're 23 and we're code 4.
2: Yes, I'm 4.

0: 622 Jason, I'm at 1025.
1: It's going to be at 7211 North 7th Street, Unit B4. B2 has asked PD to correspond for the subject due to him having a possible pickup order on the 53 UPC. There is a pickup order. The subject is rambling about wanting to speak to an officer about being a workhorse. We have Anthony for contact at 1322. Is there a unit to follow? Stand for.
2: Broadway Road, 421B.
3: The fight, 316 West Broadway Road, holding in the 421B.
2: No response for units to start out for this hot call. 42 Adam, do you copy?
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0: Okay, thank you. So I have units follow 411 Adam on 239 316 West Broadway Road, 412B, 421B. David, I see you guys. Thank you. Charlie. So I've supervised sort of monitor traffic.
1: Okay, I take a moderate.
0: I copy. Thank you.

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1: 8:30 David, go ahead.
0: Lower Buckeye and 69th Avenue just south of Arizona. Sam Victor Henry William 2, report F-150.
1: 10-5.

0: Take 32 David, can you show me how to code 6 fire?
1: Take 32 David.
0: We're going to be at 5-9 and Roosevelt with Wisconsin 699-603.
1: Copy.
2: Yeah, we all offline right now, or is it just us?
0: So the contact at 66. Well, now after I know this traffic stop. If you want to come me up another unit, it's a large semi, it's slow to stop, still southbound on 5 knots. We're going to be approaching Buckeye right here shortly.
1: 59th Avenue. Is it approaching over by this?
3: Needs to be served on a Dadrian, last name and date of birth in the call. Black male, 160 pounds, 6'7". Known to have 2 to 3 firearms throughout the apartment. Drives a 2008 gray Malibu at 1327. Is there a unit to follow?
2: Is that the service of the protection order?

0: behind him. He's slowing down. Now we're westbound on Van Buren. I said Buckeye earlier, but we're westbound on Van Buren from 5-9.
1: Avenue and Van Buren. Does anyone else have a question?
2: Hey, football. Can you put me up, please?
1: Perfect.
3: We're in Chapel Fair 20, something that I was turning 239, 15, 15, North 7th Avenue, and the 418th, and 4111 North 24th Street. Information being to the area is being treated in the M School with the Silver, Ferry, GMC, Yukon, Arizona, George 2, Adam, 4, William 6, swerving into other lanes, bumped into the curb a few times since last season, 1 ago, and then, direction left to North, 1 ago. Information 1328.
0: He knows I'm behind him, boss. I think it looks more like he's just trying to figure out exactly where he stopped with his semi-driver.
4: I caught that. Dispatch, can you see if the air unit's up? Just come overhead in case he decides not to stop.
1: Sure.
5: X-ray 43, can you send me that 1070 downtown?
3: Yeah, 10-4.

0: 4102 North 27th Avenue, 911-8. That unit and anyone else, Charlie 91329, frequency clear.
1: 320s, sunglasses, black shirt, pants, used a gas on pump and got in the girlfriend's place and said she would, he would shoot her, then left in a black newer Nissan, black and gray style. It's information at 1330.
2: The hazard's on, so I'm not entirely sure what he's trying to do. Driver is male. Can't tell if he's Middle Eastern or what, but he definitely is aware that I'm behind him. And A32, we just ready to pull this off. He nearly caused an SD1 involving me in a different vehicle over on 5-9 in the 202 when I was on my way to do that same cell detail. We ended up coming off the freeway on the I-10, went southbound on 59th, and I lit him up just south of the I-10, but has since refused to stop.
1: I-16 at 5 North 7th Avenue.

0: 25 West Street, apartment number 6607 on the call. And saw 5 girls are standing banging on the front window of an apartment, didn't speak any English, so complaining couldn't communicate with him. It'll be Steve, number for 21, contact at 1331, you need to follow.
1: And going to be heading southbound, he's in the left lane.
2: Okay, copy.
0: You're checking on a probationer, Ivana, born in 91, complained that tried contacting her in May, went again today, and notices are still there on the door. You have Ashley for telephone contact, 1332 hours. Do I have a unit to call?
3: I'm sorry, portable 7630, did you copy about the incident 7269?
0: You sent for, I sent it to you.

0: Alcohol Holding in 21.
1: 214 over.
0: 214 over, I copy. Thank you. Is there another unit?
2: Evan Davis from VMP.
0: I copy from VMP. Thank you.
3: Continues to fill the field.
0: Copy.

0: 30702225.
1: That'd be the semi plate number. I'm not sure what state it was.
0: 30702225.
2: 10-4.
0: Copy. I'm still moving 10-4.
3: 6-1-6, while they're working on that, can you go to citywide for a CBI motor to assist them with getting that custody?

0: Maybe he's pulling over now. We're going to be just south of the tracks on 67th Avenue. Call it about 400 South 67th.
1: Looks like he's pulling over south of the tracks.

0: over on Charlie 4, 725 South 12th Way. If we get another unit for rear containment, going to be on Charlie 4, 1334.
1: Middle of the intersection.
2: He stopped in the middle of the intersection.
3: He's turning off the car now.
4: But if you have any other units, there's a unit in front of him right now, but if you get a unit to, I don't know, hold traffic on the north end, or the, I'm sorry, traveling north.
2: Need a unit to hold traffic traveling north.
3: Hey, Mr. Ocean, what's in care of it?
1: I don't want to take the driver into custody.
2: Copy taking the driver into custody, 610th Avenue, Grant.
5: I copy that. Just make sure we check the interior of that cab.
4: We're checking it.
6: Available for Adam 8.
4: The interior is good for.
2: Interior is code 4.
5: I copy that. If you don't get any luck for a CPI motor from Phoenix, maybe I can switch over to info if you guys has one you can send over.
2: Okay, yeah, so far I'm getting no response. Any CPI motor on?

0: In regards to the Czech Wolfric landed at V-759, they do have a crisis mobile team on the way with an ET of 25 minutes. However, the complaint is also requesting PV to respond as well.
1: 21, all 4G or 21.
2: There is no weapon and there's no plan.
0: Okay, 10-4.
3: Did you give a copy?
4: 10-5.
5: My number's here, please. F-15, David, send out 418 Ocean, please.
0: Yes, your number is on 27th Avenue. It's going to be 768-707.
5: Copy that.
1: 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Stands for 21 contact, 1345 hours. 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
5: 663, Tom, we can help. 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
5: 650 East Thunderbird, Arizona, personal plate, Mary, Ocean, Adam, Zebra.

0: over a 960 woman occurred in the parking lot. Back to you, Wrangler, versus a deep pickup 881-264 Charlie. Other drivers were with somebody that doesn't have insurance or refuse to provide any info when they're out on state. Jessica involved for contact at 1346. You need to follow? Sir, you need to follow, but that's easy enough.
1: We're not sending it.

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1: Sorrow for Charlie.
2: Can you send me the 601 for Elvis?
1: Yeah, 10-4.

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1: You can see me at 900 in on Roger.
0: For 358 East Rozier. Kimberly, or correction, Ashley for telephone contract 13, 49 hours. Do I be in a call? Do I have a unit to follow 402 Adam on this check welfare 358 East Rozier Road 422B?
1: Well, Jamal, I'll take care of it. Sounds like they just want to see if she's still living there.
0: Hi, copy. Edward. An audible of 3001 West Alaska Freeway to Chick-fil-A. An audible zone LT, the counter holdup. Received at 1342 hours. It's 1350.

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1: Okay, 64 cents.
0: The CSO I have coming over to test my numbers to go prior. Can you blank? I'll see if there's anybody else that might be able to meet me at 800 for.
1: Okay, CSO for 800. Okay, CSO for 800. No response here on Red Chip Citywide.
0: No, ma'am, no need. Thank you.
1: Okay. 8th Avenue.

0: Seven of Vendors. Seven 35 George.
1: 735 George.
0: Yeah, the supervisor asking for ETA.
1: I'm about 5 out, and then I think my backup is still at 700.
0: Trying for a backup for you between 15 or 7,000. Two is 1353, subject left in a trailer with lots of merchants, but it's a Burgundy P Nissan Pathfinder, license plate 00, Adam 414, blank call for the unit is 1353. In the dark Toyota Camry, Zebra George Adam 271, versus a white pickup truck, High Country Chevy, John Young Adam 975, it's an open 226 North 7th Avenue for the 210.

0: like to ride a motor.
1: I got you. Emergency traffic is on 9157th Avenue in Thomas at the Food City, 14 feet. If there's an call on the backup, switch on over to Charlie at 8S1334.
2: Haas.
3: 15 Paul, prayer.
2: 15 Paul, cover prayer.
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0: 211 Avenue.
1: 211 Adam.
0: Sir, I'm going to use 8542 for the original instead. I don't know if you copied what I sent.
1: Yeah, I copied your message. We are training, so I was just going over it with her, but I fixed it for you. That's too long, the supplement that was made for today.
0: Correct. Thank you.
1: You're welcome.

0: 64 South 30th Street occurred at 2401 East Jefferson at a dealership. Renter never returned the vehicle, was supposed to be back by February 19th. Renter is Connie, advised possibly 418 issue, but desires prosecution. You have a Ricky for contact, 1357 hour.
1: Two 13 in your house, that was.

0: 724 Tom, could you send me that 418 Tom 736B?
1: Emergency traffic, we have a 429 Robert at 838 East Belmont.

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2: Okay, we have 5 units clear on one. I got a 620 Tom, 58 Tom, and 24 Tom. Kayla, the employee for contact, 1358 hours, 5 units full.
3: Thanks, Air 44, we're over 2 men.
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2: Okay, thank you.

information for any 600 units. Charlie 2 is working at 210 where the subject slept in a stolen vehicle. They are currently northbound at Larkspur and 20th Avenue. This vehicle description is a burgundy Nissan Pathfinder, license plate 00 Adam 414, hauling a stolen trailer. License plate is going to be Robert 14194, gonna work on Charlie 2 1400.

0: from the Photonic Incident, the 647 West.
1: Red T-shirt, khaki pants, perfecting Lincoln on 55th Avenue, just north of the campus. Same subject from earlier, 311 at 1401. Need following?
2: 825, Lauren.
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3: 2 and 2 in 51.

He was like, Fred, can you show me at 813 Paul doing his probable at 8248 North 83rd Avenue?

Not sure which store it is. And our WSS 220 West Indian School. Two goes as we point out with merchandise. In a Red Fort Escape, Blessing Westbound, David, Frank, Adam, 2 Lincoln Davis. Information 1403.

0: is set up to go westbound. If there's any other units, it's still be marked emergency lit at 6. It's 1404.
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0: 10-4. Copy yourself in 625, Tom, for the 647. It's going to be 21st Ave in Los Belmont, the southwest corner. The subject is tucked into some bushes doing 237 David with needles. The complainant is concerned about school letting out as soon, and the location is at a bus drop-off. It's going to be two white males or Hispanic males, mid-40s, 5'9", thin, one in a white hat with white T-shirt and jeans, no weapons, known for contact at 147.

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0: Well, there's the Indigo. We're holding a trespassing 2015 West Northern Avenue.
1: Four 31 Adam on your answer.
2: 4-4 at Palmer.
1: Temper.
3: Mercy traffic, it's a flight 1635 East Baseline Road, 425B. I'm going to start off for a flight at 1635 East Baseline Road, 425B. It's going to be on Charlie 4, no response at 1410.
1: Do we have any units to start up for this 239 and 1635 East Baseline Road, 425B? To start up from aways or breakaways for this 239 1635 East Baseline Road 425. Any units to breakaway or from aways to start up for this 239 1635 East Baseline Road 425B?
4: Off of this 211 Adams, 10460 North 56th Street, 633B.
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4: 633 Jordan, you're back up over to Charlie 7. Again, Charlie 7, 410 hours.
2: Okay.
1: It's going to be over on Charlie 4.
2: 4-6. On traffic.
1: Ready, Charlie 4.
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0: Thomas, George, Adam, Adam, 3, Robert, Young.
1: Okay. With a Chevrolet Colorado, no plate.
2: Copy. 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
3: 10-4.

0: Emergency traffic is at 239, 3777 Eastern Bell, 723 Beach. Anyone for this? Tom, back up. Over to Charlie 7, 412 hours.
1: Copy,
2: sir, the monitor.
1: 72 Dave, I'll search the monitor.
2: Roshi, over out there.
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1: 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Can you show me, do you follow the 2539 North 32nd Street, please?
0: Okay.
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0: portable one when if I want. 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
1: Okay.
2: She'll be right in about
1: 20 seconds. Every 20 seconds. It'll be code 4. Affirmative. Emergency traffic is at 962 51st Avenue and Cactus Road 931B. Can I have your info?
2: Go for it.
1: Copy. Copy no response on the Zenith to go. It's on Charlie 9,
0: 14, 15. 32
1: hours. 10-4. Is there another unit that can help out for this 962 at 51st Avenue and Cactus Road? Ten four.

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1: 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North of 7th Street.

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1: Pound 422, code 6. It'll be at 19th Avenue in Sweetwater. It'll be Arizona plate. Edward Tom, Adam 7, Robert Young.
2: Is there any 200 units available for helping us on this 210? 24 hours needing assistance holding a prisoner. It's going to be 2806 West Cactus. Again, it's over on Charlie 2, 1418.
0: On 1226. Anyone help out? 624 Edward, 2806 West Cactus.
3: I pissed myself. There's an Indian. Keep me on.
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1: 10-4.
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1: 43. For your call, is still on Charlie 9.
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1: And it's going to be the audible at 10,405 North 31st Avenue at the PetSmart. Those received at 1405 in the south door motion. It is 1419.
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0: Reference condition 62, 51st Avenue in Park Detroit. If I can get a couple more units for car closures on Charlie 9, 1420.
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0: 65 8, I'm going to have 4 to 10 right now.
1: 921 B. 67039 North 32nd Avenue, 921 B. That unit in the back, I've switched over to Charlie 2. Again, that's Charlie 2, 1423. Okay. Any units follow for this one?
2: Pick that back up.
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0: 73 George, did you get a supervisor?
1: Negative. 73 George, thank you, David. He's already in Charlie Deck. So he'll monitor that one too.

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1: The North Valley Parkway and North Heron Parkway, Arizona 00, Adam, 5, Charlie 1. Can you push it through the ticket, please?
2: Hello, 11, Adam. Send me that audible.
0: Hello, 11, Adam. Copy for that audible. It's going to be 2211 East Paraiso Drive, 23,000 North. Coming from the kitchen motion. It's 1425 hours, seems to fall.
3: Henry.
0: 433 Henry for traffic.
3: Go ahead.
0: It's going to be a 601 3538 East Long Lake Road, 15,000 blocks south. Complainant came back for an errand and husband with dementia is missing. He's born in 44, white male, 5, 350 pounds, can't walk. You have Joanne Saw for contact, 1426 hours.

0: King 237 Charlie, did the 51st and Cactus traffic get moved to Charlie Deck, or is it still here?
1: No, it's on Charlie 9.
0: Copy, swing.
1: 10-4.
2: You can send 8871 for disposal number 3.
3: For 431 Georgia, actually did that step, and I just sent it to him.
1: There's 600 or 900 marked units. We have units for a call that working on Charlie 2 out at 2806 West Cactus, and we're in need of a couple of marked units. Again, that's on Charlie 2, 1427.
4: India.
5: 420 India. 47 Victor.
3: South Central Avenue, taken from First Avenue in Piedmont last night. A white Jeep Patriot, negative imps. You have Nick for contact, 1428 hours.
6: Precision 826 Union units for that. 2806 West Cactus Road. It's a transport, a prisoner. It's outside, heat exhaustion, they're checking him. They need marked units to transport a prisoner. It's still over Charlie Deck 2. There's no 1031 involved, it's 1428. Six West Cactus for prisoner transport.
5: Okay, good stuff.
6: 25, copy.

0: 4929 West Mitchell Road at La Quinta in room 218. Guest racked up a $1,062 bill per complainant is trying to leave without paying. Guest is Aiden Ellison of date of birth, white male, 25 years old, 5'9", thin build, orange shirt, tan pants. No known weapons was with the 101 of baby. It's going to be K for contact at 1430. Any unit to follow?
1: 825 North.
0: 10-4.

0: Forest Ranger Shelter Registry. Copy, Forest Ranger Shelter 26, East Baseline Dollar Tree. Patricia Whiter, Hispanic, female, 30 to 50 years old, 5'3", sunburned navy blue tank tops, partially shorts, gray slides, and weapons outside in front of the store. Calls will take contact. 14:30 hours, unit 12.
1: Of course, I can't hear.
0: Okay.
2: Related to the 14 Frank 6423 West Osborn Road. 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I'll wake him up.
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4: 82, but I'll be on longer.
5: The front office, secondhand information, the complainant's sister and friend, Natalia, 13 years old, 21's in the call, was just jumped. The suspect lives around the corner. The sister lives in 1057. Sister has no contact order against the one suspect.

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2: Handsome X-ray standards, a shopping cart, a walker with an orange bag and the weapons. 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It's going to be Christina, the property manager, for contact with 1432. Is there a unit that follow? To the west, any help? 10-4.
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0: 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Is there another unit?
1: 602 Frank, I'm on.
0: 10-4.
2: Yes, hello, 318.
0: Copy.
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0: 10-4.
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5: 3961 is looking for that moving contro. The Grey Dodge Journey versus the Black Mercedes sedan. This was into the parking lot of the Title Max loan. Complaint is going to be in the Dodge Journey. 1435 hours.

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0: Reference Cactus. Is anybody on scene available to get any identifying info? We have people attached, but we can't tell if it's true or not.
1: Any other units on Cactus have any ID information?
2: 971 Frank, I'm working on the camera up right now.
0: No, it's too fresh, and I copy it, thank you.
2: Pretty sure black short pants, backpack, and all that's on the back of the area threatened to complain he would come back at 2:40 here. Tell me, we'll take contact expected in 6 hours, then I copy, I'll take care of it.

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0: North Ellie Parkway, North Terra Parkway, Arizona, Mary, X-ray Adam, 776. Can you push up through the ticket, please?
1: I copy. Mercy traffic is a 211 Adam, 12,800, North Black Canyon, 931B. Black Canyon and 931B. Unifico, Chavan, 4237, straight to clear.

0: 602 frame. Code 4, let the other two units know that the subject on the left has a 251.
1: Tom, do you copy? Subject has 251.
2: I can pronounce S1427.
3: 3, I don't want to copy. Can you see if you can get a CR van over here for the driver and her mom? Also, see if you can get a SSDs on our driver.
4: S1427.
2: 10-4.
0: Two frames, the subject on the left side of you guys, has 251.
5: And just inquiring if anyone has advised transit that Cactus is closed just east of 51st.
2: Has anyone advised of transit?
3: George, we're almost done with our call. We can just stand by a few minutes. One of them, let me come back up.
1: 424, come by.
2: Simple. 10-4. Patrol 86. You're at 1847 North 37th Drive. Williams Black Nissan Rogue was possibly towed back on June 1st, but unable to find any record of it. Said PD CAM did not do a solid report because of tow. Had no further info. It's 1440 hours. Patrol 87. Can you give the radio supervisor a 21?
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0: see if I can pull 12 Henry on the 647 mile, level 38 on 32nd Avenue.
1: With Henry. I'm starting at the station. Yeah, you did leave me up, sir. Try again 10 minutes.
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0: Department of Conventional Weapons. Nominate three older juvenile boys live there. It's an ongoing issue. Mom's no tab 237 David issues. MPD has been out before and will open contact for 24 hours.
1: Living Cooey Tom, the number's going to be transferred, or I'm sorry, yeah, taken to County Hospital on Mayflower Reservoir 61 for precautionary.
0: Do you want to count a precautionary?
2: Sorry, I'm good, please.
0: Could that just click a... I-17 Indian School Northeast Corner, Tenegato, Plainsaw Child, white male, 10 to 11 years old, 4 foot, thin build, blonde hair, black and dark blue t-shirt, black baseball shirt, basketball shorts, none of them holding signs saying, would wash one dress for $2 to $3 and stuff too. Waiter Hispanic male, between 20 to 30, civil, the pants, backpack, don't forget the description of the weapon, sitting behind power boxes behind him. Plan that looks like 47, with like, he needed to check on the child. Well, yeah, for full contact at 1442. The vehicle. Copy. We're holding a domestic at 1530 East Saguaro Drive, 10800 North.
2: Further on post.
0: Okay.
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3: DV fight pulling into 800. 51st Avenue in Camelback, eastbound. Going to do a real-time crime, saw a black Kia Optima, possible plate 1, Mary Adam, 8, King 6. Advised verbal, complainant advised verbal with her husband. He broke something and is dangerous. Kept hanging up on Glendale. Who was a possible match? Caller was uncooperative with their operation. To be information only at 1444 hours.
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0: This has been David, white male and a native male. At the bus stop, no further description for the advice. He felt faint from the T-37 David and 911 transferred him over to fire. 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They're behind the My Mother's Restaurant. Alex, an employee for contact at 1445, you can follow.
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3: Little Avenue, 5600 North, that's Hope Beat. Charlie, you send a copy, thank you.
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0: Information for you is in the area, 43rd Avenue and Northern Avenue, South Elm. It's going to be a red Honda Civic, license plate Charlie Sam Adam 5645, swerving in and out of the traffic, last seen pulling into Sonic on the northwest corner of Glendale. It's information only at 4246.
1: Six forty-seven
2: on Houston,
1: Sale.
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1: 7:20 East Thunderbird, Arizona Bravo George Nora 8238.
2: I copy.
3: Leaning over right now, and he's sweating. He's said that he just ate some fentanyl.
2: Copy, so he took fentanyl?
3: Good. Correct.
2: That's a cute. Calling it is not 17. It's going to be Brian for telephone contact at 1447. Any unit 12.
4: 8-23-30.
2: Come forth.
5: Hi, 33 NG, and anyone else who came in on Charlie 9-14-47?
6: Robert.
2: So far. House currently walking eastbound. You have Olivia for contact. It's 1448 hours. Do I have you at 12?
4: 26 pounds.
2: 426 pounds, copy. Come for.
7: Hey, I've got two for you. First one's going to be a 417 King, 41st Avenue, and McDowell, 824 feet. Do you want to set up for 417 King, 41st Avenue, and McDowell, 824 feet, and they're walking in the traffic, swinging a knife?
4: Go for it.
7: Go to Frank in the back, switch over to Charlie 8 and hold your traffic, or you're clear. Second call is going to be a 415 Frank at 1801 North 83rd Avenue, 815 deep.
2: George, I copy that you have attached to 412 Henry's call for his backup. Thank you.
4: Frank.
7: Copy, switch over to Charlie 8, 1449.
4: 13,
2: 415,
4: Frank.
2: 10-4.
4: Hey.
2: Can we get a backup for the subject with a knife, 41st Avenue, McDowell?
4: 825, motion number 17.
2: 10-4.
6: 82, Frank, Marta.
2: 10-4, Frank.
4: Frank or the 415 Frank?
2: Temper.
4: You're not monitoring calling you too.

0: emergency traffic is at 240-8039 North 35th Avenue, 923 feet.
1: India.
0: 23 India, switch over to Charlie 2, against Charlie 2, 1450.
1: Yeah. 92 green, come on.
0: 10-4.

0: Jameson, just going to be a 962 loop to Eastern Southern, just east. For fire, it says that it was Phoenix to white Toyota Route 4 in the westbound lanes on Southern, east side of the 202, unknown injuries at 1451.
1: And 10-4-3-7-41 East Thomas Road, no one answered on callback. Store operator line at 1451 Union Tavala.
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3: Emergency traffic, we have a 901 at 4021 North 40th Street, 714 Beat.
1: A trespasser on Fillmore, correct?
2: 10-4.
0: Yes, 10-4. It's going to be 601 West Fillmore Street, 601 Pax, about 5 transients on premise, 2 white males near the office, smoking 237 David's. Altair and the other 3 are in a parking lot at the center of the complex. 3 males are camped out. You have Sarah in the leasing office for contact, 1452 hours. How are you, Mr. Paul?
2: X-ray 43.
0: X-ray 43, I'm copy, thank you. X-ray 49, put me on the call. 1000 800 North. The flight gate is open to an abandoned house and there is a pool. The complainant is worried. No one for contact is 1452.
4: Back up, switch over to Charlie 2, it's 1452.
1: I think I just follow another flight. I copy. I copy, thank you.
0: 6830 West Harwell Road.
5: Yeah, we're going to have one in custody. Can we try to get a 1060 if one's available?
0: Emergency traffic is a criminal damage, 2702 West Deer Valley Road, 934B.
1: Good.
0: 5200 and your backup is going to be on Charlie 914-53. 2, you're clear.
2: 932 North.
0: 10-4.
2: I-3 Frank Longer.
0: 10-4.

0: 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Or 602 Franklin, 1 on 24/7 Northern.
1: 602 Frank, go ahead.
0: Fire is one out.
1: Sure, then you, I believe they might be pulling up now.
0: 10-4. 655 Tom, it's gonna be a domestic at 1330 East Saguaro Drive, unit 115. The wife and complainant in her verbal, she wants to kick him out of his own apartment that is under his name. Wife is Anadali. Caller said that he didn't know how

0: Fox traffic on I-8 to the 1-East Camelback, 711 beat. Turn.
1: How far is our subject in custody?
0: 10-4. Five 11 India, copy your message. It's the 418 Tom 1834 West Grant Street at the Circle K. You have Karina in Manchester for contact, 1455 hour.
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1: 834 Frank.
3: Thank you.
4: Henry, Frank.
2: 921, Henry.
4: All right, copy. Barricades have been ordered. Can you just confirm if transit has been advised, and then also info has been advised that we can get an ETA for the CR van.
2: I'll go to CRVM in transit. No, I'll call fire for the ETA.

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1: 10-4. Are you and 421 in the air code 4?
0: 427's on 4-4.
1: Copy.
2: I'm out with him. He's code 4. We just finished on the stop hour.
1: Copy. Thank you. 7 Adam, the incident number 4427 Tom's call.
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0: Sounds like a 5 road code 4 incident.
1: 10-4.

0: 411, Adam. I apologize. Can you 10-9 that last, the incident number for 427 Tom's call, correct?
1: Calling line, can you give me the incident number?
0: Copy.
1: Or 899.
0: I apologize. Yours is 8666.
2: Yeah, it's good for it. 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
2: India,
0: 421 India, copy, 1 in custody, 311 East Paseo Way, it's 1502 hours.
3: Here's a plate. George, Robert Nora, John, Charlie, King Tom. Denver.
4: 7.
5: Sure, copy, appreciate it.
0: I'm 4, Charlie 4.
3: Over.

0: 516 Henry, that's the 239 on 16th Street, correct?
1: 10-4, 23.
0: 10-4, 1110 North 16th Street, 101, gave address and said just to come, hung up. Sounds like she was arguing with a male. There was a child there also. No complainant name, 1503 hours. Do I be in it to follow 15 Henry, who's 23?

0: back over the channel. Giving out parts. Concern for kids and residents walking in the area. We white male with a baseball cap, black tank top, blue jeans, and he does have knives. Would like them to move along. There is no contact. It's 15-04 and you're back up a touch. 721 Tom. Stop, no known weapons, no need for contact, 15-04 hours. Do I have the info?
1: 4-1200.
0: 4-1200, are you copy? Thank you. 3-402 Ocean?
1: 435 George, is 43 George available for 21?
0: 43 George?
2: Yeah, go ahead.
0: 435 George, do you copy?
1: Copy, thank you.
3: Sorry, 747.
0: Go ahead.
3: Can you update my 20 to 3213 East Virginia Avenue?
0: Ten-four.
3: I'm going to switch over to Bravo 4.
0: Ten-four.
2: Hey, Lynn, Frank, you send that 961, please.
0: Ten-four. 71st Indian School, compliance in a 2023 blue Toyota SUV versus a 2007 silver Ford Taurus. The line disconnected. They were unable to call back since they called the crime stop at 15-0.
4: 411B. And let's start for 901X. 411 Georgia, back out. It's going to be on Charlie 4. It's 1505, 7 o'clock.
0: 413, Tom, Charlie 4.
4: 41 George, monitor.
0: Copy, thank you.

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1: Go ahead.
0: It's going to be a 961 on the Loop 101 and the 35th Avenue just north. The complainant is in a black Jeep Cherokee versus a black Jeep Latitude. His trace for contact is 1506.
2: You see, man, is one black male. We're good for it.
3: I got me. I'll put everyone in custody. 15 Joseph.
2: Not one in custody. Out with three.
3: I copy. Just out with three.

0: 224, Frank. Can you push my call as a Robert and leave me on it, please?
1: Yeah.

0: 84.
1: 84.
0: Yeah, I do have a couple more units available. How about if you use service search warrant? They had 20 BLD, 21 BLD, 250, please.
2: It's a 5 on top.
0: 13-4, gotcha. Alright, thanks guys, I'll just shoot you a text.
2: Five 11 and 80, you can access.
1: 10-4. 418 Ocean, 1501 West Grand Avenue, attempting to serve a Nomus, born in 78. Asian male, 6'1", 210 pounds. Says if PD calls him, he will come out, refuse to give apartment number. The phone number is in the call. And you have Glendale PD for telephone contact, 1510 hour.
0: Good.
1: We just received a duplicate on the call, your 17th, too. They're saying that the complainant is going to be at 280 West McKinley, apartment 306 for contact. It's 1510, your backup attached. Your sergeant that copies that call.
0: 73 Frank copies.

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1: 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There's 10-60 for 24th place in Monroe.
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6: Intersection things was a 101 with long hair slumped over, wearing jeans and a black shirt. Another person was at the bus stop who was concerned as well. Possibly high or something. It's 1512. Is there a unit to follow?
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8: Ten four. 40th place and Southern 431B.
6: It's 14:05 hours. In the south door motion, they did speak to Wayne, but no requested dispatch. He is not 23. It's a 15-13.
8: Fifth place and southern south side of the street, gray Toyota Corolla and a white box truck. You have Sean involved for compact 1513 out. And a trespasser 1602 East Roosevelt Street at the Ranch Market 513B. 10-4.

0: 4977, can you send me the 9621 off his line?
1: Yeah, 10-4. It's going to be 21st Way and Baseline Dumpstruck versus a silver SUV. It's 15-14 out.
2: Zero 01 West Greenway Road.
1: And that was 3501. What was the street name?
2: West Greenway Road.
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0: Copy, we're being transported for cautionary.

I got me. 15-16. 25th Avenue Greenway just west. The white Mercedes of plate Romeo Frank Alpha 736. Fuck with two males. Smoke passed out. Another driver tapped on the window. Woke subjects up. They left northbound. Known for context only. Information 15-16.

0: 32 Tom. Can you attach Robert 3 Adam 6 break to cancel my call?
1: Copy. It's going to be the 961-2225 West Wayland Road, 413B. Complaints on a red Chevy Silverado versus a black Kia Soul. You have Gavin for contact, 15-17 hours. Sergeant, copy.
2: I'm going to hear Frank copy.
1: 10-4. 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
1: Yeah, 10-4. It's going to be a large water pipe. Sits above ground. Water department advised it wasn't theirs. It would belong to the apartment complex. Nobody for contact. 15-18 hours.
0: 420
1: India.
0: 420 India. 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
1: I'm sorry, 10-9?
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1: Yeah, 10-4.
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6: 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We got to figure it out.

0: 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Copy 734 India, India, the units, Supercharge 715
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0: 234, Henry.
1: Same condition, Heath. Black female in her 30s wearing brown shorts and, brown shirt and, black shorts. She took off, walking in an unknown direction. If we have another unit available, try to locate her. Looks like she's a victim of 245. The, Deborah family forced entry into the house and then perpetrator, after committing trespassing. So she's gonna be a good victim for 245. We have another unit that can, try to locate her.
2: 10-4, do we have another unit to help out 402 India in locating this outstanding victim, black female, 30s? It's going to be 2014 East Broadway Road. Henry.
3: Copy those two units on Charlie 2, 1521 hours.
1: 14. A little heavier set in her 30s, wearing a brown t-shirt, black shorts. Her hair is going to be kind of a, kind of like short or curly. First name is Shanice.
2: 72.
4: BWC Tommy, please send me the port 18 Ocean, please.
2: Copy. Another unit?
1: We are working on trying to get a 21 for her, but it sounds like her phone only works with Wi-Fi, so her family's having trouble getting in contact with her right now.
2: Tattooed his neck under his chin, two faces tattooed on his calf, real tattooed on his forearm, a trace of tattooed on his wrist, is known to use 237 David as a happy drinker, and is known to carry a weapon. At 1522, is there a unit to follow?
1: But she's for sure that she was wearing black shorts.
2: West Mojave. Thank you.
5: 805 Western.
1: Negative. She doesn't have a car. She was just inside the house at the time of the incident. Probably. It sounds like she may have walked off northbound along the place.
4: Thunderbird and 3rd Street, Arizona Plate, Lincoln 2, Adam 8, Tom King.
0: Never.
2: Step 4. 913 is Frank for the 961 at 5350 North 27th Avenue. It's the Circle K. If it is a car on the street, it's a red pickup versus a gray Jeep. It's 1524.
6: Night, Patriot North. 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
2: 932 Nora, I copy your 23 at 35th Avenue Mural Drive. I'm gonna be a white Ford or Chevy truck, license plate Victor Robert Adam Young Paul. Stop on the mural just east of 35th Avenue facing westbound for the past 50 minutes. Vehicle not moving, looks like it's going to turn onto 35th Avenue, but complaint is unsure. 933 India, I see that you follow it, 1525.
7: Hey, yeah, we're just having fire. They got our SD right now. We'll be headed over there here in a second for the 1-1.
2: I copy. Fire is checking your SP. We'll head over shortly for the 1-1 at 1520.
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0: 7th Street and Baseline just lost a curb 15 ago at 7th Street and Baseline, male and a female in a burgundy VW Passat. License plate 6, X-ray Adam 2, Nora 5, threw a drink at the complaints vehicle, tried to fight, last seen eastbound, nobody for contact information, only 1526.
1: 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Good one.

0: 514 Henry, I copy your message. It's going to be the 418 Tom, 1602 East Roosevelt Street at the Ranch Market. White male, 820, black sweater, white shirt, blue jeans. Previous 418 Tom, you have a security guard line for contact, 1526 hours, 511 NDIC, detached.
1: Good night, Victor. We're going to get positive pressure on the rear. Looks like the vehicle is off the drive. He's got his foot up right.
0: I copy. It's at 900, Victor.
2: 1005 North 1st Street, 518B. I'm going to start up for 415 George, 1005 North 1st Street, 518B. Copy on the intel. That's 344 near my cup. It's going to be over on Charlie 5 at 1527. 7 year clock.
0: And 402 George, your audible is going to be 307 West Minton Street at Cardinal Residence, coming from an undefined signal, and it came in at 1332 hours. It's 1528 hours. Do I have a unit to call?
1: 421 Tom.
0: 421 Tom, copy. Thank you.
1: 413 Tom.
0: 413 Tom.
1: We have one juvenile detained, and we're going to transport it to Phoenix Children's Hospital for parents' request.
0: I copy. You have a juvenile detained. 502 North 27th Avenue, 1528 hours, and a parent's request being transported to PDH, correct?
1: Important.
2: Mr. Henry, can you send us 647 in RV?
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2: He's getting out of the vehicle now.
0: Copy. Copy, he's getting out of the vehicle.
2: 1529. I think
0: your friend can copy. Copy, click 4. He's at 5th Avenue, Mural Drive, 1530. Could you have some detained?

0: 下。
1: First Street, if we could get a few more units to circulate, it's going to be on Charlie 5 at 15:30.
0: There's no weapons. You got encampment set up, backpacks and backs at 15:30. Is there a unit to follow?

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2: Eastbound white, Nissan truck, license plate, King Paul Adam 15 X-ray, hit several cones on a construction zone, continued eastbound to a go. Driver was a Hispanic male, shaved head, no further description. Information only, 1531 hours.
3: 4 o'clock, your friend. Well, while relocated, our outstanding victim should return back to property.
2: I copy. You located your outstanding victim. She returned back to her property.

0: Okay, I'm following from workers on a sec. Female transient. No clue. Description is harassing. I'm going to move along. I'm going to go into contact 1532. Yeah, I'm sorry. Are you looking?
1: We're at top air for suspect right now. That's getting checked out by fire. Once they're done with that, they'll come here for the 1-on-1.
2: Copy that. Just someone over there report suspect, and I can swing real quick and pass along some info.
3: Person accidentally meowed.
0: Yeah, 10-4. Emergency traffic and 911 X-ray fire staging 6525 North 15th Avenue 612B.
4: 14 Ocean.
0: 614 Ocean, switch over to Charlie 6. It's 15-3 hours.
5: 61 Frank Potter.
0: 10-4.
6: Rescue 18, thanks for the call. 6525 North 15th Avenue.
0: 6.
1: Are you guys code 4?
3: Yeah, 10-4. Thanks.
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3: 724 Tom.
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1: Copy, code 4-1 in custody. 1534.
0: 26 North 15th Lane. 51 7th Avenue and Washington 512B. Number 13, come on your head.
7: 400 in town. Cool for it. 24.
0: Copy.
3: Five thirteen Frank.
1: Next 500 call, please.
0: 10-4. It's going to be a trespasser, 1529 West Van Buren. It's a Dollar General. White male, 40 to 50 years old, 5'11", medium build, red shirt, blue shorts, carrying a gallon of tea. Appears to be transient, possible 918 issues. Refusing to leave, ongoing problem with the same individual. You have AJ, the employee, for contact, 1535 hours. Do I have a unit to follow?
8: We're
9: going to be running a subject in a few different ways, just checking social, so just be advised.
0: Okay, I got you here. It'll be close for.
9: Somebody need backup?
0: Yeah, 10-4. 513 Frank, Ghana 418 Tom, 1529 West Van Buren Street.
9: We can head that way if there's someone available. 10-4.
0: Ten
10: 429 Tom.
0: 429 Tom, are you code 4 to standby for a hot call coming up?
10: We're driving for a fire on the city bus, 7th Street and Baseline, 425 feet.
3: 420 India.
10: 420 India, any other units? Charlie 4, 1536. 14 Square.
1: 42 Frank, come on.
0: Copy, thank you. And 429 Tom, was that you that was?
10: Just let the supervisor know that our subject is now going to be transported by Rescue 28 to county for neck pain.
0: Frank, did you copy?
9: 42 Frank, copy.

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1: Tom 523.
0: 7th Street and Jones Ave with Arizona Young, Tom Adams, 6 Henry William, white and black, Dodge Charger. Can you push that as a ticket, please?

0: Yeah, 647-37, Old West Northern 922E.
1: Four 33 Henry, can you send me a message, please?
0: Yeah, 10-4. 2705 West Galvin Shopping Center, in front of the Crescent area, transient Hispanic male, late 20s, white shirt, black shorts. He's on a bike. It's an ongoing issue. There's a security guard without a name in a golf cart that wants contact. It's 1538. We have Crystal for telephone contact at 1538. Do we have a unit to follow?
2: Congratulations.
0: 925 Ocean.
1: Go ahead.
0: Thank you. It's going to be a 647-37 in Peoria on the west side of the street. 26 transients. White male, 30, sandwich shirt, bent over, stepping onto traffic, smoking 237, David at the bus stop. Bruce wants 21 contact. It's 1539.
1: West Street, 518B, 1100 North.
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0: Do we have a unit set up for this criminal damage? 615 East Portland Street, 1100 Block North, 518B. Adam 2 is looking for 1060 for subject stop, 2431 East Bell, Adam 2.
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3: go ahead.
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0: City of West McDowell Road. Information reads in the air 9585 West Camelback. Per DPS, calling Hall 101 and Mill in his school in a black Ford F-150. Lincoln X-ray Adam 4 George 3, exit the freeway. I'm going to hear it near the above 20. Didn't know for sure. Didn't know what direction. It's just limited information involving at 53. 200 looking for 1068, 2431 East McDowell. 2P, East Bell.
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1: Hey, just a heads up. The daughter of the suspect is circulating the area looking for her mom. She's going to be driving a white bed. It's going to be a irate black female. So just heads up if she finds you guys.
6: Question 9, yeah, I think we're contacting her right now. Thank you.
3: Pick up 26800 North 27th Avenue, Unit 160. Pick up Elisa Salo, 975. White female, 510, 232, DTO and DTS, going to 7th Avenue. 1541 and copy 12 Franklin Follow.
0: For the car unit, the vehicle was recently 47 victored in the system after the 510 front unknown as the vehicle was towed. We have Morgan for telephone contact at 1542. Do we have a unit to follow?
3: At 223 Frames Domestic, 1110 West Sequoia Drive, 19600 North. Sonia Bishop, wearing 47, white female, thin build, short, white hair, black shirt, green shorts, no known weapons, being verbal. 1542, unit follow.
0: How is west side of the street? 1542 out.
1: Because it's currently on 615 East Portland Street. If there's any unit with less lethal, I can help out. It's on Charlie 5, 1542 hours.
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0: Charlie 5.

0: between you. I'll be 17 for the 1-on-1.
1: Nice, 21 Henry. Detectors, there's 23.
2: Henry 4647.
3: What for? 420 India on your info.
1: Going for it.
3: Four.
0: 23 for that 1-on-1.
3: Ten four 402 India 723 for the 1-on-1. 1-on-1, 1544.

0: 25 car. You send me that 961.
1: 10-4. 27th Avenue McDowell, Clive in a red Chevy Cavalier, parked at the bus stop versus subject in a white Ford F-150 with the plate blocking the left turn lane on 27th Avenue. Mike for contact 1545.
0: Yes, sir. Could you do me a favor and show me 10-7 from my top plate?
1: Yes, 10-4.
2: This medication needs to go to 1201 South 7th Ave. It is 1545 hours.
3: Four twenty-two India. You said this is 647 Victor off 7th Ave.
0: Good for him, follow me.
2: 10-4. For a couple of hours, blue or gray Chevy sedan, unknown plate, thinks it's a transient living out of the vehicle. Looks like a native female in her 30s, 5'3", 190 pounds, unknown clothing, has a husky. You have Molina for contact, 1546 hours.
4: 1546. Sir, back up for the trespassing at 1123 Simeon School Road.
1: 7-4. 922 Henry, it's going to be the 647 at 2514 West Lane Avenue, 7800 North. It is secondhand info from workers on site. A black female homeless on the clothing is harassing them. Like them moved along. It's me in for contact with 1547. Is there anything to follow?
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0: to 966 East Van Buren Street, Circle K, 513. Any units follow 515 Henry on this 236, 966 East Van Buren Street, 513 beep.
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3: 25 X-ray, control 41, question.
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0: I'm sorry, who was the unit?
3: 525 X-ray, code 41, question. Essentially a precinct.
0: 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Papa 3129 East, Cactus 634 B. A check will for Bethany Home, 23rd Avenue, 611. Papa 9207 North, Cape Creek, 624 B.

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0: 10-4.
2: Communication with 342.
3: It's going to be a 951 of 51st Avenue in Happy Valley Road to South. The complaint has a white Forerunner versus a blue Honda Civic. It's county for contact, is 1551.
4: 915, 1827, North 57th Drive,
5: 821B. Copy. Can you check to see if it might be X-ray 846 to call? There was a shots fired inside of a white Nissan truck. That might be the same vehicle. So we're just trying to roll that out or see if that suspect is the same one.
4: 10-4, X-ray 846.
0: Go ahead.
4: Nine coming in at the Circle K, possibly the same white Nissan truck as your shots fired call. Yeah, 10-4. 7th Street in Buckeye.
1: India,
4: we'll attach. 5-12 India, copy.
0: 1, right, we're not switching over.
4: Negative, it's a T2. Came in as a 239 after a 961.
0: Do that. Just be aware, we're going to have several misconduct weapons violations on this guy. He's supposed to be either drunk or high, and he's a convicted, previously convicted felon, so he may use a pistol or some kind of reaction from it.
5: Frank, can you have him look at the our call and pull up him meeting into if it's the same guy or matches the description at least?
0: X-ray 42, he's going to check right now. Mm-hmm.
6: Working on Tom, could you show us 17 in County, please?
4: 429, Tom, I'm sorry. Show you 17 to where?
6: County, please.

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1: Six 11 beat 6500 north.
2: 11 George fire.
1: 611 George, any other unit? It's 611, it's 1555. Charlie 6, supervisor to monitor.
3: Just to refresh the monitor.
1: Charlie 6. Step 4.
3: Can you push my call throughs in India?
1: Of course.
0: 32nd Street, it's 1556.
3: You can 22 that, tell us we're going to be a robber.
1: Yeah, I'll fix it.

0: 10-4. Emergency traffic is in the unknown trouble, 75th Avenue and Canto 815 beep. Midland Tom backup, switch over to Charlie 8, 1556.
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6: 33 India, official news to report, please.
3: 10-4.
7: Seven fourteen Jordan.
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1: Nice location. 2546 West Indian School Road, out west of Paris, North Carolina. Robert Charles Laura, 3723.
0: 10-4.
1: Registered owner comes back to an LLC. So it could be related. We're just unable to confirm that.
0: 51 Franks, 513 Franks. Do you guys copy?
2: 51 Frank, we're making contact right now. She's being cooperative, just 398.
0: I copy. You're making contact right now, 1621 now.
3: Can you have 921 Frank come up to come over with me to meet the detectives for a briefing?
0: I'm sorry, 51 Frank, can you 10-9?

0: 51 Frank.
1: 51 Frank.
0: And the vehicle has obvious William shots in it. So this will be our guy. Yeah, 10-12.
1: X-ray 843, is you copy?
2: X-ray 843, yes, I copy.
1: Silver Chevy sedan going southbound I-70. Jeremy for contact at 1601.

0: transfer for 17 George. Prior and the backup switch over to Charlie 6 of 1602 and then you're clear.
1: Supervisor monitor.
2: 6, Frank, I didn't hear who answered it. They got a backup.
1: 10-4, they got a backup. It's going to be on Charlie 6.
3: Sundell Avenue. We're also holding a neighbor dispute, 26011 West Claremont Street.

0: Security version.
1: Be advised, sir, Target's flying in we have an open door.
0: Copy, open door for Target 20.
1: And just, we have another unit come circle, correct?
0: 10-4-6-3-400, copy.
2: Copy, it's just going to the parking lot.
0: Parking lot 6-3-4-1, copy.
1: Yeah, copy. See if Dobbs can tell me how to do a 21 on our RO.
0: So that's. Yeah, 10-4.

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3: 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Are you able to send me that incident number on 3rd Street in Premier and somewhere around there?
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1: For Paradise Village, Quay, do they want me to voice the number or send it to their NBC?
0: Thanks, I'm Russia.
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3: 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Never an issue.
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2: 10-4.
6: The complainant sees a black male 40s white shirt at 2:40. The complainant 15 to 20 as well prior to the call. As with a white female 40s and stroller with a young boy. They're at a bus stop intersection in LA West Northern. The complainant is at his apartment 3712 West Northern, apartment 457. Is normal for contact at 1608.
2: 311 at 44th Street, East Washington Street, near pedestrian bridge in the canal. White female, adult, no clothing, flailing her arms and throwing herself against the fence. No contact, 1609. Can we get a backup for this 311 at 44th Street in Washington?
7: Take it down. 10-4.
8: 1142 East Yavapai Street.
6: 10-4.
9: I have 27th Avenue and Thomas Road just north. The male name looks like people are getting CPR fires in 17. Info only 16-09.

0: 650 West Glendale Avenue at the Dollar General. There's tenant info from the district manager via the complainant's co-worker stating there is a homeless 101 off front that he wants to leave. No further description or information. No one for contact at 610. Is your unit Apollo?
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2: 47 in my DR, copy info. 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
3: Yeah, 10-4. That 637 is going to be 1301 East Washington Street. Ongoing problem with people setting up camp. 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Thank you.
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0: Copy, go for it. One in custody, 67th Avenue, Latham, 1611.
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Could be 961 47 47 East Greenway in the state with parking lot. Caller sent a 2025 gray Toyota Highlander with a white Nissan Rogue. Francis wants contact 1612.

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2: Can you stand by for a hot call?
0: Yes.
4: Preston. Mosaic 4520 East Wood Street, 42,000. Preston 4200 South 431B.
5: 431 George.
4: 431 George, your backup's going to be on Charlie 4 at 6014.
0: 432 George, I follow.
2: 10-4, Charlie 4.
0: 42 George, you're on there.
2: 10-4.
0: Next 21411 miles.
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0: Hispanic female, 25, average height, gray shirt, 16, 14 hours. Do I have the units full? So I mean, it's followed by 13 Frank on this 211 19th Avenue in Van Buren, 511.
1: 5-1500.
0: 5-1500,
1: copy. 3-3-0-7. Copy at 1615.
0: Air 23.
2: Yeah, we just have the tail end of that 211. What's the vehicle information? How long ago was it?

0: We have a license plate.
1: Negative P2.
0: Negative. It was a P2. Came in, said it happened about 30 to 40 minutes ago. It's a gray Nissan Frontier.
1: Any plate on it, by any chance?
2: Before. Because I heard the kids going to the hospital before that.
0: And you said he's going to the hospital?
3: Copy. The child's called for, and he is not going to the hospital.
2: Copy.
4: For Nora, copy your message. Hit to 418 Tom at 1311 North 14th Street, Stepping Stone. Ongoing issue, Hispanic female, 35-year-old, heavy build, 5'4", green shirt, jeans, no known weapons, refusing to leave, was like formerly 418 Tom. Last seen out front of main entrance. Contact is Alexis, 1617, back of this attached.
0: 10-4. 923 India is going to be a trespassing at 3425 West Peoria Avenue at the Eyeglass World. It is a transient white male, mid-30s, 5'9", 130 pounds, touches a loafer, black shirt, a yellow sweater, shorts, and weapons. Currently outside the property and being verbal at the passerby. It's Diane Lee, the employee for contact 1617. And 513 Frank, it is, that license plate is attached to your vehicle, or to your call, sorry.
1: Thank you so much.
5: For dealership, I have a white male named Jeffrey, born in 70, blue shirt, blue jeans. He's demanding a refund on a vehicle. Complaint wants him 418 Tom, no weapons. So John for contact at 1618.
4: Motion. 402 George, you send that 240 supplement. I got the information and I'd like to get it related over properly.
2: Okay. Are you code 4?
4: Yeah, we're code 4. We're just waiting on myself.
2: 10-4.
0: Ten four.

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1: I would be on a truck roll for 19th Avenue Greenway on the southwest corner.
2: There you go.
1: Correction, Bell.
3: Put into a time code. 10 minutes.
2: Is there someone contacting the complainant?
3: Yeah, we're with the leasing office right now.
4: Thank you.

0: Yes, sir. 3129 East Cactus Road at the Companion Pet Clinic. Two subjects camped out by the front doors of the business. Refusing to leave. White male, white female. No further descriptions known on weapons. We have Veronica for contact at 1620. Do we have a unit to follow? Do you have a unit to follow for the trespasser in 3129 East Cactus?
1: 631 Henry. I don't know, wait a minute.
0: 10-4.
2: Can you clear, see if somebody can help me out with the printer, please?
3: Dispute 823 Stone D'Arc, 13400 North. They're in a verbal with their neighbor, Christopher Kosh, white male, 830s, 510. Have you built blue tank top, black mask, none of weapons? At 1621, copy 32 Henry, follow.
0: I know Happy Valley Road. And only for units in the area of 2350 East Baseline Road, Circle K. It's going to be a stuff broadcast, a food run, white or Hispanic male, mid-30s, black hat, thin, black shirt, black sweats, took $15 worth of food and drinks, left on a bike southbound on 24th Street. It's information only at 1622. 7170. Copy.
4: Nine 34 Frank. I can swing by 34 Henry and see if I can help him out.
0: 10-4, thank you. Park Ranger 7172 be cleared over here asking already. I don't have anyone available right now. I did put a call in.
5: Hey, copy. I apologize.
0: No problem.
3: You said somebody need a printer?
6: Guess not, they found one.
5: Nothing.
0: Brock, I'll call you.
7: Emergency traffic is at 311 2929 North 75th Avenue, 814 deep.
2: 811 George, you can put me on it.
7: Copy 811 George in the backup, push on over to Charlie 8. It is 1623.
0: Copy. 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
8: 8-5-0. Can you just put that we have one in custody, please?
0: Copy, for custody, 6-8-18, West Levi. Take him down to the bar.
9: I do not have that information, but let me try to reach her. All I have is that it says... Correction, they're now saying Chase Bank parking lot.
2: Okay, copy. Yes, more like 18 drive, but I'll be there.
9: Okay, come for.
0: If you can, I'll just put US 813 down to stack up for this unwanted guest, 7021 West McDowell Road, 8624, refund 1624.
10: No, sorry, put us back on call 9444. We weren't done with that call.
11: I'm 28, 10-9. 7-2-8, for the one-on-one verification, it'll be on 1801 East Indian School.
9: Yeah.
0: Yeah, 10-4. Let me send 8-15 calls.
12: 815 off the call to unwrapping us at 7021 West McDowell, building through unit 224. Sisters refuses to leave, it's being verbal. Her name is Natasha, born in 97, native black female, size 4, thin build, printed pink top, chains, no buttons. Lisa for contact at 1625, 50 unit to follow.
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1: 51 Frank, can you make, relate these calls, this 415, or sorry, this 239 on Buckeye and 7th Street? Can you make that, relate that to X-ray 49's call? So 769-242 will be the original. So we're all on the same page.
12: Yes, I'm right.

0: 429, Tom.
1: Can you just book calls a robbery and keep us all on it, please?
0: 10-4. Shay, the manager for contact at 1627. India for your hit. 10-4. Okay, 721, Tom, you said?
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4: From 705 Egypt Dallas to 700, my last three is 686.
0: Can you repeat your last three?
4: 686.
0: 10-4.
5: Henry hits a code 4, gets detained, and then also just want to verify you gave fire the updated 20, about 4250, East Washington, on the east side of the canal.
0: 10-4. Five 16 Nora, copy your message. It's going to be the 647, 329 North 11th Street, 506 Transient, sitting near the stairs at the back. Parking lot doing 237 Davids. Caller wants them to be removed, but no contact. 1629 hours. Do I have units still?
5: Ma'am, I'm 23 and the subject's already moved along. I'll take care of it.
0: I copy. Thank you.
6: Can you get my numbers out here?
2: Yeah, it's 76, 93. 28.
6: Yeah, thank you.
2: Oh.
4: Blue Girl Bravo 7.
0: 10-4. First Avenue, it's okay, 1629 hours. You're good for

0: 921 Frank, your head. Copy.
1: To Henry, it's going to be a 651 Adam at 17th Avenue in Glendale, southbound. 22 thin, 510 gray hoodie, I had dark clothing, no weapons. Pushing a baby stroller with two puppies with him. The dogs look like they are in distress. The teammates already notified and said to advise. 30.

0: and they sent me close for a 1-8 custody and isn't the 101. Can you approach us?
1: I copy, you have 1-8 custody for 2020 North Boy Canyon. It's 331.
0: Second, 931
1: India,
0: P time. 931 India has also 1-4-1 in custody. And yeah, we need a 1060.
1: I copy, you have 1 in custody as well. It's 1631. Is there any 1060 to assist at 14,000 Equimini North by Canyon? Any 1060 to help out at 14,020 North by Canyon? 26 Tom.
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0: Negative, then we will find one.
1: 4.
3: His bag, ask them to leave, subject refusing. You have Montserrat for contact, 1632 hours. 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
5: 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No injuries to passengers on. No contact. It's 1633.

0: Victor at 1940 West Indian School Road at the Ace Hardware. White male, mid-35, 880 pounds, long blonde hair, dark shirt, black shorts, was 311, but put clothes back on. Believes on 237 David, cut into white Honda, Arizona, John 9, Adam 2, 1, Zebra, and he is sitting in a parking lot. Completed concerted subject will drive off while under the influence. Charlie for contact, it's 1634.
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0: The 800. 20, baseball cap, white and blue striped shirt, jeans, and gray Nissan Altima, Arizona. Young 4, Adam 7, Nora 4, with another person, have been parked for 10 minutes. Seem to be waiting for comp to go inside the building, collect and remove.
2: Contact. He's fine. Attach.
1: The
0: 733 Ocean for info. We got a duplicate. You can print through the completed and left in the vehicle.
2: 64 on this call.
0: 64.
1: It's William, Nora, Adam, 9, Edward Hall. Ticket from the 20, vehicle not operable, no suspect info, no tracking, no weapons. It's Montenegro for contact, 1636.
3: Fire respond to 7th Street and McDowell for Walgreen. The suspect is having arrest anxiety.
4: £50 was in the restroom. In clothing description, do you have an employee for contact? 1636 hours.
5: Up for 15, please.
2: 10-4. Anyone top 1 or 2 miles? 132.
1: 10-4. Are you close for
2: him? 1-4.
1: 10-4.

0: 931 India, can you just call through as a Robert?
1: 10-4. Go ahead.
2: Free Charlie, you can send me that 439 Charlie. Free out Arizona plate, 25 Adam, 294.
1: To your call, correct?
2: For new car, please.
1: 10-4.
3: White shirt, blue shorts, black shoes. Seconds away, male black shoes, nothing further, not no weapons. Straight by the entrance at 1638 unit column.
1: And 518, that's 100 North First Street, occurred while on the street at a meter. The complainant's in a black Lexus. Other vehicle was a silver Toyota Corolla. Female driver told complainant she had to go and left. You have summer for contact? 1638 hours. 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
1: 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Anyone else? 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
1: In verbal with Sun, Jesus, date of birth 1992, Hispanic male, no further description, who won't let her in the house and get her clothes. One son removed, nothing physical, complainant waiting outside, Maria for contact, it's 1540.
2: Charlie, get
1: somebody at
2: 9-6-4. 7-12 George, you can send me the 900 on Hexer.
1: At 6030 East Exeter Boulevard, 4200 North, male, complainant's front door, looks confused and lost, is complainant's living room, says his name is Jerry, white male, 70s to 80s, Cubs jersey, blue khaki pants and Skechers slip-ons, child for contact at 1641, can't get a backup for the check welfare.
2: Still on the charging phone.
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3: I got 102 miles for you. Last three are going to be 316.

0: It's going to be at 10,243 North 19th Avenue, the Maricopa Ambulance Office. DQ is requesting PD to meet with him due to male having a knife on him. Male came in seeming a bit confused, saying he's lost. It's going to be Ronald, born in 61. He's a white male, 6 foot thin, gray hair, beard, green shirt. Mickey Mouse pants, no weapons. May need help getting home. 1642, do the unit to follow. Do we have the unit to follow for this 1025?
1: 725, ocean on your hips.
2: 1034.
1: 1034. 1034, Tom, can I get 102 miles?
2: Go ahead.
1: At 700, last three. 693.
2: 10-4. That's 1543.
0: Get you to copy call 769-567, please.
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1: 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We're holding a 585 at 13th Street in Mountain View.
2: Henry and...
3: Is
2: that my info? 10-4. At 931 Henry, where are you transporting?
0: Sorry, can't just park 3-2.
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5: 101 miles from NCS to SES. Last three is going to be 941.
1: Eight eleven, Tom.
6: With the 20 of the other officers, you have good way.
1: Eight eleven, Tom. You want me to voice 20 of the what?
6: Of the other officers, you have the good way.
4: Seven 23, Tom, for traffic.
1: You want me to voice a 20 of the goodwill or the officers there at the goodwill?
6: Yeah, I was looking for 811 George and 811 North.
7: Yeah, we're in the back in the manager office looking at video footage.
4: 1 Carlos contact, 1646.
5: And for change.
4: Tom 29, go ahead.
5: 7 Street and Thunderbird, 7 Lincoln Adam, 2 Lincoln Sam.
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8: Rover has what you're putting up.
1: Called in by a citizen, if there was not seen westbound Brookwater passenger car, 9 King Paul Queen 4477 out of California. This is Mark, an Uber driver, occupied by a 101, appeared to be smoking 237 Mary. Complainant wanted contact, and I had video footage.
8: Okay, we're overhead. I don't see the vehicle, and unfortunately, we can't make contact with the complainant right now.
1: Well, you can't make contact with her.
8: Do you want to call the complainant back if that works? I just went out of the area and said it was the number 3.
1: Sure.
8: Go ahead and clear the call for us if that works for everybody.
1: Yeah, everything you can hear it. Yeah, the wall on the west side of the street. 15 subjects, mixed races, genders. 6 subjects have pocket knives and long knives. Black male, mid-36, medium build, white shirt. Has a small firearm. Gray and black in color. No threats were made. They're smoking 237 David, 1647.
0: You can just go ahead.
4: Copy.

0: continuing. Do you have a call holding at the Lowe's or anything?
1: Reference incident and call. Friend Mark, white male, 6 foot, 220 pounds, balding, known on weapons. Number in the call. Fell a couple weeks ago, has not heard from him since Friday. Caller was told by PD yesterday to call back today. I've still not heard from him. Contact is Jonathan at 1649. Is there a backup?
2: 715 George, I'll follow him up for just one call.
1: 10-4.
3: Reference to 962 on 51st Avenue in Cactus. Can I advise if Cactus is still closed?
4: And for domestic, 1824 East Gardenia Lee, 625B.
5: 653
4: Tom. 653 Tom, and any other units is going to be on Charlie 61645. Is there any units in back of this prospect?
6: A13 Tom, Coast Lake. Indian School in 71st Avenue. Young Adam Lincoln, Adam Adam George, pairs of license plate.
3: Yes.
7: Percy traffic in the 491 X ray, 75th Avenue with a Dowell and a good for the Goodwill, 815B.
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4: 830, David Mitchell. 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Copy. Hold. Heavy build, 5'4 green shirt, jeans, refusing to leave, would like her formally trespassed, crossing out front. Alexis, the staff or contact of 1650.
8: 734, Nora, that calls me cancer.
4: The trespassing?
8: Definitely want to step in. Step in, please.
4: 732 Ocean, copy.
5: Yes, ma'am. Thank you.
9: 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The dad is 339 and he's stating that he can't not breathe.
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10: So, India, can you send me that 459 Adam, please?
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11: ...2610 West Hazelwood, Ellis, Arizona. Mary King Adam, 705.
4: Ten four. That audible is going to be 2401 South 19th Avenue at Core Main, coming from the front door entry at 1652 hours. And 404 Charlie, your caller had to go back to work is no longer there. Four four Charlie, copy.
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1: 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Supervisor.
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1: Charlie 4. Anyone to break away, come from Lee to make a backup for 815 Paul.
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1: 24, thank you.
4: Train from a long ways.
1: Perfect.
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1: Yes, sir. Kind of tapped out right now, but I will work on getting somebody out there.
3: And don't need to worry about it. We'll get taken care of. Thank you. I'll be back on frame time.
1: 10-4. Just 10-4.

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0: 700 to SCS. Last 3 are going to be 951.
1: 1655.

0: me 35th Avenue in Peoria, 924B.
1: 440 Charlie, Coast Guard. Copy.
0: Frank, it was on Charlie 9, 1656.
1: 21, Frank. I'm sorry.
2: 90 drinks, Mom.
1: 10-4.
3: Reference Longview Fire 17, Bay Fires 23, where are they needed?
4: 73 George, we're out.
3: Copy.
5: Thank you, ma'am. They've already come and gone. Thank you.
0: Team B. Nine 14 Henry, on your back, up Charlie 9 1637.
2: Any of
0: this is right up with this too.
2: Frank, switching.
0: 10-4.
2: 9-9, Frank.
0: 10-4. Any 431.
6: I'm wondering if there's a unit in 800 that could help me do a transport. I need my customer here taken from 620 to Central Booking, and the crimes occurred in 800.
3: Four 27. So how many units to follow? It's going to be at the mouse today. 2523 is Corona Avenue. One for X, believe, Nacky Thompson. 26, 2006, black male. 6 feet, 210, all gray. Won't turn the car and the keys. Car kicked him out last night, so I'm in contact. 1658, units follow.
7: Emergency traffic, 900 Victor. Grandin McDowell, 734B. Anyone for an... Alright, that unit, anyone else? Switch on over to Charlie 7 at 1658. A5 and clear, clear.
3: Unit to go.
4: 23, George, did you get your units for them?
3: Got a team, man.
4: Copy, I can switch the monitor.
3: Okay. 7-3, don't show us, switch as well. Copy.